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8: Very big delays with that crash in South Perth. It's on Kwinana Freeway South, before South Terrace. Now, the left lane's closed by incident response. Emergency and towing services are on side. Traffic pretty heavy, almost back to Whitfords Avenue because of that. So the crash to about diverse Kwinana Freeway northbound after Safety Bay Road. The left lane's closed by incident response. It's heavy back to Carnap Road. Further up Freeway northbound, Sloberigan Drive and Farrington Road to the Mount Henry Bridge. 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
11: Hello, I'm Makata Carr. Health officials are warning the bird flu will continue to spread across Australia after the nation's first mortality event in South Australia. So far, there have been 78 confirmed cases, 10 of them here in WA. But infectious diseases expert Dr. Paul Griffin has told Nine, we're still in a pretty good position.
12: Importantly, we haven't seen any detections in poultry or other animals, and we're exceptionally well prepared to continue to manage this as it does progress.
11: An investigation is underway into a serious crash near Shark Bay, which has left two people dead and two others in a critical condition. Police say two vehicles, one of them towing a caravan, collided on the Northwest Coastal Highway, causing the caravan to roll. A 60-year-old man and a 45-year-old died in the accident, while a woman in her 50s and a 12-year-old girl are in hospital. A 16-year-old boy has been charged with attempted murder after another teenager was stabbed at a home in Thornley last month. The incident happened at Coronet Court on July the 4th. The 17-year-old died in hospital. The other youth will appear in the Children's Court next week. Up to 1,000 Qantas jobs could be outsourced to India. The Financial Review is reporting that some of the roles include those in marketing, finance and human resources. And the federal government has called for the Strait of Hormuz to be reopened and a de-escalation of hostilities in the Middle East. The acting Prime Minister Richard Marles says the ongoing shutting down of the shipping channel is unacceptable.
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11: Eagles co-captain Liam Duggan says he's confident the team is about to turn the corner. There's been more criticism of West Coast following the weekend loss to Richmond, with inaccurate kicking costing them the game. Duggan has told the West fans need to stick with them as they pursue their first win since the bye. Meanwhile, the Tasmania Devils have signed another big name, with Nigel Lappin to become the club's new head of development. And Sam Mitchell has signed a contract extension with Hawthorn, meaning he'll remain coach at the Hawks until the end of 2030.
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15: Winter is wonderful at Three Sheets with all your hearty favourites like slow-cooked meats, wood-fired pizzas and Guinness. 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
11: Perth's weather showers today as we head for 19, partly cloudy tomorrow 20, a possible shower.

0: On Thursday, also 20, then rain on Friday and 19. Right now, it's 13 degrees. 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

0: 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Good morning. It is Lisa and Russell. It is 10 past 8.
1: The Traitors. It's finally here.
0: It's back.
1: 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With the host, we can't wait to get back on our screens. Gretel, Colleen, good morning.
0: Morning, Gretel.
2: Good morning.
0: Gretel, for anybody who has never seen the show, and of course there's an American version and an English version,

0: and the Australian version. Just briefly explain to anybody new to the concept, what is The Traders about?
1: It's a really simple format, and many people would think it's like a murder board game or a dinner party game. It is simple, but it's beautifully executed in this format. So you, a group of people, and I've developed a character. We're the only country in the world, as far as I know, where that's been allowed. It's my mansion. And I've got this lurid past of dead husbands and wives, 11 of them. And I live in this mansion. My parents were really wealthy and they've mysteriously died when I was a child. The butler is my best friend. He's aged and a bit of a drinker.
2: Right.
1: So I invite these 22 people to come and stay. On the first day, I choose a traitor or traitors. Nobody knows who they are except for those three, and the remaining people are faithfuls.
2: Mm.
1: And every day there are challenges to raise money for the winner to win, but every evening there's a round table where people submit the evidence as to who they think is a traitor and who should therefore be eliminated. So someone is eliminated at the round table because they're voted out by their peers who think they're a traitor. And then at night, the traitors that remain murder someone.
2: Mm-hmm.
1: And then the next morning, the players find out who it is. It's such a simple idea, yeah. But we've got such strong characters in the cast.
2: Yeah.
1: People, when you're watching it, you play along. Human behavior is endlessly fascinating anyway.
2: Yeah.
1: You know, just how wrong we can be.
2: Exactly.
1: How confidently wrong.
2: Yes, yes. I love that you're a character because I love Claudia Winkleman and Alan Cumming on the other two big ones. And on the US version, Alan Cumming's wardrobe is a character in and of itself. Do you get to choose your wardrobe?
1: Because I created the character, I created a scrapbook and then created references for what I wanted to wear for the challenges and what I wanted to wear in the house at all times. So for me, Alan Cumming lifted it in my eyes because he started with his tartan in Preserve Manors in Scotland with this extravagant tartans and drapery and headgear. And I do feel that that was a little bit of an inspiration for me to think, wait a minute, there are no rules here. But our costumes, they're fantasy. And depending on the theme of the mission, where they're going to earn the money, I'll be dressed according to that. I'm in the opening scene. I don't know if you guys have had a chance to see that. It's sad bride, like murderous bride. And so that's all what I was allowed to do, which I really absolutely love.
0: How long into the filming of all this does the real distrust amongst everybody become very, very evident?
1: Isn't it interesting? Some people are incredibly confident that they've worked everything out right on the get-go. The worst thing you can do is tell people you've worked it out because then you're a sitting duck. So for people to start to get paranoid, it's increasing because, of course, they're not sleeping because you don't know if you're going to get murdered. And also you're trying to put the evidence of the day to try and anticipate who should you be aligning on your side, who should you befriend, who should you not trust. So it increases. It's a good question because I think people are very shocked. From the word go, this world shakes.
2: Yeah.
1: And you realise, okay, you're welcome to my manor. Things are not what you thought they would be, and the naughtier you are, the longer you're going to survive here.
2: And this cast is packed with reality TV veterans from, you know, MAFS and Survivor and Big Brother, and there must have been a few that come in thinking, I am going to dominate this and then get a rude surprise.
1: Yes, there are some who definitely have that attitude. There are some who are totally bewildered and don't realise that it is a game of strategy.
2: One more question I have to us, how do you keep a straight face when the faithfuls are adamantly accusing the wrong person?
1: Well, you're assuming I do.
2: I mean, okay. I am assuming.
1: There are things that go on in our show that are so delightful. I don't necessarily keep a straight face. There's so much humour in our interpretation. It's totally playful. It's funny. A lot of the edit is joyful. It's celebrating the ridiculousness of humans. And I think this is the perfect time to see how we actually think. It's worth watching.
0: It's just joyful and playful, apart from the murder bit.
2: Oh, yeah. That's exactly.
1: Apart from the murders.
2: It all starts tonight at 7:30. It is a fun show. It moves along at a rollicking pace. We look forward to seeing you in charge, Gretel.
1: Thank you so much. Great to talk with you.

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1: Thanks, Gretel. It is 8:15. 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
5: Very big delays with that crash in South Perth. Quinana Freeway south and full south terrace. The left lane's closed by incident response. Emergency and towing services are on site. People out of their cars. It is heavy all the way back to Hepburn Avenue. Still that crash to Embell Divers. Quinana Freeway north and after Safety Bay Road. The left lane's closed by incident response. It's busy back to Carnup Road. Safety Bay Road nearby. Very busy too. 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If you see anything else, please call our traffic hotline on line 323 9696. It's Christy with the latest Perth traffic.
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0: 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Good morning. It's Lisa and Russell. It's 22 past 8. It's time to play.
1: One of these things is not like the others.
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5: Cheryl and Dianella, good morning.
0: Good morning, Cheryl.
6: Good morning. How are you?
5: Good. Welcome to Odd One Out with Automasters. Thank you to Automasters. We are going to list three things for you, and you've got 5 seconds to tell us which one does not belong.
6: Okay. I'm getting nervous now.
5: Don't be nervous. I've got a very good feeling about this. Are you ready? Here are your three things. Eagles, Wildcats, Dockers.
6: Wildcats.
0: Why is that so easy? What makes you say, that's the right one?
5: You are right. That was a bit of a gimme, that one, wasn't it? I mean, yeah, Cheryl probably would have liked to have been just a little bit challenged.
0: $100 cash. I want a gimme.
5: That $100 is all yours, thanks to our good friends at Automasters. Awesome. Enjoy spending that, Cheryl.
6: Thank you so much.
5: All right, see you.
0: All right, there we go.
5: Next chance to play the odd one out is after 9 with Kendall.
0: Oh, I wonder if she'll be as generous as you were this morning. Talk about a gimme.

0: 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Good morning. It is Lisa and Russell. Welcome to Tuesday. 5% deposit for a home seemed like a good idea at the time, but it's not working out quite so well now. We're told for about 34,000 Australian first home buyers. Michaela will tell you why it's not quite working out next in the 8:30 update.
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15: The crash in South Perth, Kwinana Freeway southbound before South Terrace has been cleared away. All lanes back open, still very big delays to traffic heavy all the way back through the city to around Hertford Avenue. Crash still there in Baldivis, Kwinana Freeway northbound up to Safety Bay Road. The left emergency lanes closed by incident response. Towing services on site heavy back to Carnup Road. Freeway northbound further up Sloberigan Drive, Farrington Road to Mount Henry Bridge and Manning Road, Canning Highway. 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It's Christy with the latest Perth traffic.
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17: Hello, I'm Makata Carr. The federal government is defending its recent tax changes amid a plunge in the housing market. It's been estimated 34,000 first home buyers who took up the 5% deposit scheme now owe more than what their property is actually worth. But the acting Prime Minister, Richard Marles, says their reforms are helping people get into the market.
18: We are trying to create an opportunity for younger Australians to get into the housing market. And what we've done at the budget is a really important step, as the 5% deposit scheme was as well.
17: Two men have died while a woman and a 12-year-old girl are in a critical condition after a major crash at Shark Bay. Police say two vehicles, one of them towing a caravan, collided on the Northwest Coastal Highway at Pamlin Pool. The incident caused the caravan to roll. A 16-year-old boy has been charged with attempted murder after another teenager was stabbed at a home in Thornley last month. The incident happened at Coronet Court on July the 4th. The 17-year-old died in hospital. The other youth will appear in the Children's Court next week. Federal Liberal MP Andrew Hastie has played down the threat of One Nation as the minor party prepares to open a branch in his electorate. It comes as One Nation targets the state seat of Secret Harbour, which overlaps Hastie's federal electorate of Canning. Hastie has told News 24 it's no surprise.
3: It's as expected. One Nation have opened branches across the country, in WA as well. To my south in Forrest, to my north in Brand, and as far north as Durack. So this is not unexpected.
17: And the federal government will fund 50 additional medical school places from 2028 in a bid to help tackle the shortage of GPs in the regions. The new places will be spread across 8 universities.
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17: The AFL has issued a warning to clubs about tanking in the last few home and away rounds of the season. They've been threatened with fines if they rest key players in the weeks leading up to the finals. But Swans vice-captain Isaac Heaney has told Seven they have extra motivation to have their best side on the field.
19: There'll be some management of some sorts, whether it's game time or whether it's actually a rest of some sorts, but we want to lock in that top two spot at the same time. And I think that's an important idea for us to play two home finals here.
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17: Perth's weather showers today as we head for 19, partly cloudy tomorrow 20, a possible shower on Thursday also 20, then rain on Friday and 19. Right now it's 13 degrees. 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

0: 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Jonesy and Amanda here this afternoon to drive you home from 3:20 to 9. 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
1: The Shore Report.
2: Hollywood rumour mill's losing its little mind this morning with speculation that Bradley Cooper and Gigi Hadid may have tied the knot, as the two have been spotted getting about with matching new rings on their wedding fingers.
0: It's a sign.
2: And the photo evidence was snapped in Paris, which seems like a nice spot to get married if you're a popular actor and a top model. These two have been seeing each other for close to 3 years, which, you know, in Hollywood years, that's not too bad. After playing his uncle Michael in the Michael Jackson movie, Jaafar Jackson has lined up his next role, joining the cast of Will Smith's new action thriller, Supermax. Jackson's role is being kept under wraps, but the premise of the movie involves two FBI agents investigating a murder in a maximum security prison. I don't think he's playing one of the FBI agents, right, by the way. Now, I'm a big Smashing Pumpkins fan, as you know, Russ. Love their lead singer and guitarist, Billy Corgan. And Billy has been uniting generations at the Lollapalooza Music Festival this past week, performing with the likes of Youngblood and Olivia Rodrigo.
0: Yes.
2: But that's not all. And this is something I was not expecting. The other night, the Smashing Pumpkins brought out a very special guest at their Lollapalooza after show, Barry Williams, a.k.a. Greg Brady. He joined them to perform a Brady Bunch classic. Do you remember It's a Sunshine Day? Our producer Greg's losing his mind.
0: This is great. Is this the album cover?

0: Billy was dressed in one of his long flowing black numbers that he likes to wear. I went to a Smashing Pump, that was a classic. I went to a Smashing Pumpkins gig on at Supreme Court Gardens once.
1: Yes.
0: And the only thing he had as in his backstage rider was a defibrillator. He wanted a defibrillator on standby.
1: Smashing Pumpkins and Brady Bunch. I mean, could they be any further apart?
0: And you got you really, if you're a fan of either.
1: The world is a vampire, sunshiny day. Butterfly wings.
0: Yeah, pull it with butterfly wings. You must give it a Google and just see how much Billy is actually enjoying it. Now, here's some news, Russ. Get ready to rearrange your top eight because the owners of MySpace are officially planning a comeback. Chris and Tim Vanderhook have confirmed their intentions in a new documentary about the classic social media site. Tim said, "We are going to relaunch MySpace. We're just waiting for the right time to do it." The brothers bought the company in 2011. Before you start choosing a profile song, though, there are still plenty of unanswered questions. They've not yet announced a launch date, development timeline, or which classic MySpace features might return. For now, the comeback is closer to a promise than a product, but a promise nonetheless. MySpace originally launched in 2003.
1: It was the first.
0: It was. Quickly dominated the internet. The platform became famous for highly custom profiles, automatic profile songs, and directly connecting fans with music artists well before the streaming era. So we shall see.
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3: There is a crash now in Warwick Mitchell Freeway South, and after Warwick Road, the left emergency lane's blocked. Towing services are aside. Traffic is slow on the approach. And Freeway South are busy further down Carinup Road, right through the city to South Terrace. Freeway North are heavy Carnup Road to the Safety Bay Road, and Berrigan Drive to Canning Highway, and delays in Victoria Park, Canning Highway West, out of Berwick Street. It's Travel Tuesday at Flight Centre. 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If there's anything else, please call our traffic hotline on 9323 9696. It's Christy with the latest Perth traffic.
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1: Oz Lotto has jackpotted to $30 million tonight. Hooray for the lottery. How would you zhuzh up your weekend?
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1: I don't even know what that is.
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0: 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Body Rockers. Mm. I like the way you move. 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It's Lisa and Russell.
1: He's cool, but not as cool as a cat.
0: No.
1: And it's your back.
0: Your favourite film festival is back.
1: Catfest.
0: Only for about 4 days, isn't it?
1: Yeah, it's basically a compilation of all the funniest cat videos that are online. They say watching funny cat videos is good for you because it boosts positive emotions, provides a healthy mental break, and helps lower stress. Yes, indeed. That is according to research that surveyed roughly 7,000 people.
0: Yeah. Well,
1: do you like a funny cat video?
0: As long as they don't go too long.
1: I love them.
0: This is called Cat Video Fest.
1: Yes.
0: And it's back on from the 13th of August, so not very far away.
1: Yeah.
0: And

0: It's playing some pretty big places. Event Cinemas in Innaloo.
1: Yes.
0: Lunar on Essex.
1: I think it's Lunar.
0: In Frio.
1: Yeah,
0: yes. Hoyts in Warwick. Reading Cinemas, Belmont, and also Armidale.
1: Yeah.
0: So it's every, you know.
1: Get along.
0: What you have to do is you look up catvideofest.com. And you can go on.
1: This is CatFest 2026. It's basically
0: it's
1: like Coachella,
0: bigger.
1: But it's for cats. It's for cat lovers.
0: There's a lot of wool balls being just kind of pushed around.
1: It's awesome.
0: Oh, so
1: I remember it from last year.
0: You're very, very excited.
1: So good. I'm very excited.
0: There you go. Cat Video Fest. It's on around Perth from the 13th
1: from next week,
0: to the 16th of August, as I said, if you want to find out exactly where you can see your favourite cat video. on the big screen.
1: Yes,
0: different
1: exactly.
0: to watching it on YouTube. It's not on the like, big screen.
1: Not like
0: surround sound.
1: On your phone. Yeah.
0: And popcorn.
1: CatVideoFest.com.
0: We should play something appropriate.
1: That's not what I was thinking.
0: Oh, that wasn't what you were thinking?
1: No.
0: Oh, sorry. How about this one?
1: Better. Yeah, better.

0: Gold 96 FM. Good morning. It is Lisa and Russell, UK Squeeze. Cool for cats.
1: Squeeze are coming to town.
0: Yes.
1: I mean, we call them UK Squeeze.
0: UK Squeeze.
1: Just Squeeze.
0: Because it was already a band called Squeeze here when they came out.
1: Yep. So off the top of my head, I can't remember when it is, but it's coming up.
0: So I'll Google it.
1: You give it a Google.
0: Go on, you tell us what's coming up tomorrow.
1: And I'll tell us what's coming up on the show tomorrow. I think it's at the Astor or the Regal, one of those. Tom Gleason is coming up on the show tomorrow. Barra will be back with us. Emily Walter, who is from the Australian Bureau of Statistics, will remind us of everything we need to know about the census.
0: Right. Yes, because that's happening next week, isn't it?
1: I think it's the 11th, I think.
0: Squeeze tickets. Here we go. Hang on. Is it... April 2027.
1: April. Oh, okay, well,
0: Astor Theatre.
1: Yeah.
0: Thursday the 22nd.
1: Yes, it's become the premier old band place.
0: Well, that's right.
1: Well, bands for us old folks.
0: Yes, exactly.
1: We love it.
0: Accessibility is very important.
1: Back in the day, we went and saw The Sound of Music at the Astor. Now we're going to see Squeeze.
0: Play Cool for Cats.
1: Yeah.
0: Things have changed.
1: We've come full circle.
0: Stand by, Kendall's ready to go non-stop at 9. Have a great Tuesday.
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4: 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She cracked it. Oh, God, these are my favourite jeans. I went, listen, I'll try and get it out. My wife, secretly glad that it was me coughing for once. It's now midnight. Everyone's gone to bed. She's sleeping. My wife is sleeping. Very happy. They are on the kitchen with a note just saying, sorted, Dad.
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17: A crash on the Mitchell Freeway southbound after Warwick Road in Warwick in the left emergency lane with towies on site. It's slow around Warwick Road inbound on the Mitchell and heavy from Carina Road down through the city across the Narrows at the South Terrace on the Kwinana. Inbound on the Kwinana Freeway, heavy Mortimer Road to Raleigh Road and South Street to Canning Highway. Tonkin Highway, slow southbound at Reed Highway, Airport Drive and both directions of Wellsboro Road East. And Roe Highway busy northbound at Nicholson Road, both directions of Kenwood Link, Tonkin Highway and Great Eastern Highway Bypass. New Maximus Pink Lemonade, the perfect balance of pink and lemonade. 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Try it first at your local BP or IGA today. It's Roland with the latest Perth traffic.
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2: Hello, I'm Michaela Carr. Police are trying to piece together the circumstances of a major crash near Shark Bay, killing two men and leaving a woman and a 12-year-old girl in a critical condition. Two vehicles, one of them towing a caravan, collided on the Northwest Coastal Highway at Hamlin Pool, the accident causing the caravan to roll. More cases of bird flu have been detected overnight near the South Australia-Victoria border. Evidence there is pointing towards local transmission of the virus. There have been 10 cases here in WA. The federal government admits evidence that an inquiry into gambling reforms was alarming, but a stop short of promising to make new laws any tougher. The inquiry heard betting companies would tempt gamblers with escorts and drugs to entice them to bet more. Acting PM Richard Marles says that's appalling.
3: You know, I found that evidence quite shocking. I want to make clear that as from the government's point of view, we've done more in respect of problem gambling than any government has ever done.
2: A ban on protesters gathering outside places of worship, similar to buffer zones around abortion clinics, is unlikely to be put in place here in WA. The idea has been put to the Royal Commission on Anti-Semitism, but Attorney General Tony Booty says he would rather focus on preventing harm and reducing intimidation. And the Red Cross needs another 12,000 Aussies to roll up their sleeves this week amid ongoing shortages of type O and type A. The organisation's Anya Tandon says the cold and flu season is impacting donation numbers.
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2: The AFL has given all 18 clubs a warning about tanking ahead of the final round of the home and away season. The league has sent a message reiterating their obligation to perform honestly, stating that it will be scrutinising team selection in the lead up to the finals. Western Bulldogs coach Luke Beveridge has told Fox Footy he thinks that's going to be too hard to judge.
6: You're not going to play an injured player, but if you've got someone who's sore or a bit compromised and they're about sort of 90% capacity, but they're going to be 100 the next week, well, you know, you'd probably need to make that call to hold them over till the next game.
2: And the Hawks have locked in Sam Mitchell for another 3 years, with the coach re-signing until 2030.
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2: Perth's weather: showers today as we head for 19, partly cloudy tomorrow and 20, a possible shower on Thursday also 20, then rain on Friday 19. Right now it's 14 degrees. And Gold 96FM has got it all every day with Lisa and Russell for brekkie from 6 and Jonesy and Amanda to drive you home from 3.
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11: Good morning. If this weather and just generally it being Tuesday is making you feel a little bit bleh today, good news. I have easy cash on the way. Details on how you win in the next 12 minutes. And after the Angels, a song that should put a smile on your face. It's got great saxophone work in it. And really, a nice feel, nice warm feel. 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

sometime during this non-stop at 9 on Gold 96 FM, you will have the chance to play Lisa and Russell's Odd One Out for Automasters. Now, if you haven't heard about this competition yet, we are giving you cash for figuring out which item doesn't belong of three. And it's $100 cash, or if it isn't guessed, then we jackpot. And that's a lot of fun. But I'm thinking you would like $100 to maybe have a nice lunch today, or is there something you've been wanting to buy you've been putting off? 13 55 22. Be caller number 12 later this hour.

Hi, it's Kendall with a stack of music on Gold 96 FM because this is how we start your work day, Monday to Friday, with Non-Stop at 9. Coming up very soon, give me 4 minutes, a track that was big in the mid-90s and was super successful, but the writer behind it, he said he felt embarrassed by it and actually threw the tape in the corner, and he kept it for quite a while before he would present it to a producer that convinced him, yeah, you should be doing this, after Billy Joel.

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4: Rebecca and Yanjibup, your turn to play.
5: Oh, that's fantastic. Thank you. Third time lucky. I failed twice with you guys and got the questions wrong.
4: So you know the pressure in the moment. You know exactly how this works. You've just got to get the $100 over the line this time.
5: I've been so embarrassed. The questions have been sports related. Please don't give me another cricket or football.
4: Oh, goodness. I can't guarantee that. I don't set the questions. But let's just do it.
5: Okay, let's go.
4: Penalty box, slip cordon, and sin bin.
5: The middle one, slip cordon.
4: I like how you've said that with a, I don't know, but I'm just going to lock this in. I can't believe you said, don't give me another sports question, and that's exactly what I had for you. But in this case, Rebecca, two of those things are penalty areas, and the slip cordon is not. You have done it.
5: Oh, finally.
4: Look at you.
5: Oh, wicked. Thank you.
4: So by now, I'm sure you would have figured out how to spend this
5: $100. Oh, yeah, it's gone.
4: Where to?
5: Honestly, I think I'm going to the football this weekend, so I will be buying some snacks, basically.
4: Lovely. Yeah, catering for yourself at the game on Sunday.
5: Yes. Thank you so much.
4: Rebecca, totally proving that you can win in this game if you keep trying. Lisa and Russell's Odd One Out for Automasters, and you'll have the chance up to 10.
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15: Hello, I'm Michaela Carr. Police are trying to piece together the circumstances of a major crash near Shark Bay, killing two men and leaving a woman and a 12-year-old girl in a critical condition. Two vehicles, one of them towing a caravan, collided on the Northwest Coastal Highway at Hamlin Pool, the accident causing the caravan to roll. More cases of bird flu have been detected overnight near the South Australia-Victoria border. Evidence there is pointing towards local transmission of the virus. There have been 10 cases here in WA. The federal government admits evidence that an inquiry into gambling reforms was alarming, but a stop short of promising to make new laws any tougher. The inquiry heard

0: Betting companies would tempt gamblers with escorts and drugs to entice them to bet more. Acting PM Richard Marles says that's appalling.
1: You know, I found that evidence quite shocking. I want to make clear that from the government's point of view, we've done more in respect of problem gambling than any government has ever done.
0: A ban on protesters gathering outside places of worship, similar to buffer zones around abortion clinics, is unlikely to be put in place here in WA. The idea has been put to the Royal Commission on Anti-Semitism, but Attorney General Tony Booty says he would rather focus on preventing harm and reducing intimidation. And the Red Cross needs another 12,000 Aussies to roll up their sleeves this week amid ongoing shortages of Type O and Type A. The organisation's Anya Tandon says the cold and flu season is impacting donation numbers.
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0: West Coast star Elliot Yeo has told the critics to lay off his coach, Andrew McWalter. There have been calls for his head following the weekend loss to Richmond, which means the Eagles are winless since the bye. Yeo has told Lisa and Russell he's very protective of Minnie.
4: Yeah, I am. And anyone that's within the four walls of the football club, I'll protect to the hills. Mm. You know what I mean? They're my people. They're my team. I love them. And I'm going to do everything I possibly can.
0: And Sam Mitchell is now the AFL's longest contracted coach after signing a new 3-year extension with Hawthorn. It means he's now locked in with the Hawks until at least the end of 2030.
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0: Perth's weather showers today as we head for 19. Partly cloudy tomorrow, 20. A possible shower on Thursday, also 20. Then rain on Friday and 19. Right now it's 17 degrees. And Gold 96 FM has got it all every day with Lisa and Russell for Brekkie from 6 and Jonesy and Amanda to drive you home from 3.
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0: Last hour when I played Lisa and Russell's Odd One Out with Automasters, Rebecca informed me of this before we started.
1: Third time lucky. I failed twice with you guys and got the questions wrong.
0: This time, I am pleased to say, yes, she got the question right, even though it was a sporting one that she didn't really want to do, and $100 was all yours. So if you've been listening and thinking, oh, I can't do that, I'm going to embarrass myself, it is not embarrassing if you are talking about winning money, and if the money doesn't go off, it jackpots as well. 13 55 22 is our number here. Be ready before 11 o'clock and I will be looking for caller number 18 to play. You get $100 thanks to Automasters. 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

0: To wake you up weekday mornings on Gold 96 FM, you get Lisa and Russell. And this morning they caught up with Gretel Colleen. Yes, she is back as the host of The Traitors, which is on TV tonight. And Lisa and Russell were asking her about this year's celebrity cast and if they've figured out what's going on from the start.
1: There are some who definitely have that attitude. There are some who are totally bewildered and don't realise that it is a game of strategy. It's a little bit like a chess game, because what you've got to imagine if you really want to survive is the trickle effect of every move you make.

0: if you vote this person out, how does it make you look? What are the ramifications of that? So you've got to be looking at the whole board all the
1: time. Got to think a step ahead.
2: Yeah, you just can't go crashing through.
1: Yeah. You can hear the whole chat with Gretel Colleen by looking up Lisa and Russell on the iHeart app. And when they return tomorrow, catching up with Tom Gleason, who's got a new stand-up show. Barra is back on board. And the census, what do you need to know? They will talk to Emily Walter from the Bureau of Statistics. That's all, 6 a.m. tomorrow morning.
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4: Liz, what is going on in your world today?
5: Just trying hard to work.
4: Oh, it's just annoying, isn't it?
5: It is. Necessary evil.
4: Unfortunately, so I'm going to give you some work that is less than 60 seconds worth of work for $100. Pretty good trade.
5: Yeah, that's a pretty good rate.
4: Mm. Three items. One just doesn't belong and is up to you to put the detective hat on and give me the answer within 5 seconds. You up for it?
5: Yeah, I'll give it my best shot.
4: So, your three things. Perth, Perthshire, and Perth Mint.
5: Perth Mint.
4: What are you thinking?
5: I'm thinking that Perthshire is a place and Perth is a place.
4: Yes, in Scotland, actually.
5: There we go.
4: So, that means your hard work has paid off for $100 as I send my water bottle flying in excitement. Well done.
5: Thank you so much.
4: Lisa and Russell's Odd One Out with Automasters, and they can help you out with so many things in your car, and they will have more cash for us after 11 o'clock. 13 55 22, the number to have ready.
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10: Hello, I'm Makata Carr. A carer at an early learning centre at Atwell has given four times the amount of required medication to a child. The mistake was made at the Good Start Centre in October, despite the child's dosage being clearly marked on the meds. The centre says an educator was distracted by another child. It's been fined more than $30,000 while the sick child has fully recovered. The number of confirmed bird flu cases in Australia has risen to 102, with authorities conceding the infection will continue to spread. Yesterday, the first mass mortality event was recorded after a group of dead birds was found in South Australia. There have been 10 cases here in WA. Infectious diseases expert Dr. Paul Griffin has told Nine, while there's a strong chance the infection could spread to the poultry industry, provisions are in place.
11: We're very well prepared, and our poultry industry particularly have seen what's happened overseas. We've had a large investment, which means we can keep those birds away from the wild birds that can introduce it. And if we do see any detections in those poultry, we'll make sure we manage that really well.
10: Betting companies are rejecting claims that gamblers have been offered drugs and escorts to entice them to keep punting. Former NRL player Luke Bateman told a parliamentary inquiry yesterday he took drugs with very senior staff of one betting company after being flown to the Gold Coast. Kai Cantwell from Responsible Wagering Australia, which represents the betting companies, says any evidence of that should be given to the authorities.
12: Some pretty egregious claims.

0: have been levelled against some of my members and non-members in the committee yesterday. These are incredibly serious. RWA and our members strongly refute these claims.
1: And Amazon's market value has gone past $3 trillion for the first time and now joins an elite group of just five tech giants to have reached the milestone.
2: Are you in the building or maintenance business? Need a wholesale supplier of security doors and windows? 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
1: West Coast star Elliot Yeo says he'll always defend his coach, Andrew McWalter. Football critics claim his job should be on the line after the Eagles' weekend loss to Richmond, meaning the team hasn't won a match since the bye. Yeo has told Lisa and Russell he understands the fans are upset, but they are trying.
3: Our effort is quite high and people can see that. 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
1: Perth's weather showers today as we head for 19. Partly cloudy tomorrow and 20. A possible shower on Thursday, also 20. Then rain coming through on Friday and 19. Right now it's 18 degrees. And Gold 96 FM has got it all every day with Lisa and Russell for brekkie from 6 and Jonesy and Amanda to drive you home from 3.
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7: The song I'm about to play for you includes the line, "No one wants to be defeated." And that is totally the case with Lisa and Russell's Odd One Out with Auto Masters. Liz from Taffin just got herself a quick $100 for listening to the three items I have and then telling me which one didn't belong. You can do the same. It might be something really important you have to pay for. There's a bill that's been annoying you, or you're thinking, I haven't had some fun. I haven't gone and done shopping or had a nice dinner for ages. That's an option for you too. You think about what you want to do. Cash coming your way from Automasters very soon. 1355 22, that is the number. If you don't have it in your phone, do that, because you'll be able to play before 11:30 as 10.

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And I have read a few articles in the last few weeks talking about CD sales going up. People are starting to buy CDs again. And I have a collection at home that's like in the corner. Deal with that later. In there was Dido's very first album. I remember listening to it a lot when it came out, end of the 90s. And I'll play a song from it, After MJ4.

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3: Marianne, I've had a really good track record this morning giving away nice little lots of cash. You don't want me to jinx you, is that what you're thinking?
4: Yeah.
3: I was going to say the opposite and go, okay. It's been good vibes so far, so I'm going to carry them on to you for $100.
4: Okay, that's good.
3: Have you got immediate things you need to pay for, or is it a splurge situation that you want to have?
4: I know there's always bills that need to be paid for, but I think I splurge.
3: Yes, money you didn't have before. Let's earn it right now by figuring out the odd one out of these three items.
4: Okay.
3: We have Carnarvon, Karratha, and Canberra.
4: Canberra.
3: You know, if you didn't get that, I'd be like, have you even been living in WA?
4: Yes, and if I heard Carnarvon, I said, I've been there. I've been to Karratha.
3: Tick, tick.
4: Yep. Thank you.
3: There you go. You surprised yourself. You made a nice little $100. And what does a splurge normally mean to you? What's something that you love to buy?
4: Well, I like to go out and have a nice meal out, I think.
3: Perfect. Start Googling now and Huggy will continue this after 12 o'clock. If you're thinking, yes, I would also like to go out to dinner, it is Lisa and Russell's Odd One Out. 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

0: two of the songs you can expect when Huggy goes totally 80s. 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
16: It's 19 degrees. Hello, I'm Fee Papel. An investigation is underway into a serious crash near Shark Bay, which has left two people dead and two others in a critical condition. Police say two vehicles, one of them towing a caravan, collided on the Northwest Coastal Highway, causing the caravan to roll. A 60-year-old man and a 45-year-old died in the accident, while a woman in her 50s and a 12-year-old child are in hospital. A child at an early learning centre in Atwell has been given four times the

0: amount of required medication by a carer. The mistake was made at the Good Start Centre in October. The child's dosage was clearly marked on the medication, but the centre says an educator was distracted by another child. It's been fined more than $30,000. The child involved fully recovered. Federal Liberal MP Andrew Hastie has played down the threat of One Nation as the minor party prepares to open a branch in his WA electorate. One Nation is targeting the state seat of Secret Harbour, which overlaps with Hastie's federal seat. He's told News 24 it's no surprise.
1: It's as expected. One Nation have opened branches across the country in WA as well. To my south in Forrest, to my north in Brand, and as far north as Durack. So this is not unexpected.
0: The ACCC has extended its pause on free-range egg labelling rules as the bird flu numbers continue to grow. Under the move, farmers can move their hens inside to protect them from the deadly strain and still use free-range cartons. It comes as the H5 strain poses an increased risk on the poultry and agricultural industry. And Venezuelan authorities say the death toll from the country's June earthquakes has topped 6,000. Rescue teams continue to sift through the rubble of the 7.2 and 7.5 magnitude quakes, which happened on June 24, causing nearly 200 buildings to collapse. Around 1,400 people are still missing.
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0: In sport, West Aussie Richmond defender Nathan Broad has announced he's retiring. The three-time premiership player will play his final game against St Kilda next weekend at the MCG. The 33-year-old has played 189 games for the club.
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0: Perth's weather, a possible shower this afternoon as we reach our forecast top of 19. Partly cloudy and 20 tomorrow with a shower or two and 20 for Thursday. Right now it's 19 degrees in Perth and Gold 96 FM has got it all every day with Lisa and Russell for brekkie from 6 and Jonesy and Amanda to drive you home from 3.
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1: Afternoon, Perth. It's Craig Huggins. Huggy here, the Savo. You got any old toys from back in the day at your place? Maybe Transformers or My Little Pony? Maybe a Rubik's Cube in a cupboard somewhere? Because the decade that gave us those also gave us some fantastic songs that we're going to play during Totally 80s. Stevie Nicks solo, we'll hear from Cold Chisel, and also a little later, the Great English New Wave Band that are going to be here in Perth in March next year. And whilst we are Totally 80s, that's not enough cash to give away, not even 90. What about we round it up to $100, a crisp 100 bucks up for grabs with Lisa and Russell's Odd One Out. Let's be honest, who couldn't use an extra $100 right now? So your chance to play and win, thanks to Automasters, coming up before 12:45 on Gold 96 FM, if you can go for that.

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0: 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A classic hit inspired by a classic novel. Many of the lines in the song are from Oscar Wilde's The Picture of Dorian Gray, but the title of the song itself, Rooms on Fire, was 100% inspired by how Stevie Nicks felt when her longtime producer, Rupert Hine, walked into the studio. She said that he always lit up the room. Hey, it is Huggy here with your chance to win $100 coming up in the next 15 minutes. Lisa and Russell have provided me with three words. Two of them belong together. The other one is the odd one out. Pick it, and that cash could be yours in the next 15 minutes during Totally 80s.
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5: I was busy with kids, being a mum. 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
4: Just busy all the time?
5: 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Yeah. Definitely.
4: All right. Now, look, let's see if 40 years later we can pay you back with $100. Look, it's going to go towards something good for the house, whether it's, bills, electricity, or even a dinner out. 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Are you ready?
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4: They are latitude, logbook service, and longitude.
5: Logbook service.
4: Logbook service is absolutely correct. Congratulations.
5: Thank you. Thank you.
4: Why does it not belong with the other two?
5: Well, the other one has to do with map reading and,
4: that's
5: distance
4: right.
5: And that sort of thing.
4: You are the only cartographer that I've spoken to today. Congratulations, you got $100 and thanks to Automasters.
5: Oh, thank you. That's awesome.
4: Hey, do me a solid and don't spend any of it on those kids of yours, all right?
5: No, I won't.
4: Just keep it all to yourself. Hey, listen, straight after the news at 1 o'clock, we're going to give you your next chance to win $100. It's instant cash and it's a really good time to win it too with the financial situation the world is going through at the minute. 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
14: It's 19 degrees. Hello, I'm Fee Papel. An Atwell childcare centre has been fined $30,000 after accidentally giving a child an overdose. A staff member at the Good Start Early Learning Centre administering four times the correct dosage last October. The child fully recovered. British rapper Young Philly, who was just last week convicted of assaulting a fan, is again in trouble with police. The 30-year-old was allegedly caught with nearly 17 grams of cannabis near Manchester in May while out on bail. Only last week, the YouTuber was found not guilty of rape after performing at a Perth nightclub in September 2024. Federal Liberal MP Andrew Hastie says he's not surprised One Nation is targeting him. The minor party is opening up a branch in his WA electorate of Canning. Hastie telling News 24 he's not overly concerned.
15: I'm not worried. Everyone who comes into this job has to have a sense of their political mortality, and if this is the end, this is the end. You do your best and it's up to the Australian people.
14: An Osborne Park electrical business has been fined for lying about an apprentice's qualifications. WA Rewind Company will pay $23,000 after falsely declaring the apprentice had completed workplace training. Australians have lodged a record number of complaints about financial services in the past year. More than 100

0: 119,000 people reached out to the Financial Complaints Authority, with the most common gripes relating to banking, insurance, credit cards and scams. And a reminder for soccer fans that all game tickets for the upcoming Italian soccer matches include travel on Transperth for 3 hours before and after the games. Tomorrow night, it's AC Milan and Inter at Optus Stadium.
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0: In sport, Triple Premiership Richmond defender Nathan Broad is hanging up the boots. The 33-year-old will play his last game against the Saints next weekend. He debuted back in 2016 after being drafted from local club Swan Districts.
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0: Perth's weather, a possible shower this afternoon as we reach our forecast top of 19. Partly cloudy and 20 tomorrow with a shower or two and 20 for Thursday. Right now it's 19 degrees in Perth and Gold 96 FM has got it all every day with Lisa and Russell for brekkie from 6 and Jonesy and Amanda to drive you home from 3.
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7: G'day Perth, Huggy this afternoon. We're not blind to it here at Gold 96 FM. You, me, everybody's got to live through this financial situation we're in at the moment. Utility costs have gone through the roof. Petrol is out of control. So we can ease that household bill with $100 to win a little later this hour. Now, that's not to say you have to put it towards a bill that you've got outstanding. Do something nice. Treat the kids or the grandkids to a day out. Maybe stock up your favourite snacks and have a movie night. What about Stacey of Armidale? She's putting her $100 towards her next trip to Bali.
8: Oh, I'm so excited.
7: What are you hoping to get out of this trip?
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7: Sounds like a plan to me. Coming up in the next 15 minutes is your next chance at Lisa and Russell's Odd One Out with thanks to Automasters. It's easy money to win and it could be yours straight after Tina Turner. 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

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You know, some singers judge a song by the lyrics or maybe the hook, perhaps the beat. But we're three hits away from the lady who has a different quality control system. If the song didn't make her hips move while she listened to the demo, she did.

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4: We're going out to High Wycombe to say hi, Brett.
5: How you going, Huggy?
4: I'm very well. We've got $100 here, thanks to Automasters. Anything you've got your eye on that you'd like to spend that on?
5: Actually, I need a new hammer to go with my blacksmith hobby.
4: Blacksmith? What, you're out in the garage with a furnace or something? What, tell me about that.
5: I've set up a forge a couple of weeks ago, and you know how it goes. You see videos on YouTube, and I thought, I'll have a go.
4: Oh, that's fantastic. I love that. Good on you, Brett. Well done. That's a great hobby. All right.
5: Thanks, mate.

0: So you're a bit of a sporty fanatic?
1: Oh, I like me footy.
0: Who do you back for?
1: Carlton, mate.
0: You see, I should end the call right now being a Brisbane Lions supporter, but...
1: Oh, come on. I bet you were listening. You were a Fitzroy supporter.
0: I was a Fitzroy supporter, yeah. All right, okay. All right, I'll give you that. Righto, let's get into it, okay? Your three teams, one of them doesn't belong with the other, is the Sydney Kings, the Perth Glory, and the Perth Wildcats.
1: The Perth Glory.
0: Now, what's your rationale behind that?
1: Well, I think the other two are basketball teams.
0: The other two are absolutely basketball teams? Or you could have gone the other angle because, of course, the Sydney Kings are not Perth-based, but the other two are. But either way, you've had a 50-50 chance and you've got $100. Well done.
1: Oh, fantastic, mate.
0: Good on
1: you. Here comes a new hammer. Cheers, buddy. Thank you very much.
0: Got another chance to win cash thanks to Automasters with Lisa and Russell's Odd One Out. A little over half an hour from now, straight after the news at 2 on Gold 96 FM.
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4: 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America's diarrhea outbreak has exposed a chilling reality with one contaminated farm able to poison an entire nation's food supply overnight. 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

0: 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For the first 10 years of my married life, my wife and I lived quite close to a milk bar, and I would walk past the milk bar, which had a house adjoining it, and there'd always be music playing in the garage, right? So one day I thought, I'm going to have a little bit of a sneaky peek in there, and it turned out to be Chocolate Starfish, because the drummer, Darren Danielson's parents, owned the milk bar. Anyway, once again, tomorrow morning, Russell and Lisa are giving away tickets to see Chocolate Starfish, but I'm not really that sure that Lisa understands we're giving away tickets to a band, not, you know, to the ocean.
1: You know, I saw some starfish once mating at the Abrolhos Islands.
2: And what did you do? Just stand there and stare, or
1: well,
2: did you look away?
1: Well, it was
2: the most
1: bizarre thing I've ever seen.
2: Because tell them
1: it
2: to
1: was
2: get a
1: just,
2: room?
1: No, seriously, it was in the shallows, and it was en masse. There was like, I want to say hundreds, but there was probably dozens of starfish doing the thing.
3: Was there a big bowl of starfish keys just up on the shore?
0: Tom Gleeson is such a funny guy, and tomorrow morning he's going to be chatting with Lisa and Russell on Gold 96 FM. I'm so looking forward to that. He's headed our way for a stand-up show called Out of Touch, but his first stop is to have a yarn with the guys tomorrow morning. And coming up next, I'll tell you about your last chance for the day to win $100 with Lisa and Russell's Odd One Out.
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19: It's 19 degrees. Hello, I'm Fee Papel. Detectives are trying to work out what caused a crash in Shark Bay that left two men dead and a woman and child critically injured. Two utes collided around 11:30 yesterday morning on the Northwest Coastal Highway. Police say the cars were driving in the opposite direction when they collided. Both drivers, a 60-year-old man and a 45-year-old man, died at the scene. An Atwell childcare centre has been fined $30,000 after accidentally giving a child an overdose. A staff member at the Good Start Early Learning Centre administering four times the correct dosage of medication. The child fully recovered. The federal government is again defending its housing tax reforms. That's after the opposition produced figures warning up to 34,000 first home buyers could fall into negative equity if prices fall another 10%. But Social Services Minister Amanda Rishworth has told Nine prices will go up again.
20: Treasury is very clear that there will be a sustainable increase in house prices, and the Reserve Bank has said that less than 1% of borrowers actually are facing any sense of negative equity.
19: And Pauline Hanson says she will allow certain media outlets at future press conferences once she gets a fair go. It comes after the One Nation leader barred journos from the ABC and The Guardian from attending an event in Victoria yesterday. She says she did the same thing in the 90s and the ban won't be forever.
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1: To sport, Dockers star Josh Tracy has thrown his support behind assistant coach Jamie Graham. The Frio assistant is reportedly in the running for the vacant coaching roles at Essendon and Carlton.
2: He's been phenomenal for my career and my development, and you know, not only as a coach but as a person to have in my corner and a friend. Couldn't speak highly enough of JG, and yeah, it would be tough to see him go, but you know, I've had this chat with him. I'd be more than happy to see him, you know, pursue his dream and coach at the highest level.
1: And Richmond's Nathan Broad has announced he's retiring. The three-time Premiership player will play his final game against St Kilda in round 23 at the MCG. The 33-year-old has played 189 games for the club.
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1: Perth's weather, partly cloudy this afternoon, dropping to 10 tonight. Clouds about again tomorrow and a top of 20. Right now it's 19 degrees in Perth, and Gold 96 FM has got it all every day with Lisa and Russell for brekkie from 6 and Jonesy and Amanda to drive you home from 3.
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7: There's a reason I'm feeling so chipper this afternoon. It's because I know that in the next 15 minutes I've got another chance to give you cash with Lisa and Russell's Odd One Out. Most people tell us I'm going to use the money to pay some bills. Nah, don't do that. Splurge on yourself. It's $100 that you didn't have. For example, I need a new pair of runners. I mean, that's what I would be spending my $100 on. Maybe you could finally replace that thing at your house that you've been putting off, that thing that's been bugging you for years. I want to get that fixed. I'm going to do that. Perhaps buy a stack of books that you've been meaning to read for ages, or just hide the money away and enjoy knowing there's an extra $100 sitting in that cushion on the couch that nobody knows about except you. Your chance to win it is coming up pretty soon with thanks to Automasters with Lisa and Russell's Odd One Out on Gold 96 FM. Just great songs. She's a good

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0: not belong with the other two. Let's try and work out which one that is within 5 seconds.
1: No worries.
0: Netflix, sandwich, and stand. Now, your time has run out, and even at the end you said Netflix, which is incorrect, unfortunately, because Netflix and Stan are both television streaming services, and a sandwich is just something you chomp on while you're watching your television streaming service. Unfortunately, mate, I can't give you the $100 this time.
1: No worries. Cheers, anyway.
0: You still going to go down to the office?
1: Oh, for sure. Definitely.

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0: 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Last hour, Brett of High Wycombe rightly pointed out that before I barracked for the all-conquering Brisbane Lions, I was a passionate Fitzroy supporter. So I know exactly what West Coast fans are going through, because for the last few years of the Roys, we were dreadful. We could hardly win a game. So I guess from a supporter's point of view, even though it was confronting over the weekend to see how hard the Eagles players took it, there were even tears, at least you know that the players are feeling exactly what you are as a fan.
1: It's clearly frustrating when some players can't keep the emotion back, when it's that frustrating. Of course, I'm talking about Willem Dersma.
2: Yeah, and he's on the front page today.
3: Yeah, it's everywhere.
2: And Harley was consoling him. Did you console him as well?
3: Well, no, I had to do an interview with Seven.
2: Oh, bloody Seven.
3: So I had no idea what
2: was
3: going on.
2: Hang on, I had to go look after me, mate.
3: Yeah, I had no idea what was going on because it was all going on behind me. And I got called over to do an interview with Seven. So
2: it was a good interview too, mate. You did well.
0: Yeah, really found that interesting from Elliot Yeo this morning. Hey, listen, Barry is back with the guys again tomorrow morning, but also with the census coming up, they're going to catch up with an expert to talk a little about it with Lisa and Russell on Gold 96 FM.
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Travelling 5k an hour on any main road during peak Aussie behaviour. 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

0: It is the runaway train, but it does stop at one station in Perth. 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Just great songs and a tuggy out of here for you Tuesday afternoon. Tomorrow morning, Lisa and Russell will start the day with a $200 jackpot hour for the odd one out. All you got to do is work out which item doesn't go with the other two. And thanks to Automasters, you will score $200 tomorrow morning. And then we play right across the workday. This morning, they caught up with Gretel Colleen, who, of course, we know and love from not only her comedy work, but also in the early days of hosting Big Brother. Well, now she's the brand new host of The Traitors. Now, if you missed that chat this morning with Lisa and Russell, she is going to join Jonesy and Amanda straight after the news next on Gold 96 FM.
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18: Freeway northbound, so narrows between to the city, then Reed Highway through to Warwick Road and Freeway southbound from the city to Millpoint Road.

0: Highway, Birria Drive, Cedar Rasley Road as well. A bit busy in Beckenham Row Highway south out of the Kenwick Link. Also Balcatta Reed Highway in both directions at Erindale Road and Bentley Manning Road near Kent Street too. 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It's Christy with the latest Perth traffic on Gold 96FM.
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3: It's 19 degrees. Hello, I'm Fee Papel. Construction has started at the new Mandurah Hospital. It's part of the state government's $5 billion investment into the state's health system. It's being built near the existing Peel Health Campus. Health Minister Meredith Hammett saying it'll add more beds and increase health services.
4: This is one of the state's fastest growing regions, and so it is essential that our health infrastructure and our health system keep pace with that growing demand.

0: Greens now have a property that's worth less than what they owe on it. Nationals leader Matt Canavan has told News 24 it's a huge concern.
1: What we do now, of course, though, is confidence in property markets are crashing very quickly. We do know that there are going to be tens of thousands of people in this situation.
0: An investigation is underway into a serious crash near Shark Bay, which has left two people dead and two others in a critical condition. Police say two vehicles, one of them towing a caravan, collided on the northwest coastal highway yesterday morning, causing the caravan to roll. An Atwell Early Learning Centre has been fined more than $30,000 after giving a child more than four times the amount of medication required. The mistake was made at the Good Start Early Learning Centre last October, despite the child's dosage being clearly marked. The state government appears to be unlikely to introduce a ban on protesters gathering outside places of worship. The proposal has been raised at the Royal Commission on Anti-Semitism and Social Cohesion. And hens will stay indoors to protect them from the bird flu. Rules around free-range labelling have been extended as the number of birds infected with the deadly strain continues to grow.
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0: In sport, Frio star Josh Tracy says his team won't change too much despite Saturday's clash with Melbourne being just their second time at the MCG this year. He says the venue is just another footy oval.
3: Doesn't feel like a huge different amount of space, to be honest. You know, there's still four posts at each end and it's set up the same as everywhere else. It's a little bit wider, maybe a little bit longer, but across the board I think it's pretty similar to everywhere. So it won't change the way that I play or we play, I don't think.
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0: Perth's weather, cloudy this afternoon as the temp drops to 10 tonight. Partly cloudy and 20 tomorrow with a shower or two for Thursday. Right now it's 19 degrees in Perth and your next chance to win cash with Lisa and Russell's Odd One Out is tomorrow morning from 6 on Gold 96 FM.
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17: Jonesy and Amanda are
18: here. It's showtime.
19: Good afternoon to you, Amanda.
18: You almost got confused.
19: I almost said good morning. Going back to the old ways.
18: Of speaking German.
19: Yeah. I like your hair today. You're rocking it.
18: I've had my hairs done.
19: Yep.
18: And I know it will never look like this ever again.
19: Looks good.
18: When you get your hair done, the next day it looks the same.
19: Mm.
18: Whereas when mine gets done, he blow dries it a certain way that I can never emulate.
19: It looks good.
18: Thank you.
19: Jeremiah Rice had a shave. Look at his little fresh face.
20: What do you think?
18: Are you getting rid of the facial hair? One of my sons has the mo. The other one has just shaved his off.
20: Yeah, well, I started looking like a bush ranger, so...
18: Oh, really?
19: You wish.
18: Oh, what's that mean?
20: No, like the big side.
18: I know, but I mean, what's Brendan mean like when he says
19: bush
18: you wish?
19: Ranger.
18: Was your grandmother unhappy? What did she say when you had facial hair before?
20: She said it makes me look cynical.
19: If you stood in the street and said, stand and deliver, I'd go, yeah, good on you, champ.
18: Oh,
19: and just
18: me.
19: Wander around.
18: I'm going to ask you a question.
19: You'd have to wear a mask.
18: Do you remember how, just like might have been last week, I asked you your star sign because I wanted to, going by this, the stats as to how little you're like.

0: people around you are, because you go bah, and then you get over it, but everyone else takes it on board and you move on. You've had your moment of glory.
1: When you say people and everyone, you mean you.
0: Of course I mean me. You hold, as an Aries, you hold a grudge for 24 hours tops.
1: Yep.
0: Oh, I've
1: read this. Everyone's seen this.
0: Have you seen it, Ryan? Who do you mean everyone's seen this?
2: I don't think I've seen it. No.
0: Okay. Brendan, well, all right, if you've seen it, Ryan, what's your star sign?
2: What's the January one? Aquarius.
0: Why don't you tell Ryan if you've seen it, Brendan? How long does an Aquarius hold a grudge?
1: Aquarius holds a grudge for about 9 months.
0: A year.
1: Oh, that's
0: he holds
1: close.
0: A baby for 9 months. He holds a grudge for a year.
1: What about little Pisces?
0: 2 months. So not much at
1: so
0: all.
1: If we diarise in 2 months from now, mark this day from August 3... September, October 3.
0: Yeah, well, you might be out of it then. But I'm sorry if I've shown you something you might have seen before. I don't believe that for a second.
1: Coming up on the show today.
0: Yes, let's move on so you can shine. What would you like to say?
1: Brendan Colleen's going to be joining us on the show.
0: The Traders. She's the new host of The Traders. Yep. They've reworked it. And she's the new host. Starts tonight.
1: Also, Instagram makes its return. And we can't do anything till we do the Fast Five.
0: Brendan, have you read them already? Do you just intuit what they are?
1: If you would like to play the Fast Five, Amanda will get over this, by the way, in 2 months from now. 1355 22 is our number.

0: roll.
1: Just holding on for tonight, I just saw a reel of a woman saying that this is what it's like travelling in Europe at the moment. It's hot, you've climbed 40 stairs, you've had 3 espressos, and the key to the ancient lock won't work, and you're trying to go to the toilet.
0: Oh, I thought you were talking about some sort of chastity belt arrangement.
1: No, about trying to wear your pants.
0: How did we get to that?
1: Just holding on for the night.
0: Good afternoon. It's Jonesy and Amanda driving you home.
2: How fast can this thing go?
3: Faster than the speed of light.
4: Jonesy and Amanda's
5: Fast Five.
0: It's Fast Five time. 5 questions. Can you go all the way and answer all 5 questions correctly? If you do that, Amanda will
1: say, you will be getting a $250 Visa gift card.
0: Gabriel is in Campbelltown.
1: Hello, Gabriel.
6: How you going, guys?
0: Good.
1: Jonesy's anxious that I'm going to ask you what your star sign is and tell you how long you've
0: got. I have
1: no
0: beef with that. If you want to do your woo-woo stuff, I'm okay with that.
1: I don't believe it. I read it on the internet, so it must be true. Gabriel, what's your star sign?
6: Virgo.
1: Only a couple of months. You hold a grudge a couple of months. Does that sound about right?
6: I don't like to hold grudges at all, but...
0: Yeah. Good on you, Gabriel.

0: Well, no one likes to.
1: Well, other people do.
0: So, well, the person who says they don't is often a person who does. Let's just leave it at that.
2: Okay, please.
0: What's your number one? Yeah. In which city would you find the Sphere Entertainment Arena, Gabriel?
1: I believe it's Las Vegas.
0: Yeah. Yes, it is. I think Backstreet Boys are there at the moment.
2: Backstreet? Did you see the Backstreet Boys at the Sphere?
0: A friend of ours, Nettie, who works here, just went to see them. She said them on stage is one thing, but just the surround, she's never seen a show like it. People go crazy.
2: Yeah, their Corrie's on point.
0: But not just their Corrie. Their technology is incredible.
2: Right, I think that's paid for Nettie's trip, okay, there?
0: Ka-ching for Nettie.
2: Let's play Sing It Back to Me.
3: Can you sing it for me?
4: Sing it back.
0: So, Gabriel, this is a song by Carly Rae Jepsen. When she stops singing, it's your turn. Here it goes.
5: Your stare was holding, red chain, skin was showing, hot night, wind was blowing. Where you think you're going, baby?
2: Go.
1: Hey, I just wish that you would call me, maybe.
0: You know the song, but you left out all the middle words. Sorry, Gabriel.
2: You just got to jump straight in. It's like jumping into an ice bath. Kaz is in Doncaster.
0: Hello, Kaz. How are you?
6: I'm good. Thanks, Jonesy and Amanda. How are you?
0: Very good. Well, I won't ask you what your star sign is because Jonesy's eyes are all weird
2: Weird. Kaz, please.
0: What's your star sign, Kaz?
6: It's a Libra.
2: Oh, nice. My wife's a Libra.
0: 0.02 seconds, it says, unless you've really beeped up. Are you a grudge holder?
6: Absolutely not.
0: Well, that's what this says. It's hell
2: and high. Can we run this past my wife?
0: Is she a grudge holder?
2: 0.02 seconds.
0: Let's see what question two brings for you. This is also Carly Rae Jepsen. When she finishes singing, your turn, Kaz. Here we go.
5: Your stare was holding, red chain, skin was showing, hot night, wind was blowing. Where you think you're going, baby?
2: Go, Kaz.
6: This is baby.
2: Kaz.
0: Sorry.
2: At least you won't hold a grudge.
0: You
2: won't.
0: You all know the song, but you're not getting the words.
2: Why don't we put on some Bryan Adams as a sorbet?
0: I think it might confuse people, but sure.
2: 13:55:22. Would you like to have a crack at the Fast Five? Of course you would. On Gold.

0: Gold. Hello there, it's Jonesy Demanda driving you home across Australia, and we are into the Fast Five.
1: How fast can this thing go?
2: Faster than the speed of light.
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5: We're playing Sing It Back.
6: Can you sing it for me?
7: Just sing it to me.
5: Now, Carly Rae Jepsen would not be happy with the likes of you people because you know the song, but no one can remember the lyrics. So let's see if Andrew from Mornington's going to be any better. Hello, Andrew.
8: How are you going?
5: Very well. Okay, Andrew, over to you. When Carly Rae stops singing, it's the Andrew Show. Over to you.
9: Your stare was holding, red jeans, skin was showing, hot night wind was blowing. Where you think you're going, baby?
0: Go, Andrew.
8: Hey, this is crazy. Slug, you got my number, call me maybe.
5: The word slug is in the original.
0: I thought he did.
5: We're getting close.
0: Yeah.
5: But we do need the lyrics.
0: Thank you, Andrew. Maria's in Broadford.
5: Hello, Maria. Are you ready?
10: Yes, I am.
5: Here we go.
9: Your stare was holding, red jeans, skin was showing, hot night wind was blowing. Where you think you're going, baby?
0: Maria.
10: Hey, I just met you, and this is crazy. So here's my number, so call me.

0: animal sleeps most out of any other? Is it A, a koala, B, a sloth, or C, a bat?
1: Oh, I'm gonna go a cuddly koala.
0: Yeah.
2: It is a koala.
0: They sleep heaps.
2: They sleep more than any other animal. And 18 to 22 hours of sleep and rest each day. If they're not sleeping, they're resting.
0: How long would a teenage koala sleep for then?
2: Imagine. That's how they
0: never get see them.
2: Chlamydia. Don't they? Isn't that what they get in their bottoms?
0: Do they?
2: From sleeping too much. Get up and get a job.
0: You didn't know you were going to get this on the show, did you, Maria?
1: No.
2: Question number four for you, Maria. What's it called when a company makes a product smaller or gives you less of the product, but it keeps the price the same? There's a name for it.
1: Oh, God.
0: They use it in snappy news titles and stuff like that.
2: It's sort of like one of those classic words of the year.
0: Yeah.
1: Snack size.
2: No, that's you're thinking the right way, but
0: it's going the wrong way. Darren is in Glenroy.
2: Hi, Darren.
3: Yes, guys.
0: How are you, Darren?
3: Yep. I'm great, great. Love the show.
2: Thank you.
0: Anything Amanda could do to make it better?
3: I'll give me an easy question.
0: Okay.
2: All right, we'll see what we can do. So what is it called when a company makes a product smaller but keeps the price the same? A famous example is Toblerone. They widened the gaps between the chocolate peaks.
0: Did there
2: was
0: they
2: such
0: do
2: an
0: that?
2: Outcry.
0: Is that true? I
2: thought
0: that was a conspiracy.
2: To the original design.
0: Is that true?
2: It's true.
0: Ryan's nodding his head.
2: Do you know the word for what this is called, Darren?
3: I think the term is shrinkflation.
0: Yeah.
2: Shrinkflation. That's instead of inflation, shrinkflation.
0: It's when I go for a swim in winter. Hosted by Gretel Colleen, the new season of which reality game show premieres tonight on Channel 10?
2: This is question five, Darren.
3: The Traders.
0: You've
2: done it, Darren. Gretel is going to be joining us too shortly. But you've won a $250 Visa gift card.
0: Darren, well done.
3: Oh, thanks, Tim. Thanks, guys.
0: Okay. That's okay. Amanda will work on her best getting more easy questions for you.
2: Yes, I will.
0: It'll be back again tomorrow. You can always register for the Fast Five if you like. JonesyandAmanda.com.au. You know, we have less than 2 weeks to vote for Amanda to win the Bert Newton Best TV Presenter Logie.
2: Have you voted, Brendan?
0: Of course I voted. You could only vote once. Jeez, I've tried to get some bots, tried to get some hackers, tried to fudge this thing.
2: You tried to Don Burkett. Remember when he was at Channel 9, but there was, I don't know whether the stories are true.
0: Allegedly.
2: That's when you had to get a voucher in the TV week and he'd have his staff filling them all out.
0: I'd have that.

0: in both directions at Welshpool Road East, Row Highway, so eastbound at Nicholson Road, again Row Highway northbound at Tonkin Highway 2. 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It's Christy with the latest Perth traffic on Gold 96FM.
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11: Have you experienced the soaking bit of winter in Victoria? 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

0: Gold, hello there. Jonesy and Amanda driving you home this Tuesday, the 4th of August. The TV Week Logies are coming up. The award that you have been nominated for, the Bert Newton Best TV Presenter.
1: For the piano, that's right. And yeah. The Logies are on not this coming Sunday, but the one after. The 16th.
0: And the Logie is for the piano, of course, as you say, but your presenting style. And we know your body. Your body is great. It's a solid body.
1: Of work.
2: Hi, I'm Amanda Keller.
3: Hey, guys, need a hand?
2: The secret is here, a material called flock.
0: So we all know about your body, and we all know that you could present anything. You could present anything. You know, anything that's terrible, you could present. Anything that's good that you could present. You are so good at it.
1: What is the accolade bit kick in?
0: What I'm saying is I don't think people appreciate how hard it is to present on TV. And you are the duck's guts. So, we've got that. I think the problem is here.
1: What's the problem? There is no problem.
0: Why you're not? Why people not would vote for you is because maybe they don't care. Maybe they don't see the body that you've got.
1: Brendan, people care.
0: I care. And I voted, but I can only vote once. Ryan, have you voted?
4: Yes, I have.
0: See, everyone here has voted. Has everyone here voted?
1: Sounds threatening now.
0: So everyone here is. No, it's only reasonable.
1: Yeah. The piano is also.

0: also nominated as Best Entertainment Program.
1: Of course.
0: And Andrea Lamb, my good friend, Andrea Lamb, is nominated for the Graham Kennedy Award for Most Popular New Talent.
1: Have you voted for her?
0: Yes, I have.
1: She voted for you.
0: I don't know.
1: In this business, it's scratch my back, I'll scratch yours. But let's look at the competition for the Best Bert Newton Award Presenter for you.
0: Okay. Right. Presenting is hard, you're right.
1: Amanda Keller, the piano, ABC. Hamish Blake, Lego Masters. He's won it before. Yep. Julia Morris, I'm a Celebrity, Get Me Out of Here. See, Julia, you know.
0: She's much loved. I don't want to have to go against these people. Can you not ask me?
1: You are going against
0: them. I know. Can you not ask
1: Larry
0: me?
1: Larry Emder, he won. I helped him get over the line to win the gold. So that's, you know, done. So cross him off. Lisa Miller.
0: She won last year for Mustard Dog. She's a friend of mine too.
1: Okay. Robert Irwin.
0: Never heard of him.
1: I'm a Celebrity, Get Me Out of Here.
0: He's going to be tough to beat, but I don't want to.
1: But he's already up for the gold Logie.
0: Yeah.
1: And I'll tell you right now, the person that's presenting the Bert Newton Award for Most Popular Presenter, do you know who it is?
0: No.
1: Do you know who's hosting? Robert Irwin.
0: Who's hosting? But he doesn't present the award.
1: Yeah, but he can't present the award to himself.
0: But he doesn't. They have individual. You never watched the Logies? They have people to come out and present the awards, not the host.
1: I'm aware of the Logies. I've watched it.
0: Yeah.
1: What I'm saying to you.
0: I'm intrigued to know.
1: This competition here, you're in the box seat.
0: You're on
1: the top shelf.
0: I know you don't believe this. I'm just thrilled to be in the mix.
1: Oh, no,
0: Remember when I was up for the gold a couple of times?
1: Mm-hmm.
0: Grant Denyer won that first year and Tom Gleeson won the second year. And it was a really tough year that second year because Tom, and he's as a comedian, made it a joke to pit us against each other. And I don't cope well with those. It wasn't a very pleasant experience.
1: Of course.
0: So this time I thought I'd never get another crack at it. The living room's finished. And I'm just thrilled to have another go and to be in the mix. That's all that's required for me.
1: Is this your speech? This is great.
0: No, that's not my speech.
1: Ryan, write all this down.
2: Yeah.
1: And then get the song ready.
0: What's the song?
1: I'm going to take my Yui boot. I'm going to hold it above my head. She looks like the weather tonight. We are all in your corner. Yeah. So maybe we should get Moving Pictures to come and just perform there. When you win, I'll be streaming with tears.
0: Because this is about you, I keep forgetting.
1: No.
0: Why would you think that? Why would you think that?
1: All you got to do, tvweeklogies.com.au, please just vote for Amanda. I really want you
0: don't
1: to win
0: don't have
1: this.
0: To beg. You do no, not have
1: but
0: to
1: you
0: beg.
1: Are, and all these other people who deserve it, yes, and as you say, blah, blah, blah, piano, all that stuff. But you are the goods.
0: All right. Thank you, Brendan. I appreciate this endorsement.
1: Happy to do it for you, friendy. Happy to do it. Because I'm sure you'd do the same for me, wouldn't you?
0: You know I would.
1: Coming up next, Gretel Colleen. She's hosting The Traders. It starts on Channel 10 tonight on Gold.
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5: Freeway north, but a bit full. Narrows Bridge into the city, then Stevenson Avenue through to Warwick Road and at Ocean Reef Road. Freeway southbound from the city out to Mill Point Road, Roe Highway, then Belia Drive through to Russell Road as well. Delays in Treby Armadale Road eastbound at Little O Road. Also Naval Bay's Rockingham Road south and near Anchortel Road too. 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
1: Well, our next guest knows a thing or two about keeping an eye on people all under one roof. But these days, instead of the Big Brother house, Gretel Colleen has upgraded to an unusual manor in New Zealand as part of a brand new season of the massive show The Traitors. It starts tonight on Channel 10, and Gretel joins us now. Gretel Colleen, hello.
0: Here she is. Whoa. How are you?
2: That's groovy music.
0: Well, yes.
2: That's exactly me. It's how I feel.
1: Are you feeling good? Groovy?
2: I do feel groovy.
0: I won't say we use that for everyone.
2: You do use it for everyone.
1: We do, because it makes everyone feel groovy.
2: Do they dance with that?
1: Not
2: you know,
1: really.
2: That chic
1: like
2: way
1: did.
2: We do. The right shoulder because the left shoulder hurts.
1: So this is very exciting because this show has had two seasons already on Channel 10, Roger Corsa, and now you're hosting it. How different will it be to other seasons that we've seen?
0: Mm.
2: I think we have far more of a community feel. Ours is not celeb-based, this series. It's reality star-based. And we chose people from all the different reality shows, from The Block to RuPaul's Drag Race, Housewives, Bachelor, all people who are familiar with reality because they're going to come in with a big bang. So I don't like to compare it to other seasons. Respect that. There's just a little delicious naughtiness to it. Mm. So not malevolent, more cheeky.
0: Cheeky.
1: And also the kind of, as we say, water cooler kind of thing to discuss at work. Did you see the show last night?
0: Yeah.
1: Everyone compares their theories.
2: Yeah. And here it's permission to talk about other people's behaviour. Would you have done that? Would you do the same? Oh, no, I would never do that. Yes, you. I love all of that. Mm. And I do think that really human nature, whether within a Big Brother house or within a traitor's mansion or on the global stage, we've still got the same fundamental elements.
0: I'd like to see human nature in there.
2: Would you?
0: But you've got a bunch of great people. You've got Dicko from Australian Idol's going to be in there.
2: Yeah.
0: You've got Cosima DeVito's in there.
2: Yeah, they're fantastic. So they know each other. Yeah. Reese Nicholson.
1: Oh, yeah. Love him.
2: Three or four Survivors players.
0: So they'd be good.
2: Or are they?
0: No,
2: like,
0: okay.
2: What kind of strategy does it
0: require? I'd be putting my money on the Survivors.
2: Except that people have traditionally gone for Survivor players because they suspect them. They know they're good tacticians. So they get rid of them. So then do you end up with a whole lot of boot sitters who don't know
1: anything?
2: In the
1: bimbo seat out the back.
2: Yeah. So there are all these things. How to behave. What do you hide? What do you show? If I'm very friendly, does that mean I'm trustworthy or I'm just trying to win friends and get allies? So the big thing is how people cope when you can't trust anyone or anything. And it's fun at the same time.
0: This is great. If you can get human nature in there, I'd be happy.
2: Really? But you're happy.
0: I'm happy you're hosting it. The Traitors premieres tonight at 7:30 on Channel 10. Gretel Colleen.
2: Oh, so great.
0: If that's your real name.
2: Yeah. If it's really me. It's so good to see you both. Thank you.
1: And lots of love to you.
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1: Freeway northbound slow Mill Point Road into the city, then Stevenson Avenue through to Warwick Road and at Ocean Reef Road. Freeway south and Loftus Street to Mill Point Road at Roe Highway, then Belia Drive through to Rasslyn Road as well. Delays in Rivervale are on road eastbound at Great Eastern Highway. Again in Balcatta, Reed Highway eastbound at Erindale Road too. 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
3: It's 19 degrees. Hello, I'm Fee Papel. More industrial action has been planned for BHP's Port Hedland facility this weekend. The unions are moving ahead with strikes after a meeting with the Fair Work Commission today failed to reach an agreement. This time workers are increasing the time they're stopping work from 8 hours to 24 hours. Work has begun on the new Mandurah Hospital with doors expected to open in 2029. The five-storey health facility is costing the state government more than $1 billion. It'll include a new cancer treatment centre, a larger ED, and will add more than 100 beds to the state's health system. More trouble for British rapper Young Philly. After being found guilty of assault but not rape last week, he's now been charged with drug offences. Police alleging he was caught with cannabis in May while on bail. The Bureau of Meteorology will be put under the microscope with an independent review commissioned by its CEO. The Bureau was criticised for its expensive website overhaul earlier this year, but Environment Minister Murray Watt says it's about ensuring the government body can best meet our future needs.
4: I'm sure that the reviewers will have a look at what happened around the website and how that was communicated to the Australian public. But I do want to make clear that this is not a review of what happened around the website. It's a much broader review than that.
3: A new code of practice for traffic management at WA mine sites has been released. It follows a number of fatalities and near misses, with the state's work health and safety laws recognising traffic as a principal mining hazard. Industrial Relations Minister Simone McGuirk saying the code will help better manage the industry's safety risks. And a lucky escape for a surfer in the state's north after a close encounter with a shark. The 2-metre shark knocking the surfer into the water about a K off Exmouth's coast. In sport, the Eagles will be practising their goal-kicking following the loss to Richmond at the weekend. West Coast losing by 11 points after playing well. Coach Andrew McWalter telling Seven they should have had the game in the bag at three-quarter time.
5: Our finish in front of goal wasn't quite at the level we needed, and we probably didn't defend our D50 well enough as well. So we gave Richmond an opportunity to stay in the game at three-quarter time, and unfortunately we couldn't get it done.
3: Perth's weather, the temp dropping to 10 degrees tonight. Partly cloudy with a slight chance of a shower and 20 tomorrow. Late showers and 20 for Thursday. Right now it's 19 degrees in Perth, and your next chance to win cash with Lisa and Russell's Odd One Out is tomorrow morning from 6 on Gold 96FM.
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14: Tuesday, the 4th of August.
15: Tuesday is...
14: The 4th of August.
15: Yeah, is that profound in some way?
14: Barry Dubois from the living room's birthday today.
15: Barry Dubois' birthday.
14: Yeah.
15: Happy birthday,
14: Barry. We don't usually do shout-outs for birthdays.
15: But it's Barry, and he's special.
14: It's Barry. He can't walk the streets.
15: Tuesday is also Tin Hat Tuesday. Yeah. Last week, we got a lot of response to this one.
16: The data centers are the power stations for the underground bunkers for the elite, and they're not using water to cool the data centers. They're just diverting the water to the underground city so that they have it.
14: That professor with the face tattoos is right.
15: Tin Hat Tuesday is on the way, but coming up next, I tell you what, there's a trailer for a new movie that sounds ludicrous, but it's got women hot under the collar.
14: Mm.
15: I'll tell you more next. It is extraordinary.
14: We'll have that for you on Gold.

0: What makes this great?
1: A great, great song.
2: You know that song that reminds you of closing the door and not looking back?
3: I don't know.
2: We play it.
4: Some are born great.
5: Some are born great.
6: Just great.

0: Gold. Hello there. It's Jonesy and Amanda driving you home this Tuesday afternoon.
1: Let me tell you about the synopsis of a new film.
0: Mm-hmm.
1: What would you make of this if I just read this synopsis plain to you like this? A ridiculed single fisherwoman living on the edge of a small seaside town gets tired of constant teasing from her narrow-minded neighbours. She asks a local basket weaver to craft a custom-made husband out of a wicker. The wicker man magically comes to life as a devoted, soulful partner, which triggers shock, envy, and upheaval across your traditional village. What would you make of that film? Sounds like a crock, doesn't it?
0: Yeah.
1: Until I tell you that the stars of this film are Olivia Colman and Alexander Skarsgård.
0: Right.
1: And when you see the trailer, and I'm about to play you the trailer.
0: Yeah, let me have a look.
1: Well, when you see it, it has women completely hot under the collar because Alexander Skarsgård, he's one of the most sexy actors in the history of the universe. As a wicker man, oh my God, women are just going crazy. Here's the trailer.
2: So then, fisherwoman, you caught yourself a lover yet?
3: Love seems more a burden than a prize.
4: There's absolutely no shame in living out your remaining days alone.
3: I want you to make me a husband.
5: Be at the chapel in a month.
6: I am here to marry you.
7: What's that?
3: This is my husband.
8: He has his days, I have mine, and we have our nights.
9: Is someone being murdered?
6: I'll be fixing the bed this afternoon.
3: You've got some sort of scheme going with the natural world, haven't you?
5: Mother Nature provides, I merely augment.
0: He's made a wicker.
1: Yeah.
0: He's a basket.
1: They broke the bed many nights in a row. He's a basket. Yeah. And that's what's so amazing. All the memes from the women who...
0: But he looks like Alexander Skarsgård.
1: As a basket.
0: An Alexander Skarsgård-shaped basket.
1: Made out of wicker. It's brilliant.
0: It's and a little unsettling.
1: So many women have said, this sounds ridiculous. They've watched the trailer, and we'll put it on our socials for you. And then there's shots of women walking past their laundries and looking at their laundry wicker baskets and quite lustfully.
0: Right.
1: Because, you know, the responses have been hilarious. People have said, 50 shades of hay, I'm in. Hey, babes, we're pivoting from hockey players to wicker baskets. Remember all those stories about J.D. Vance having off with a sofa? Saying, move over. Olivia Colman's enjoying her own wicker furniture. Saying, yes, we are going to hell on a man basket. My entire feed now is Pornocchio. A wicker chair for sale, unfathomably used. I like this one. 2023, Barbie summer. 2024,

0: Brat Summer 2026 Basket Summer. Move over fairy porn. We're now in for the basket porn. And I like this one as we're heading into TikTok Tucker today. This is all a plan from Big Movie to get us thirsting for dry grass because all our water is being used up. Brilliant. But if we will put this on our socials, we'll put the trailer. It sounds like a ludicrous story. Sure. It's going to be the hit of the season.
1: You're rattled as well because it's not TikTok Tucker today. It's Tin Hat Tuesday.
0: Did I say TikTok Tucker?
1: Yeah, you're defocused.
0: Edible wicker. Or tea wicker.
1: Here's a man that's shaped like a giant laundry basket.
0: Well, he's not shaped like a laundry basket.
1: Shaped Alexander Skarsgård.
0: He's shaped like Alexander Skarsgård, made out of a chair that I had made out of cane when I was younger.
1: But you'd like to put your unmentionables in there.
0: Oh, yeah. Oh, yeah. We'll put it on our socials. Check it out and let us know what you think.
1: It can't end well.
0: Well, I hope no one sets him on fire. I haven't seen the film, I don't know.
1: The middle ages and he's made of wicker.
0: Hands off. Hands off.
1: It's Tin Hat Tuesday. If you'd like to join in the fray, that's coming up on Gold.
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3: There's a broken down truck in Qdown, Tonkin Highway northbound before Abernathy Road. The left lane's blocked, traffic slow. Freeway northbound, so Millpoint Road to the city, Stevenson Avenue to Warwick Road and Ocean Reef Road. Freeway southbound, Loftus Street to Millpoint Road, Rowe Highway, and Villiers Drive through to Russell Road as well. 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It's Christy with the latest Perth traffic on Gold 96 FM.

0: Gold. Hello there. It's Jonesy and Amanda driving you home. There's a great kerfuffle in the studio. It's 10 Hour Tuesday.
1: Thank you, Joe.
0: Joey Jojo Shabadoo.
1: It's just Junior dropped has in just our hats. In the... Thank you. That one's mine. That one's mine. That one's Jonesy and that one's Ryan.
0: I think it's okay if we don't put the hats on.
1: No, we have to put the hats on or else we look like we believe this stuff.
0: I just feel that. So we're putting them on now?
1: Putting them on now and we're playing our intro. Over to you, Ryan.
2: Do you believe in that the world is flat?
1: Thank you, Joe.
2: I don't know, hey.
1: Tin Hat Tuesday, this is where we wear our tin hats and we take theories, your conspiracy theories.
0: Sure.
1: I don't want people to think I believe these theories. Like, can I just put this out there? But we were told we look less insane when we wear the hats. So I'm going with that. I have found a couple of interesting ones.
0: Okay.
1: What about this one? Do you want to hear one?
0: Please.
1: This is about Supertramp.
0: The band.
1: The band. Remember they had the 1979 album and song Breakfast in America.
0: Yeah.
1: Yep. Well, 22 years after that album has been released, it's been linked to September 11. The album cover, do you remember there was a shot of the skyline of New York?
0: Yep.
1: Twin Towers, etc. Yep. There is a waitress balancing a glass of orange juice in the air.
0: Yes, so she's taken up the position of the Statue of Liberty.
1: That's right. Well, they're saying here that, as it says, features a waitress, blah, blah, blah. This all it took for a conspiracy theory to take hold decades later is this so-called evidence. According to theorists, the orange juice is positioned like fire right in front of the towers.
0: Can I just have a look? Just hold that for the class. Oh, okay, yeah.
1: There's more, Brendan. Yeah, wait. Okay. Hold the cover up to a mirror.
0: You're scratching a bit here, counsel.
1: I didn't make this up. Mm. I haven't. This isn't my theory.
0: Yep.
1: Hold the cover up to a mirror.
0: Yep.
1: And that it is you and P in Supertramp supposedly form a 9 and an 11.
0: Oh.
1: And they say here, the album's Dutch financier, Stanley Messages, is accused of secretly being a Freemason involved in allegedly plotting the attack.
0: Well, that's done then.
1: I don't believe this. I'm just saying
0: the Freemasons.
1: I'm just saying this is something I read during the week. I don't believe it. Don't shoot this messenger.
0: Do you want me to do the Mandela effect?
1: What's the Mandela effect?
0: You know the Mandela effect. It's the belief that Nelson Mandela died in jail when in fact he didn't die in jail.
1: And Mandela effect, people have a strong belief of reading that. And the idea is that there's been a flip in timelines. And some people are coming in on a different timeline.
0: A woman in online is questioning if we have switched timelines. She's talking about King Tut's headdress.
3: Have you guys seen the craziest Mandela effects that are happening right now? Have you seen King Tut's headdress? I mean, how many of you guys remember the cobra comes out of the third eye, right? I mean, I remember it like that. Am I the only one? Because it's changed. Yes, King Tut's headdress no longer has the cobra coming out of the third eye. Yeah, now it's a cobra and a falcon. Yeah,
0: it seems a little bit busy, but go on.
3: All right, but what's even crazier is I go to Egypt all the time and I took a picture of King Tut and his headdress. And sure enough, I just went to go find my pictures and it's shown up. The new image has shown up in my pictures. Yeah, it makes you wonder. Time is not linear. Mm-hmm. And maybe it is true that some of our timelines had to be collapsed.
0: So she's saying the picture that she took of King Tut and his crazy headdress has changed in her phone.
1: But what's that got to do with timeline?
0: I have no
1: idea. Wouldn't it be that she saw it a certain way and other people see it a different way? Why has that changed in her phone?
0: So are we like Sliders? Remember that TV show in the 90s, Sliders?
1: Yeah.
0: Same time, different dimension.
1: What about this woman? So that's the Mandela effect. What about this woman who has the Adam's apple theory?
0: Okay.
4: I'm starting to see the Adam's apple theory pop up on social media. What is the Adam's apple theory, you ask? Well, I must credit my dear friend Peju, who about a year ago, when we were out for drinks lamenting about how difficult

0: fact, testosterone is dropping, but there is no evidence scientifically to say that Adam's apples are shrinking.
1: Well, okay, I'm of an older generation, so let's do
0: it. You don't have a big one.
1: What do you mean?
0: Do you think you do?
1: I thought it was, what are you, shaming me? What?
0: No, no, see, there's no shame.
1: Well, that's there.
0: Ryan's got quite a pronounced one.
1: Well, that's what I was going to say, younger generation.
2: Oh, thank you.
0: Well, she's saying the other way around. She's saying the other way around. That younger generations, Brendan, I'm talking to you. Don't be jealous about his Adam's apple.
1: Let's just compare and contrast.
2: It's quite large, isn't it?
1: Compared to
0: Ryan's is bigger.
2: Oh, is it now?
1: First time. Okay, man.
0: You know, let's get Peugeot in here to sort this out.
1: We have some drinks with Peugeot. Okay.
0: What is your conspiracy theory? We would love to know.
1: We've set the tone. 13:55:22. We'd love to hear from you on Gold.
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4: Look out for a crash in Whiteman, Tonkin Highway South out of the exit to Beachborough Road North. The left lane's blocked, towing services. Firefighters and police all on site, traffic busy through the area. So the broken down truck in Kewdale, Tonkin Highway North, but before Abernethy Road, the left lane's blocked. And freeway north, as they Millpoint Road to the city, Stevenson Avenue to Warwick Road, Ocean Reef Road and Shenton. 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It's Christy with the latest Perth traffic on Gold 96 FM.
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0: Tuesday.
1: Do you believe in that the world is flat? I don't know, eh?
2: So far today, we have had that Breakfast in America, the album cover, predicted 9/11.
0: So not Supertramp predicted 9/11, but the album cover.
2: The album cover kind of predicted it, and there was some speculation that there's Dutch financier.
0: Yeah.
2: May have been involved allegedly somehow.
0: It just feels a little thin.
2: Do you think?
0: Me.
2: Yeah. Whereas most conspiracy theories are done and dusted
0: and the cover
2: and locked
0: of
2: in.
0: Ripper 76, that's not a real bot poking out of the jeans.
2: But what else did we have?
0: The Mandela effect, a woman online is questioning that we've switched timelines because King Tut's headdress used to have one cobra popping out of the.
2: And that's how we remember it from
0: now
2: when we grew
0: it's
2: up.
0: Got a cobra and a vulture. It's like he's blinged it up a bit more. And now everyone's photos that they've taken of that has now changed. So we're in another timeline.
2: Obviously, duh. And then we had, of course, the Adam's apple theory.
0: Yep.
2: That men's testosterone levels are dropping, which is true, but there's no truth to the fact that the Adam's apple is apart from the case of Caitlyn
0: and
2: Jenner.
0: I just was talking to the girls outside.
2: Oh, did you go and say, do you think I've got a big one?
0: I said.
2: Did you?
0: Because we compared my generation to Gen Y Rise generation,
2: well,
0: Generation X versus Gen Y Rise.
2: If this theory is true, you'd have a bigger Adam's apple than Ryan, and I don't think you do.
0: As the girls were saying, my neck is more athletic and thicker than Ryan's.
3: That's what they said.
0: You don't shoot the messenger.
2: Did you say that? No.
0: No, they're saying no. They're scared.
2: They're scared of the big bad man. Well, let's see what you can contribute. What are the conspiracy theories you have?
0: Exactly. Cameron has joined us.
2: Hello, Cameron. Over to you.
4: Hello, everyone. James and Amanda. Mm. Before I start, this trailer with the Olivia Colman getting a husband weaving from a basket.
2: Yes.
4: What's his name? Is it Dennis Weaver?
2: Oh, nice work, Cameron. I applaud the use of your pun and congratulations. Yeah. I wish I'd thought of it.
0: Well done, Cameron.
2: Well done.
4: You can have that for free.
2: Thank you.
0: I'll keep my wallet away.
2: Thank you, Cameron. So what's your conspiracy theory?
4: Okay. We've all fallen on hard times. We need to make a dollar here, a dollar there. My theory is that the Sandman is working his second job as the Tooth Fairy.
2: What was the Sandman's job? What did he used to do?
4: You just put sand in your eyes so they didn't get all clogged up and everything.
2: Really?
4: You
2: didn't put sand
4: in your eye.
2: Didn't he just sing to you so you go to sleep?
0: Yeah, Mr. Sandman.
2: He put sand in your eyes. Ryan, will you please Google the role of the Sandman?
0: I didn't know that the Sandman did that. I just thought that meant you were sleepy. The Sandman's coming, you're going to sleep.
2: Let's see. Maybe Cameron's...
0: Well, according to Metallica, Enter Sandman, Exit Night.
3: He puts sand in their eyes to help them fall asleep and dream.
2: Well, but it mustn't be actual beach sand.
0: Has anyone got sand in their eyes?
2: It must be like a little fairy dust.
0: Okay, well, accepting that.
2: And are you saying now that the Tooth Fairy and the Sandman are the same person because they're sharing their job sharing?
4: Pretty much. He's got a few bills to pay.
0: Mm-hmm.
4: He's seen a gap in the market because kids are having too much sugar with their drinks, hence they're losing teeth. Hence, a gap in the market. He's seen it. He's taken it. He's done a bit of Tootsie and Mrs. Doubtfire. Got a side hustle happening.
2: Okay.
0: He's struggling financially. At least he won't have to pay for your comedy, Cameron.
2: A gap in the market. I'm liking it all.
0: You and Amanda should be doing a show.
2: I love it.
0: Maybe I should just ride off into the...
2: Maybe you should.
0: Sunset.
2: Cameron, I've enjoyed
0: you enormously, and thank you.
2: Can
0: we wrap this up now?
2: I think we can.
0: Because we've run out of time.
2: Coming up next, a very famous actor... I've seen these images. They've been taken over a series of years, I think, but they've all surfaced at the same time of a famous actor and what happens when he has his photo taken.
0: Okay.
2: I'll tell you more next.
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6: The broken down truck in Kewdale, Tonkin Highway, northbound for Abernathy Road. That's been cleared away, but traffic's still slow on approach. A crash remains in Whiteman, Tonkin Highway south and at the exit to Benchborough Road north. The left lane's blocked, towing services, ambulance and police all on site. Traffic slows through the area. Freeway southbound Loftus to Mill Point, Canning Highway, Belia to Anketel. It's Travel Tuesday. Flight Centre saves up to 68% on Vietnam with a five-night Hoi An stay from $219 per person. Today only, look at flightcentre.com.au. 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It's Christy.

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0: Gold. Hello there. It's Jonesy and Amanda driving you home across Australia.
1: It's Billy Joel, not Billy Gold. Sound like you said Billy Gold.
0: Well, it might as well be
1: Billy Gold. Gruff.
0: The very tenants of this radio station have been supported by that great man there.
1: Speaking of great men, let's talk for a minute about Liam Neeson.
0: What a great guy.
1: You know, when I was pregnant with my first son, we hadn't really thought of a name, and I went up for a checkup. I'd gone straight from work, and they said, well, we think you might be fully dilated. Are you checked into the hospital here? And I said, no, I've just come from work. And I thought, I'm a goddess. I haven't even felt this labour. And while we were waiting to see the doctor, I was flicking through a magazine, and Harley and I saw an article about Liam Neeson. I said, what do you think of the name Liam? He said, I quite like it. Anyway, obviously I wasn't in labour. Mm. And when I was 4 centimetres dilated 2 weeks later, and they said, do you want to keep going? I said, can you please stick a needle in my back right now? I realised what a fool I'd be to think I could possibly be fully dilated and not even know. Anyway, that's by the by. The name Liam came from Liam Neeson.
0: After Liam Neeson.
1: And I always have a soft spot for Liam Neeson.
0: He's a nice fellow. We've spoken to him many times.
1: And I've told him that story about his name. Well, recently, though, I keep seeing images of Liam Neeson on my socials. They come up time and time again. Mm. And there's 4 or 5 paparazzi shots. He's smiling with people who are having their photos taken with him. In all of them, he looks like he's come out of a pub and he's had a few. And he also has a giant urine stain on his pants. 1, 2, 3, 4, 5. I've got 6 examples here.
0: It looks like one of those capture things. I am not a robot.
1: Can you see if there's a human in here?
0: Is there a
1: so much so that the story has its own AI surroundings.
2: Why does Liam Neeson pee his pants so much? It's a question that's floated around the internet for years, sparked by a handful of viral paparazzi photos where he appears intoxicated, disheveled, and with pee-pee stains on his pants. The images have become meme material, with nicknames like Liam Peeson gaining traction online.
0: You know, I won't have this. I've never heard of this before. So how's it become a viral
1: thing? Well, that's the thing. These photos, my son saw them, and we're not facilitating them. I haven't taken these photos.
0: No, we're purporting it.
1: Well, we purport everything on this show. You know we do.
0: We purport more than him.
1: These photos aren't made up. I'm not judging him for it. Having a big night out, someone wants a photo taken with him. He does seem to have some kind of issue when he's had a few drinks.
0: I have a certain set of skills. Bladder control's not one of them.
1: Taken his pants at the laundry.
0: Now we're purporting.
1: Do with that information.
0: Well, I would
1: you
0: say
1: will.
0: Put it into AI slop.
1: The photos aren't AI.
0: I reckon they are. Oh. That's AI slop.
1: That's his out, isn't it? Yep. That was AI.
0: The AI slop at the front of my pants.
1: But we're not buying into it, says Brendan Jones.
0: No way, we're not. Coming up the pub test, this is something you and I have been talking about. I find

0: this fascinating. If you're of a certain age and all the stuff that you own, we have very mixed opinions around.
1: Well, and also the stuff you own, the stuff your parents own. At what point do you get rid of things? There's some interesting opinions around at the moment. We'll talk about that.
0: Also, Instagram makes its return. You can always go online, jonesyandamanda.com.au, on gold.
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17: There's a crash in Hilton Stock Road northbound before South Street. The right lane's blocked. Towing services on site. People out of their cars. Their traffic slow on the approach. A crash in Whiteman, Tonkin Highway south out of the exit to Beachborough Road north. The left lane's blocked. Towing services, ambulance and police all on site. And a crash a bit further afield in Mandurah on Mandurah Road out that at Mariners Cove Drive. Trade bumper to bumper traffic. pick for bumper-to-bumper savings at Aldi. 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
3: It's 18 degrees. Hello, I'm Fee Papel. Drivers are being told to fill up tonight, with petrol prices set to rise tomorrow. It's the first day of the new price cycle, with Consumer Protection saying it expects to see the average price of unleaded go up by 14 cents a litre. It's reminding motorists to check the Fuel Watch website to find the lowest price near them. Unions will go ahead with further strikes at BHP's Port Hedland facility this weekend, despite saying today's meeting at the Fair Work Commission was productive. The mining giant has offered a pay rise of 16% over 4 years, but the unions are holding out for double the amount. The dispute will head back to the commission in 2 weeks. Construction has started at the new Mandurah Hospital. It's part of the state government's $5 billion investment into the state's health system. It's being built near the existing Peel Health Campus. Health Minister Meredith Hammett says it'll add more beds and increase health services.
4: This is one of the state's fastest growing regions, and so it is essential that our health infrastructure and our health system keep pace with that growing demand.
3: The Bureau of Meteorology is going under the microscope. An independent review will look into the criticism over its recent revamped website. But Environment Minister Murray Watt has told the ABC that won't be the main focus of the review.
5: This is a much broader review than just looking at any one particular incident or website. This is about how we can set the bomb up for future success, make sure that it is meeting the needs of Australians.
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3: In sport, no change to the Dockers' game plan for this weekend's clash with Melbourne. Despite this being only the second time they've played at the MCG this year, Freo star Josh Tracy says it's just another oval.
7: Doesn't feel like a huge different amount of space, to be honest. You know, there's still four posts at each end, and it's set up the same as everywhere else. It's a little bit wider, maybe a little bit longer, but across the board, I think it's pretty similar to everywhere. So that won't change the way that I play or we play, I don't think.
3: Meantime, West Aussie Richmond defender Nathan Broad has announced he's retiring. The three-time premiership player will play his final game against St Kilda next weekend at the MCG. The 33-year-old has played 189 games for the club. Perth's weather dropping to 10 degrees tonight. Partly cloudy with a slight chance of a shower and 20 tomorrow. A shower or two and 20 for Thursday. Right now it's 18 degrees in Perth. And your next chance to win cash with Lisa and Russell's Odd One Out is tomorrow morning from 6 on Gold 96FM.
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10: Man, I hate this. Cracks me up.
11: Maybe you should lay off the moonshine.
12: Jonesy's always knocking Amanda.
13: It's so easy.
12: Amanda's always knocking Jonesy.
13: I'm done.
14: Stick it in the guts, mate.
15: You may have been following this story of a man causing a disturbance, carrying a fake gun, handcuffs and wearing a fake police vest at Sydney's Moore Park on Monday.
16: What happened?
15: He's been released on bail after a court heard he was attending a costume party.
16: At Moore Park?
15: A police prosecutor told the local court, Jacopo Mastrosanik. That's a cool name.
16: Wow.
15: Sounds like a circus strongman.
16: Is that on his police badge? Dynamo?
15: That's quite the badge. His appearance caused significant fear in the community and a substantial police response, as you would imagine. Mastrodinik's legal aid lawyer explained the 35-year-old pizza shop owner was in costume for a dress-up party at a bowling alley for 3 hours and had stepped out for a cigarette when he was arrested. The judge asked the police prosecution if there was any evidence gathered to support these claims. And she was unaware of any costume party at the bowling alley, but could find out more. So the judge...
16: That'd be the first question. Was there actually a party?
15: Wouldn't the coppers do this as he was standing there having a
16: Wouldn't spot? You think if he says, I'm here with a costume party, go and have a look?
15: So the judge decided to pause the matter and ask the police prosecutor to gather more information. After a break, the prosecutor told the judge a police unit was being dispatched to the bowling alley to confirm the claims.
16: But
15: an hour later...
16: Would have dispersed by then?
15: They've gone around there to the bowling alley and said, did you guys...

0: costume party themed heroes and villains and told the officer in charge, I dressed as a hero.
1: No.
0: And as you can see, he's got his ballistic looking vest.
1: Have a look.
0: He's got a badge. He's got a gun. Yeah. And he's got a box that says hard drugs. So I don't know if that's evidence or contraband. Here's the Sydney copper, so, you know, little 6-7 there. Anyway.
1: You know, I think 6-7's finished.
0: Oh, has it? Well, I just killed it, didn't I?
1: Absolutely.
0: Good on you, Jacobo.
1: Well, coming up next, I'd like to know your thoughts on this. This is, we're going to put this to the pub test. We're going to talk about the idea of decluttering so your kids don't have to when you die. There's for and against. We'll talk about it.
0: Instagram coming up as well. Gold.

0: Gold. Hello there. It's Jonesy and Amanda driving you home this Tuesday afternoon.
1: I've been seeing a lot of stories around lately about people saying your kids do not want your clutter. Your kids are going to take bereavement leave to sort through your garage weekend after weekend, and they'll go from grieving to be annoyed. They will just chuck everything out, not because they don't care, but they're exhausted. And every bin you deal with now is a Saturday that you hand back to them. Here's another example of how that's being said.
2: Here are five things that I learned from a book, Nobody Wants Your Shit, The Art of Decluttering Before You Die. One, your kids probably don't want your stuff. What they want are your stories, your love, and the memories attached to a few meaningful items, not an attic full of boxes. Two, every item you keep becomes someone else's decision later. If you don't deal with your clutter now, your family will have to sort through it when they're grieving. Three, stuff doesn't preserve your legacy. Your character, relationships, and the memories you create are what people remember. Four, clutter is delayed decision-making. Every object you avoid dealing with quietly takes up mental space and energy. And five, decluttering is an act of love. Letting go of what no longer serves you is one of the kindest gifts you can leave your family.
1: Sure. But if it was that easy, everyone would do it.
0: Yeah.
1: I am not a declutterer. I have a lot of stuff. And my kids aren't going to want that. I know that. But I'm not going to bother going through my stuff for them.
0: No.
1: That's their job.
0: Who does that?
1: That's how that goes. Interesting. So obviously you don't want to pass on your junk to your family. You don't want to cause them anxiety. No one wants that.
0: It's a natural thing though, isn't it?
1: But it's a big deal to have to declutter your stuff. This is the other side to that story.
3: Respectfully, your parents don't owe you a decluttered house. I said what I said. For the last few months, my mom has been sending me reel after reel telling her that if she doesn't downsize now or start getting rid of things, that when she's gone, her children will resent her. And I call BS.
0: Yeah.
1: There's a lot of just anxiety and angst all around.
0: I've got heaps of stuff. I'm leaving my anvil collection to the kids.
1: Are you? Well, they'll love that. Wonder where you'll hide
0: all
1: it.
0: All 50 of them.
1: Yeah, and you're 18 ant farms.
0: Yeah. All that.
1: All your arachnid paraphernalia.

0: collector's collection. That's just my underpants.
1: See, we're, I know there's a big thing about boomers staying in their houses longer.
0: Mm.
1: But boomers are working longer because we have to. And often kids are coming back to live with mum and dad. So it's not as easy as everyone says about why don't older people just downsize. And also,
0: but short of these two women, that's
1: no, who, no. These
0: you've
1: are
0: got the, one case A and case B.
1: Yeah, but they're representative of entire arguments about this.
0: Mm.
1: There's 1,000 from case A, 1,000 from case B.
0: Yep.
1: And that's the thing is that many of us are staying in our houses because we still need somewhere to live. Moving to somewhere else would be more expensive, and the decluttering is yes, your kids want you to get rid of your stuff, but on the other hand, why should you?
0: Yeah, because consider this, though. I find as I get older, having too much stuff actually causes me anxiety.
1: It causes us all anxiety.
0: You know,
1: everyone feels better when they get rid of it.
0: But I've got...
1: We all know that.
0: As you know, I've got a fairly good collection of motorcycles, and I look at them, and I love seeing them. I ride most of them, not all at once, but, you know, I ride most of them. But sometimes it just becomes overwhelming. You look at it and say, oh, that one needs to, got to do the brakes in that one. Did I fix that tire? It just doesn't.
1: Of course. I'm hopeless.
0: And sometimes I fantasize about just having one bike.
1: Well, the other day I tidied out a bathroom drawer and I felt like I was breathing again, all that stuff. And I thought, why don't I do more of this? I never will. I'll never do more of it. I know I should. I know I feel better when I do it, but I'm not that person. And we all, this is the angst, speaking of anvils, give me another anvil to carry of guilt that I'm not decluttering. So I'll just put it with all my other anvils.
0: Why don't we formulate something? We'll put it in the pub test. But I'm thinking, you know, along the lines of, I don't know.
1: Well, decluttering your house before you die, is it your job?
0: Is it your job? Yeah, I like that. We'll come back to the Jonesy to Matter Arms next on Gold.
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3: The crash in Wyman Tonkin Highway south out of the exit to Beachbar Road north, that has cleared. Now there's a crash in Burswood Graham Farmer Freeway east out of the entry from Victoria Park Drive. The left lane's partially blocked, towing services on site. Still a crash in Hilton Stock Road northbound for South Street. The right lane's blocked, towing an ambulance on site and is busy on the approach. Tonight on Channel 10, join 22 infamous Aussies to play a wickedly good game of lies and deception. 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It's Christy with the latest Perth traffic on Gold 96 FM.

0: Gold, hello there. It's Jonesy and Amanda driving you home this Tuesday afternoon, and it's been a hell of a week. Let's get on down to the Jonesy and Amanda Arms for
1: the good old-fashioned pub test.
0: Thank you, Sam. And today, you formulated it perfectly.
2: Decluttering your house before you die. Is that your job?
0: Yeah.
2: I mean, as you said earlier, we all feel good when we do it, but it's not going to be, not everyone's going to do it.
0: You know, I might put this in the funeral insurance basket. You know, when they see those ads, oh, I just want my kids to be happy when I die.
2: You want them to be.
0: When I'm dead, that's it. You guys can organise that.
2: I'm not
0: going to organise it for you.
2: Yeah.
0: You can do that. I've done everything else.

0: It's like when I say to my children now, you've got, they don't, neither of them live at home. We've got cupboards full of stuff. They say, can you just keep it? That's universal. This stuff's universal. They don't want us to clear out their stuff.
1: Yep.
0: And I don't want to have to clear out my own for them later.
1: It's their job. It's not my job.
0: Well, let's formulate this. Let's call it decluttering your house before you die. Yes. Does that pass the pub? Don't call the ambulance. I've got one more drawer left. Does that pass the pub test?
1: Mahapshet Soot is on the phone. 13 55 22. We'd love to hear from you. On Gold.
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3: Look out for that crash in Burswood, Grey on Thelma Freeway, east out of the entry from Victoria Park Drive. The left lane's partially blocked. Towing services on-site traffic is slow. Still a crash in Hilton.

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1: Money, extra cash, any money, Jonesy and
0: Amanda's. We lay 10 questions, 60 seconds on the clock at your feet. You can pass if you don't know an answer. We'll come back to that question if time permits. You know the questions right, $1,000.
2: And then we lay something else at your feet, an option, an opportunity.
0: Mm.
2: Do you want to play for $2,000 by answering a bonus question, but it's double or nothing?
0: Don't ask me. Ask David of Rudy Hill.
2: Hello, David.
3: Hello, how are you?
2: Very well, thank you. Before we can even get to asking you whether you want to play for $2,000, we need to get through stage one.
0: Mm-hmm.
2: 10 questions, 60 seconds, say pass if you're not sure. Okay, David?
3: Not a problem.
2: David, let's see how we go.
0: He's a man of few words. I've got a good vibe about you, David.
2: Well, let's see if those words are the right answers to these questions. Here we go. Question number one. How many days are in a leap year?
3: 29.
2: No, in a leap year, not in the leap month of February.
3: There you go.
2: That was a quick year. Are you on speed?
0: David.
3: Yeah, I think so.
2: Oh, David.
0: You know, I still have got a good vibe about you.
2: Man, a few words. Shame they were those ones.
0: David.
2: David, thank you.
0: David, the pub test is coming up next. We're going down to the Jonesy Demanda Arms. What do you think decluttering your house for your kids, does that pass the pub test?
3: No, I think they need to do it when I'm gone.
0: Yeah. Yeah.
2: Yeah.
0: See, David, I told you I had a good vibe about you.
2: Thank you, David.
0: Thank you. If you'd like to play, Instagram, jonesydemanda.com.au. You know what? It'll be back again at the same time tomorrow. In the meantime, the pub test is coming up next on Gold.
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5: Crash still remains in Hilton, Stock Road, northbound before South Street. The right lane's blocked, traffic slow on the approach. Crash still in Burswood, Graham Farmer Freeway eastbound at the entry from Victoria Park Drive. The left lane's partially blocked. And Freeway northbound, so Narrows Bridge into the city. Stevenson Avenue through to Warwick Road and Ocean Reef Road and approaching Shenton Avenue as well. Power up and

0: 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It's Christy with the latest Perth traffic on Gold 96FM.
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2: Hi, I'm Hannah Davies. Broncos veteran Ali Brickenshaw will face the NRLW tribunal tonight. She's facing a lengthy stint on the sidelines for a dangerous throw tackle on Bulldog Taylor Preston at the weekend. The Williams sisters could be eyeing off an appearance at the US Tennis Open later this month. Both Serena and Venus have been given a wildcard entry for women's doubles at the Cincinnati Open. Meanwhile, Aussie Talia Gibson has advanced to the second round of the Montreal Open this morning. And Norway's Sigrid Houset has won stage 3 of the Tour de France fans overnight.
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0: Gold. Hello there. It's Jonesy and Amanda. When there's big issues to discuss, where's the place we go?
1: We go to the pub, Brendan. The Jonesy and Amanda Arms.
2: The pub test.
3: Pub test.
4: Let's pass the pub test.
5: If something sounds unlikely, then it should fail the pub test.
3: Yeah, the pub test.
6: Doesn't pass the sniff test.
7: Stop it. It's not helpful.
0: Decluttering your house before you die. Does it pass the pub
1: Quick,
0: test?
1: Quick, get to it.
0: You had some examples?
1: Well, this is the thing. I've seen two schools of thought of this. It's been flooding my inbox at the moment, as it were. On one hand, you have this.
8: Your kids probably don't want your stuff. What they want are your stories, your love, and the memories attached to a few meaningful items.
1: Right. And they're saying they don't want to go through your storage boxes. You're just making a mess for them.
0: Mm-hmm.
1: On the other hand, you have this.
9: Respectfully, your parents don't owe you a decluttered house. I said what I said. For the last few months, my mom has been sending me reel after reel, telling her that if she doesn't downsize now or start getting rid of things, that when she's gone, her children will resent her. And I call BS.
0: Mm, that's interesting.
1: I mean, yes, you don't want to leave your kids with a burden, but I can't be bothered. If decluttering was easy, I'd have done it by now.
0: You might have to get a bit of your contraband as well, though.
1: What's that?
0: Whatever you

0: my Nave magazines. Yeah,
1: copies. So as a motorcyclist, you never know when you're going to pop off this twig. So
0: you're constantly getting rid of things.
1: You've got a motorcyclist, a fellow motorcyclist, a fellow enthusiast who is your wingman who will go around to your house and get rid of whatever.
0: My friend Melanie and I used to have a deal with our diaries, which were just filled with our love for Barry Manilow and who we had a crush on at school.
1: Mm.
0: We had a deal that if one of us carked it, the other one would have to go, sorry for your loss. Can I just go through a room for a moment?
1: Melanie's going to take that straight down to Random House.
0: Or the skip, either way. So this is what we're calling it. Decluttering your house before you die. Does it pass the pub test?
2: I reckon if you're old enough where death is on the horizon, last thing you should be thinking about is decluttering your house, you know? Like, I mean, I've got an 80-something-year-old mum, and I don't want her thinking about that sort of stuff, you know?
3: Please do it. Absolutely needs to be done before you die, because we've just done it with my mother-in-law, and we were months cleaning out crap dating back forever.
4: No, it doesn't pass the pub test. Things have emotional connection. It's not just transactional. You know, you might have something in storage that you don't use, but you look at the box and it brings back fond memories and it means something to you, and that's what's important, not whether it means something to your kids.
5: I don't think it does. My mum and my aunt declutter my nonna's house after she passed. They kept it to themselves and didn't let the rest of the family get involved. And there were so many things that got thrown out that I was really upset about.
6: Yeah, it's one less stress. I mean, they're already grieving the loss of a parent. The last thing you need is moving stuff out. You want to be able to just prioritise and deal with the grief and loss first. Then possessions come later because possessions aren't going anywhere.
7: No, no, no. I've just spent 12 months cleaning out my mum's house.
8: I'd have to say it does. Put it this way, it's up to the kids now to decide who gets what.
9: I agree with Josie. I don't think we should do anything. But it's funny, I'm driving home and I was on the M2, literally just got off at the lights and the car that pulled up next to me was Bennett. So maybe I'm wrong.
10: It passes the pub test. If you don't want to do it, then don't do it. Once you're dead, you're not going to care whether it gets thrown out or not.
1: Except for my copies of Nave. Don't throw those out.
11: Righto, you two. That's enough.
0: Well, tomorrow is TikTok Tucker. Last week we made, well, it's euphemistically called the peanut butter salad. It was peanut butter with egg on it, and actually it was nice.
1: We loved it. It was one of our best.
0: What will we cook tomorrow? You have to hang around.
1: 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Vote Amanda, best TV presenter. Do it. 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
0: And if you'd like to hear more of our show, Amanda, Jones, oh, forgot, sorry, I put my name first for a moment. JonesandAmanda.com.au.
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9: The crash in Hilton on Stock Road, northbound before South Street, that has been cleared away. And the crash in Burswood, Graham Farmer Freeway, eastbound at the entry from Victoria Park Drive has also cleared, but traffic's still slow on the approach. Freeway northbound busy Narrows Bridge to the City, Reed Highway, Ocean Reef Road and Shenton. Freeway southbound City to Millpoint, Canning Highway and Anketell Road. Heading to AC Milan versus Inter at Optus Stadium tomorrow. 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It's Christy with the latest Perth traffic on Gold 96 FM.
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11: It's 17 degrees. Hello, I'm Fee Papel. If you need fuel, you might want to head past a servo on the way home, with Consumer Protection warning petrol prices will go up tomorrow. Wednesday is the start of the new price cycle, with the average price of unleaded expected to increase by 14 cents a litre. More industrial action has been planned for BHP's Port Hedland facility this weekend. The unions are moving ahead with strikes after meeting with the Fair Work Commission failed to reach an agreement today. This time workers are increasing the time they're stopping work from 8 hours to 24 hours. Work has begun on the new Mandurah Hospital, with doors expected to open in 2029. The five-storey health facility is costing the state government more than $1 billion. It'll include a new cancer treatment centre, a larger ED, and will add more than 100 beds to

0: the state's health system. The owners of an Osborne Park gym have had a win in the WA Supreme Court. Fitness Cartel was accused of being too noisy by Perth Day Hospital, which was trying to operate underneath it. A judge today settling the dispute, lifting a daytime noise ban on music and the use of equipment. And the Bureau of Meteorology will be put under the microscope with an independent review commissioned by its CEO. The BOM was criticised for its expensive website overhaul earlier this year, but Environment Minister Murray Watts says it's about ensuring the government body can best meet our future needs.
1: I'm sure that the reviewers will have a look at what happened around the website and how that was communicated to the Australian public. But I do want to make clear that this is not a review of what happened around the website. It's a much broader review than that.
2: Join Revo Fitness from just $9.69 per week for access to all 35 WA gyms plus the rest of their huge network across Australia. 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
0: To sport, Dockers star Josh Tracy has thrown his support behind assistant coach Jamie Graham. The Frio assistant is reportedly in the running for the vacant coaching roles at Essendon and Carlton.
3: He's been phenomenal for my career and my development, and couldn't speak highly enough of JG. And yeah, it would be tough to see him go, but, and I've had this chat with him, I'd be more than happy to see him, you know, pursue his dream and coach at the highest level.
0: Perth's weather dropping to 10 degrees tonight. Partly cloudy with a slight chance of a shower and 20 tomorrow. A shower or two and 20 for Thursday. Right now it's 18 degrees in Perth. And your next chance to win cash with Lisa and Russell's Odd One Out is tomorrow morning from 6 on Gold 96 FM.
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6: Coming up on today's Christian O'Connell Show, how did you start the week yesterday? Would you say you're on Monday, winner or loser? And on today's show, signs you're an adult. And we're also doing our own alternative census. And we need your questions. All that and more on today's show. Monday, how was your yesterday? Winning or losing? Tell me about it. 0475 031043. We'll get into ours. And

0: Christian O'Connell Show. Now, pass to you, Monday winner or loser?
1: I'm a bit both. I think I'm a winner, but the love god would say he's a loser. So we had an Airtasker guy come over yesterday to build this damn
0: chest of drawers that you were waiting for the other week.
1: So it came in two flat pack boxes, and I thought I was doing a favour for my husband, who feels a little bit emasculated overnight, because this guy came out. It would have taken us, honestly, and it's just because Chris is the male of the house doesn't mean that he should be the flat pack builder, right? It doesn't matter.
0: But I'm not good at it either. Away from microphone. Chris, get them done.
1: I can't
0: You've got meat and two veg. You should be the bloody do it, Chris.
1: He's pretty good at stuff. But when I got it, he said, oh, great. So this is going to be my whole weekend now. Is it building this? And I said, don't worry. I've taken...
0: And then, no, so you would have said to him, hey, this because, just because you're the man house, it's not your whole weekend. It's our whole weekend.
1: Well, you know, I said, let's just air task it. You've deserved it.

0: exactly.
1: The weekend off. You know, let's make it easy. So this guy, Phil, came out. Lucky Phil came out yesterday. Geez, he was a ripper. He was like a beast. So I said to him, how long do you reckon this will take, Phil? You know, like 2, 3, 4 hours. And he goes, oh, no, I've done heaps of these before. Won't take me long. I thought, oh, this will be good.
0: Oh, poor Chris being flat back cuckolded.
2: Did Chris watch or did he,
3: excuse me,
2: couldn't bring himself to do it?
0: What are you saying? Hang on, is there someone in the cupboard filming us, Katrina?
1: Anyway, Chris,
0: it's my cuckolded husband. It's our thing. If you could just, they don't really need to be made, but anyway, yeah, just do
1: those. Stop it. You're both turning into a very awful
3: Andre,
1: link.
3: Is that you in there?
1: Oh, stop. No. Anyway, he came down and he said, oh, g'day, mate. Thanks for doing this, da-da-da. And Chris thought he'd be like hours, 10 minutes later. I'm not kidding you.
0: I mean, they've just got that confidence. They've also got, as I'm always saying to my wife, yeah, but they got all the right gear.
1: Oh, you had the drill.
0: Sounds always like you could go and buy that stuff easily from Bunnings. Yeah, but I wouldn't know what is the right gear. If he came into a radio studio, actually, probably better do that quite easy as well. But yeah, did he have the electric screwdriver?
1: No, he had a drill. It was like, zit, zit, zit.
0: That's it. That's all you hear. And then he goes, it's done. Do you want to come and check it?
1: It's done. And I looked and it was perfect. And I'm like, oh, my God. I said, Chris, you need to come and look at this.
0: Oh, wow, rub his nose. I thought you said he doesn't have to do it.
1: He wasn't happy.
0: Chris, why don't you just look at this, a real man. Look at him going now. That's a big
2: drill.
0: Oh, my God. That's like Matt Damon, those guns on him.
1: He kind of shuffled off up to the office, back to his computer.
0: Yeah,
1: and he
0: closed the door and wept.
1: You know.
2: Back to your email job.
0: Yeah.
1: I thought I was doing him a favour.
0: Purchase orders.
1: Apparently not.
0: Christian, I'm a Monday loser, decided to mount my partner's TV to the wall, brought a stud finder, borrowed a drill, did the maths on where to position the bracket. After 6 drilled holes, failed to find a wall stud, gave up, put the TV back. Top partner, I changed my mind about it, hoping they don't notice. Basically, Ken and Sydney, you've made a mess.
2: Actually, I didn't want to do that anyway.
0: You created a problem.
1: Oh.
0: Intern Pete, are you a Monday winner or loser?
4: Winners or losers. Can I get you guys to decide for me today, if that's okay? Because I feel like I may have been a winner for being a reporter on the scene last night in Sydney.
0: Oh, is this about your video?
4: Yes, this was in Moore Park last night. About 50 to 60 police officers chasing down 2 men. Apparently one of them was carrying a fake gun and a fake costume, and it was very sort of weird
0: vibes.
4: You
0: don't really want to be doing that in any city these days, especially Sydney right now.
4: Yeah. It had that weird vibes. I was out on a run.
0: But you were running and filming it as well. I watched the video because when Pete said, hey, I'm just involved in a police incident right now, and then sent me the video, I thought I was going to throw up.
2: Yes, it was.
0: It was like Cloverfield's comeback for part 2.
4: Yeah, I know my filming wasn't great, and I posted it on my socials, and I have copped it in the comments for the terrible filming. Look, I was definitely caught up in the moment last night, so copping it in the comments.
0: So did they catch the idiots? So there's a fake gun, yeah?
4: Oh, yeah. I saw literally, you'll see it in the footage, like 50 people diving onto these 2 blokes. It was absolute
2: Not
4: chaos.
2: On your footage, though. We'll have to see it from someone else's footage.
0: An actual, like, journalist, I guess, or the news.
4: And this is Train the pros. Part that I'd like to know if I'm a winner or a loser, because Channel 7, 9, the ABC, they've all ran my footage. They're all
1: using
4: it.
1: Really?
0: Wow.
1: Oh,
0: you're kidding.
4: Yeah. But no credit. No credit. No.
0: Oh, no.
4: You
0: want the branding, Intern Pete.
4: No,
0: but that's your IP.
4: I know.
0: This is a Monday win. This is big time for you now.
4: I'll take it. Thank you, guys.
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7: Still a few residual delays along Graham Farmer Freeway eastbound at Victoria Park Drive following that earlier crash. On the freeway northbound, slow over the Narrows Bridge into the city at Hay Street, Reed Highway, Ocean Reef Road to Shenton Avenue, and the southbound run slowing Hay Street to Mill Point Road out of Perth, Canning Highway down to Cranford Avenue as well. Tonight on Channel 10, join 22 infamous Aussies to play a wickedly good game of liars and deception. 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
5: 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What?

0: Christian O'Connell's show. Right now on the show, signs you're an adult. Sally, when I pour a nice cold drink and sit on the deck staring at the back lawn, feeling quite accomplished at how beautiful it looks after I've mowed it. It's a great feeling, that is. Santo, when something as simple as going bowling and waking up the next day with an aching body. Tim, nowadays, all my algorithm now is just how you can do exercise in the gym to help you get up if you have a fall. And I'm not being funny, right? It's not someone the same age as me. It's someone 80 to 90. There's several decades between us. There's several decades. That algorithm, come on, Algo. Come on, this is demotivating. You're going to have a fall. Start rehearsing in the gym now. I won't be worrying about the bench press and chin-ups. How about you just get up off the floor?
1: I've seen that video.
0: How about you do 5 reps of those? The old floor get-up. Have you seen those?
1: Yeah, there's these ones of... I saw one, I think it was in
0: one
1: Korea.
0: One leg at a time.
1: Yes, and it showed you how to fall safely. Yes. And there was all these old people just falling over voluntarily.
0: It's the new F45, where the F stands to fall over 45 times. Now, producer Caitlin has actually got a great one. This is also, I would say, a life hack as well. What have you done? So we're looking for your signs you're an adult.
2: Alrighty, so last night I ordered a 10-pack of happy birthday cards, a 10-pack of congratulation cards, and a 10-pack of generic cards, just to have at home for any occasion
0: this is
2: at
0: a great idea.
2: Any point.
0: There's no stress then. Suddenly get a calendar alert and you're not like, oh, I've got to go out and go somewhere and, oh, a shop, I just have to go to a servo and get one of those manky ones or a supermarket
2: exactly,
0: one.
2: Exactly, and I'm sick of it. And I'm sick of having to
0: I'm just sick of it, Kath and Kim.

0: $2. I have to go down to the shop.
1: Oh, that's nice. Now we know. Everyone in this team knows you get one of those Caitlin's generics. All it cost her was $2.
2: My mum does that, Caitlin, and she's 82.
0: It is.
1: And she's
0: genius.
1: Been through the war. All right? She punched Hitler in the throat and killed him.
3: Congratulations for getting through the war. Here's yes. a card.
1: Yeah.
0: Anyway, so that's the sign that I'm there.
1: I can't wait for our generic Christmas tote cards from Caitlin.
0: Oh, my God, I didn't even think of that. I'll go on. Wow.
1: Cheaper by the dozen.
3: Dear colleague.
1: Ria, what is your sign? You're an adult.
3: When you go to the footy and you're no longer watching the game live because your eyes are getting worse, so you have to watch it on the big screens.
1: Nice big shiny big screen. You see all the action. How many times you're at the game? You're going, did we score? He's squinting. Yes. Is that one of our? Which one is it? Is it the bald-headed one? Is it one who was suspended? Was it a tribunal? Who's playing?
3: You pay all that money to go, and you're like, I could have just done this at home.
1: It's just so much easier on that big jumbotron.
3: Yes.
1: What did they do before we had the big jumbo screens?
3: Yeah,
1: you know what they were doing. They were always just listening to it back on the radio.
2: Yeah, they were.
1: All right, signs you're an adult. What is it for you? Christian, signs you're an adult. Looking forward to falling asleep on a Saturday afternoon in the old recliner that was passed down from Rich's mum.
3: Oh,
1: it's a generational recliner. Nice. Christian, my wife and I now book joint appointments for our skin cancer checkups, blood donations. It's our date life now. Signs you're an adult. Salad spinner.
2: Oh, they're the best.
1: I was using it yesterday, making a pretty zesty Greek onion. And I was enjoying, you know, putting that little thing at the top so much. I was thinking, why is this suddenly so much fun?
3: It was the first thing we bought when we moved into a house because we couldn't justify space for it in the apartment. So when we finally got a house, I was like, I'm getting the goddamn salad spinner
1: salad
3: and no
1: spinner.
3: One can stop me.
1: It's essential, the salad spinner. You don't see them enough on MasterChef.
3: No.
1: I want to see those next generational chefs getting the old salad spinner out.
3: Do you clean yours or do you just give it a little sort of...
1: No, I don't know what it is. I get obsessive about it. I can't stand it. There's one shard of iceberg or a little bit of red onion just in the top there. I have to get rid of it. Yeah, it drives me nuts. Also, you also have a brand on what washing detergent you're going to use as well.
2: Yeah.
1: You think about it, you'll have your own go-to, won't you?
3: Yes.
1: You won't just free-fall and try a different one each week.
3: No. I know when the Omo cycle is in terms of
1: me
3: specials.
1: Yeah. You Omo?
3: Yeah, Omo cold wash.
1: That's you, Omo?
2: No, I'm Aldi.
3: Oh, you do say it's really
2: good.
3: It's
2: brilliant. It smells gorgeous, the gold one, the liquid one. Liquid, are you powder or liquid?
1: Liquid.
3: Oh, liquid, yeah, no. Who has space for liquid? No, powder.
1: Liquid.
3: Really?
1: Yeah, I find a lot of wastage.
3: Yeah, you do spill it a lot.
1: See, science. See, science. You've got theories behind it.
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6: Checking the freeways, the northbound run just slow from the Narrows Bridge into the city at Hay Street, then Reed Highway and Ocean Reef Road to Shenton Avenue. Southbound slow out of Perth 2, Hay Street to Mill Point Road, Canning Highway to Cranford Avenue. Clear now on Graham Farmer Freeway heading eastbound following the earlier breakdown, and Northbridge Tunnel moving well both directions. 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

0: Christian O'Connell's show, 7 days time. It is the national census. So next Tuesday's show, I'm going to be conducting our own Christian O'Connell show census. 7 questions. I want everyone to actually answer the questions at the same time. So we get our own stats. Mm. Our questions are going to be made with you guys. They're not going to be the same as how many people are in there. All right, Rhea, what do you think we should be asking?
1: I would love to know, is there anyone under 18 with the name of Bruce? I feel like Bruce is a dying out name. I've never seen a young Bruce. Is there one in Australia?
0: You're right. A lot of those like older guy names are passing out. But on the naming young girl babies, you get a lot of the old like Matilda and Lottie and some of those older names.
1: Violet, yes.
0: Yes, Violets. That there's loads of little Violets now. Mm. Patty, what do you think we should ask the nation?
2: I'd like to know if they like soft or hard tacos.
0: Oh, that's a great one.
2: Yeah.
1: Or like the little girl says, ¿por qué nos dos?
2: What do you prefer? Is it hard or is it soft?
0: The sensation of hard is better, but it leaves a lot of mess.
1: Yes, yeah, if it cracks in the middle, mid-bite.
0: They always do. The structure.

0: integrity isn't great for those things, is it? First bite, and then it all just collapses.
1: Yeah, yeah, yeah.
0: There's nothing else then. Then you're just using it as a Dorito. It's like a little scoop. Chuckle Sisters, what do you want to ask the nation?
2: What's the weirdest thing in your freezer?
0: Oh, that is a good question.
2: My mum used to freeze our baby teeth because she thought it would preserve it longer.
3: What?
1: But why would you need to preserve it?
0: Yeah, because their teeth, they last for ages. I mean, find a body, like that's what they look at the dental records, trying to work out who it is. They last for decades.
2: No idea why. She just always had them in the freezer.
0: When they dig up some old ancient man or something, he's still got his teeth. Oh, he must have been preserved in an ancient freezer.
1: Maybe up in Tweed, the teeth are quite as...
0: Yeah, you're right, you're right. Yeah. Like those nice necklaces they're still rocking with shark teeth. The number one question, by far, about 80% of people texting the show right now all want to know about toilet paper, whether you're over or under.
1: Oh, I thought this is so straightforward. Surely it's
0: you
1: over.
0: Think so?
1: Who on earth would go under?
0: And then it's two parts. Second part, are you a scruncher or folder?
3: Oh, yes.
0: Do we really want to be going into the backsides of Australia?
1: Don't need that.
0: Christian, my colleague, has a one-year-old son named Bruce.
1: Oh, 1 year old.
0: Yeah.
1: Wow.
0: Yeah. Mm. Yeah, the biggest thing. Toilet paper. Toilet paper. Over or under. Toilet paper. Butter or margarine?
1: Sorry, but
3: please.
1: Surely butter.
0: Butter.
1: Come on.
0: I've got one as well. Mm-hmm. What age would you say you're happiest?
1: Oh, 21.
3: Oh, wow.
0: Pats?
3: I'd say 43.
0: I've got to ask, why 43?
3: Why 43? Because I had just come out of cancer and I was given the all clear. And I had a beautiful toddler and a gorgeous husband and a great job, and it was like a second breath of life for me. It was a second chance. It was my second chance and made me not sweat the small stuff.
0: That's a great answer. I'm definitely going to put that question now. Why 21 for you?
1: Mine's not as moving as that.
0: But it's still moving for you.
1: It was my first year at college in America. I went to Wisconsin and spent a year there, and that was the best year of my life.
0: What an incredible experience to do that at such a young age.
1: I was the only one that could buy alcohol, so I was immediately incredibly popular on
0: King
1: campus.
0: King of campus.
1: Exactly.
0: Party boy. This is the origin story of Champagne Rio.
1: Yes. Very formative year.
0: Mine would be now, 53.
1: Wow.
3: Really?
0: I just appreciate a lot more.
3: Mm.
0: You've just seen a lot more and you understand a bit more, not much more, keyword there, bit more. Mine would be now because I think you have a lot more gratitude.
3: Yeah.
0: When you're 21, you take everything for granted.
1: That is true.
0: Yeah, you treat your body for granted. Mm. You treat your body like a hire car. You know? You do, don't you?
1: Yes.
0: Slamming the door, over revving it, stuff like that. Giving it back in a week's time.
1: Putting the wrong oil in.
0: Yeah, you don't even care and stuff like that. And suddenly you'll pay a big price later on. We're like, and just, you know, when you were young, you were like in your 20s, you had so much energy.
3: Yeah.
0: You never even thought about a word like energy. It's like you're plugged into some limitless, infinite electricity source.
1: And it is like that old saying, youth is wasted on the young.
0: It really is.
3: Really is.
0: It really is. So I would say 53. Anyway, keep these questions coming. Text me yours, 0475-031043.
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6: Taking a final look at the roads for you this evening, it's just slow now on the freeway southbound, Mounts Bay Road through to Millpoint Road and then a little further along at Manning Road. The Mitchell and Graham Farmer freeways are now clear. Northbridge Tunnel, Tonkin and Row Highway is also looking good. Some advance notice for the Soccer on Adopters tomorrow. AC Milan taking on Inter. Gates open at 5:30, kickoff from 7 p.m. The Little Italy Festival is on a stadium park from 4, so expect lots of delays. 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

0: Christian O'Connell Show. Today's time waster, we're looking for your pet celebrities. Celebrities as pets. Now, before I go through mine, I want to say, very hard to define what is a pet, isn't it? Because it's subjective.
1: Pretty straightforward.
0: Yeah, wild
1: pretty
0: country straightforward. Like Australia. A lot of our listeners might have some David Lee Sloth. Okay. What about old Snake Gyllenhaal?
1: Silver.
0: Elton Swan.
1: Swan. Actually, the Queen owns Queen, the Swan.
0: Queen.
1: So, gold.
0: Justin Bieber. There will be American podcasters as they do have pet beavers.
1: Gold.
0: Al Pacino.
1: Al
0: Pacino.
1: An owl.
0: Kangaroo West.
1: Silver Plus.
0: Rabbit De Niro. All right, Rhea, what have you got?
1: I got a footy player.
0: Yeah.
1: Budgie Franklin.
0: Oh, very good. Gold.
1: I named one of my fish, actually. Koi George.
0: Yeah, bronze.
1: I had one of these. An axolotl rose. I actually did have an axolotl.
0: Oh, that's gold. Did you?
1: Yeah. Whoa. Mexican walking fish.
2: Yeah.
0: Yes. Good pet. Not much really giving you much, are they?
1: They don't
0: They're not going to jump up on your lap and watch TV with you, are they? Yeah. They're not up for shenanigans down the park. That's what a good pet should be, up for shenanigans down the local dog park.
1: Yes, that is.
0: It should be up for shenanigans. All right, what else have we got?
1: And finally, going back in history, we got Chairman Mao Zedong.
0: Oh, wowee. That is very good. Last week, Shakespeare songs. All right, what have you got then? We're looking for pet celebrities. We begin with Brad Pitbull.
1: Ooh, Silver Plus.
0: Ferocious. Pauline Hamster.
1: Gold.
0: Actually does look a little bit. Paul McCartney.
1: Paul McCartney.
0: Paul McCartney.
1: Silver.
0: What an Asian. Lady Galar.
1: Oh, that's gold, actually.
0: What an Christy Thompson. Oh, we're going back a few years here. Charles Chickens. Very
1: gold.
0: Smart one, though.
1: That is.
0: Canary Bickmore.
1: Oh, gold.
0: That's very good, too. Dashans Christian Anderson. Not Hans Christian Anderson, Dashans.
1: Wow, Charles Dickens yes. And Hans Christian
0: yeah,
1: Anderson.
0: I know. What's going on? We've got some new smart listeners supposed to come over from ABC. Welcome. Leonardo DiCaprio.
1: Yes, very good. Silver.
0: Christian, I've got a parrot. I generally have got a parrot. It's called Steve Guttenbird. We may have a... That is high level there. Steve Guttenberg? Star of Police Academy in Cocoon? That is very good, Christian Brown. Chris Hemsworms.
1: Worms?
0: Yeah. No, there'll be some little... There'll be some little ripper right now who's got a worm farm.
1: That's true. Silver Plus.
0: Sticking on the name.

0: Chris Hemsworth.
1: Bronze.
0: Not the same. Worms is better. Well done, Adam. Lana Del Rey.
1: Silver plus.
0: By the way, I get a lot of press releases every single day. It's a lot, isn't it? Is it like at least 10 a day? Perhaps you're not the same as well. However, one that has caught my eye that's coming today.
1: Okay.
0: Headline. The country's finest alpacas to strut their stuff at the Australian Alpaca Show in Bendigo.
1: Oh, hell
0: you've
1: yeah.
0: You've got me. You've got me. I'm reading.
1: The finest alpacas of the nation?
0: Yes. It's the Commonwealth Games of alpacas. St. Bernard Fanning.
1: Ah, God.
0: He's there with that little barrel of whiskey around his neck. What on, Jean? Kennel G.
1: Oh, God.
0: All right, who is the winner?
1: Gotta be Steve Guttenberg.
0: Steve Guttenberg is the winner. Well done, Adam. You're today's winner. That's the Christian O'Connell Show for today. If you have any more alternative census questions for next week's show on the day of the census, email me, christian@christianoconnell.com.au. Tomorrow on the show, then, we're looking for your stories of coincidence and chance. We call it What Are the Odds? Is back tomorrow. Same email if you've got one as well, christian@christianoconnell.com.au. Thank you very much for joining us on the show today. We are back tomorrow. Take care.
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1: Yeah, check this out! Ow! Willie and Woody.
2: Another one.
3: Australia. You know what time it is. It's time for something big.
2: Big.
3: It's time for something bold. It's time for something sexy.
2: Sexy, sexy.
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5: Night one of the DJ National Tour. DJ Will back on the decks. We're getting you back out there after you've had a couple of kids, and my word. I mean, I personally could not be happier as to how you went last night at
6: Thanks,
5: the under-14
6: girls soccer
5: training.
6: Thank you. Yes, I had a great time. Had a really good time.
5: Feeling a bit hungover?
6: No.
5: Did we party after?
6: No. I dropped you home at 8:30.
5: Yeah. Let's try and sound cool, mate. I think the cool DJs would, you know, kick on to some sort of after party.
6: Not on a Monday after a soccer training.
5: Again, sounding super lame.
6: Big shout out to the community that had us down there, though.
5: Yeah, they were
6: beautiful,
5: all beautiful
6: people.
5: Yeah.
6: I mean, I got heckled a few times by a few mums, but other than that...
5: We're going to pick that up later.
6: Oh, is that right?
5: So we're going to cover the entire gig as to how it went at the under-14 soccer training later in the show. But just something for you to think about, which is something we'll pick up later. I think you have to play to your audience. This was 14-year-old girls. I don't think they wanted to hear techno, underground techno. I think they wanted some Taylor Swift. I think they want to.
6: I told you, I will rock up and play what I want to play.
5: Yeah,
6: if you're hiring me for the gig, you know what you're getting.
5: Okay, you press play, mate. You press play. I'm just giving you some suggestions. And I think they wanted some pop. Talk about it more later. Up next, I'm going to tell all of you.
6: You didn't actually manage me at all on the night.
5: Yes, I did.
6: You did nothing.
5: I did.
6: You played soccer for 45 minutes.
5: Yeah, that was that.
6: In a scratch match.
5: I got a bit swept up in it.
6: You took out a kid.
5: I know. I took it really seriously. She's okay, though. I've been told. Up next.
6: Was she the one on crutches?
5: No. Up next, I'm going to tell everyone.
6: There was a girl on crutches.
5: Yeah. It had nothing to do with me. She rolled her ankle on the weekend. I gave her a T-shirt, actually. I've lost my DJ Will T-shirt. The girl in the crutches, on the crutches, she took the T-shirt home. Felt like the right thing to do, even though I didn't cause it. Now, up next, more about the DJ gig later in the show.
6: Wow.
5: Up next.
6: Yes.
5: How you guys can win some free chicken.
6: I love that.
5: Chick-chick, Will and Woody.

0: Will and Woody for Mazda Australia. Hope you're having a wonderful drive home. Battle of the Gens up next. Junior producer Annalise in the studio. Mm. We might need to do a bit of work on that, actually.
1: That's just hit me as well. We did not prep that.
0: We'll talk about it.
1: We'll sort
0: about
1: it out.
0: Shortly.
1: We'll sort it out. I was too busy prepping this, Will.
0: Yep.
1: It could be you guys winning some free chicken right now. All you have to have done is gone to work today. I'll explain more as we go, though. Don't call yet. Reason I'm doing it is because there's some reports today that the Barbie sequel is not going to happen. Watch me. Loved the first one.
0: Great. The first one was great.
1: What a flick.
0: Thematically, it was beautiful. The storyline was beautiful.
1: Looked
0: the songs
1: great.
0: Were beautiful.
1: It performances great were
0: before.
1: Great.
0: It was funny. I mean, it also made Mattel. $8 trillion. It's because it was so well done. Just a huge advertisement for Barbie. Wouldn't have known.
1: Yeah, Barbie's back at our house. Big time. Anyway, sequel maybe not happening, and the reason is because

0: The first film made $1.9 billion.
1: You're kidding.
0: That's good money.
1: Is that the highest grossing film of all time?
0: That would
1: have to be up there.
0: It's got to be up there. $1.9 billion. So in this second movie, Gosling apparently is asking for $28 million up front.
1: Okay, so what's that?
0: $28 million, that's Australian. I've converted that to Australian.
1: Oh, wow, good for you.
0: Thank you very much. It was in the brackets here in the story.
1: Oh, sorry. You're working faster than I remember.
0: There's no figure on how much Margot Robbie's asking for, but apparently in the first movie, Gosling earned $18 million Australian. He just wants two more mil. Give the man two more mil. Anyway, it's caused huge issues.
1: Jeez,
0: and they're not
1: mil,
0: sure.
1: 20 mil, for, not bad for a movie, is it?
0: Good money.
1: Can I just know the highest gross? Because I feel like you were doing that, Tommy. What's the highest gross?
2: Avatar.
1: Figures?
2: Avatar is
1: 2.9. Jake Sully.
2: And weirdly.
1: Have a look at that. 2.9. Little Jimmy Cameron. No wonder they signed on for 7.
0: Yeah.
1: Well, just made the third. Yeah. And deeply regretting that. But yeah.
2: Strangely, the third highest grossing movie is Avatar, The Way of the Water.
1: Shut up.
0: No way.
2: 2.3 billion.
0: You're kidding.
1: Wow. And then Barbie 1.9.
2: Barbie, well, yeah.
1: Yeah, it'll be somewhere in there.
0: Got to be top 10. Got to be top 10.
1: That's wild.
0: Anyway.
1: The Way of Water is the third highest grossing movie. Wow.
2: Just after Avengers Endgame.
1: So I wonder what...
0: That makes sense.
1: What's the little guy on? Little Aussie guy? Little Rocket? What's
0: his name? Rocket? Who's the little Rocket?
1: That played Jake Sully.
0: Sam Worthington.
1: Sam Wurtho. What's Wurtho asking for, do you think?
0: I think he's... I'm not 100% sure. I think he's got a cut.
1: He's got shares.
0: I thought when he signed on, because he had to sign on for 8 movies. He had to sign on for 8, which is like your
1: Jimmy
0: whole career.
1: Jimmy Cameron signed an 8 movie deal contract for Avatar.
0: So for him, he had to go, I'm agreeing to that. I'm pretty sure he gets a very small
1: slice.
0: Here
1: we go. Joe's, here we go. What's Wurtho on?
3: So he made $10 million for the first Avatar then was contractually allowed 5% of the earnings.
1: Not bad.
0: Not bad.
3: Celebrated their anniversary.
0: There you
1: good
0: go.
1: For them.
0: Beautiful story.
1: Beautiful
0: story. From Red Rooster, $10 whole roast chickens, Monday to Wednesday.
1: Yep.
0: At Red Rooster.
1: Yep.
0: And here's the thing. If you think you are deserving of a pay rise.
1: Yeah, love that.
0: Based on a task that you did today.
1: Yep.
0: Like what's something you did today that you're like, geez, I've bloody nailed that. I deserve a pay rise. If you convince us that it is deserving of a pay rise, we give you free chicken.
1: Have you got one?
0: No, I've literally done nothing today. Seriously. I celebrated Dad's birthday for a long time, rocked in here, and here I am.
1: Okay, maybe I'll take pay rise suggestions from the team as well.
0: I think junior producer Annalisa's got something pretty decent.
1: Is she really? All right, let's hear it after the song. For everyone else, what task did you do today that is deserving of a pay rise?
0: Wurtho makes $116 million. From Way of the Water.
1: Oh, my God. And that's just from his share. That's outside of his salary.
0: Well done, Sam. Well done, Sam.
1: Good for him. All right. Do you deserve a pay rise? Tell us why. We'll take your calls up next. It's Will and Woody for Mazda Australia.
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0: Will and Woody for Mazda Australia. Battle of the Gens is up next. A lot of people's favourite game. Junior producer Annalise in the studio. Nearly got it sponsored, actually, Annalise.
1: Ooh.
0: I was talking to a big sponsor recently and they said, we love this bit. It's viral as well.
2: Yeah.
1: Oh, nice.
0: You wouldn't have got any of that cash. but just so you know, the bit's a hit. What task did you do today that is deserving of a pay rise? AB, you think you're deserving of a pay rise? I'll start with you, maybe.
1: Yes. Today I went to the bathroom and I had to flush a number two that wasn't mine.
0: Did you nearly say a turd?
1: I didn't want to be crass. So yeah. I said number two.
2: You've covered it beautifully. Who's your number one suspect?
1: Probably producer Joe.
2: Wow. That is a public shaming. I'm not sure if she heard.
0: She's just come to terms with that.
3: That is really brave of you, Annalise, whilst I'm on the phone working. For listeners.
2: That's great stuff, sweetie. That's great stuff. I love
0: it. Wow.
2: Okay, that's pretty good, Annalise, because that's outside your job description.
0: That's the sort of thing that you would think gets a pay rise. That's a tough job.
2: That's a very tough job.
0: Tough job.
2: Got to deal with that. Suffer some trauma from that. Kelly, you did something today that deserves a pay rise. What was it? You might win some free chicken if we think it's deserving.
4: Oh, I do it every day. I pick up poo, urine, anything that excretes from your body, pretty much.
0: You're a cleaner, food. Kelly.
4: No. I'm a pathology courier.
0: Oh.
2: But hang on. So, Kelly, I thought...
0: That's your job.
2: It comes in the containers, though, doesn't it? You're not actually picking it up.
4: Yeah, well, one time I had an elderly lady come in with two IXL jam jars, which were clear. One had a poo sample, one had a urine sample. And we went to throw it away and she goes, no, don't throw it away. I'll reuse those. I sell jam at the markets.
2: Oh, hello.
4: What? I'm serious.
2: That's a great...
0: Kelly, this is just very quickly why you're here, because I find this very funny. So, by the way, guys, very, very, very important to go and get your guts tested if you can. That does involve a stool sample. It can be gut problems, gut cancer, all that sort of stuff worth getting on top of.
2: Yes.
0: Now I've covered that off. Woods, you were asked to do a stool sample for a gut test.
2: It gets gross.
0: That does get a little bit gross. But, Kelly, most people, I'm just trying to say as clean as I can. They just try and go for the straight shot, don't they? They put the cup underneath the, where you're at, and you go for, or you scoop it out of the toilet, right?
4: Yeah, well, they-

0: you've got two different types of samples. Once you put a paper thing over it and catches the poo.
1: Yep.
0: Otherwise, we also give out jars that aren't clear, that you can't see, with a little scoop on the end.
2: What did you do, Woody?
1: So, Kelly, I mean, that was a real brain teaser for me, Kelly. So where I got to was I put down a newspaper outside. And I went outside. And then I scooped it.
3: And then I scooped it from there.
1: And then he made a kitty litter
3: for himself.
1: Yeah.
3: Well, let's go to anyway, Josh. Good on you, Kelly.
1: Kelly, give Kelly some chicken.
3: Bloody oath. That sounds like all pathologists should get some free chicken.
1: Yep.
3: $10 whole roast chickens, Monday to Wednesday at Red Rooster. Good on you, Kel.
1: Let's go to Josh here. Josh, you did a task today that you think is deserving of a pay rise. What'd you do, mate?
4: Absolutely. So I've normally got a team of three or four people in the warehouse. And today I had to do everything by myself. I was the only person that turned up.
1: What are we talking, Josh? Like, what are you actually doing in the warehouse?
4: Loading, unloading trucks, unloading containers. I think today I loaded about 18 trucks and unloaded a shipping container.
3: Once again, I mean, it does just sound like you've done your job, Josh.
1: Yeah.
4: I normally do a fifth of that, though.
1: Four or five people's worth of work.
3: That's true,
1: Josh. Unfortunately, I have to side with Will here. You've just done just more of what you are paid to do.
3: What's within the scope of your employment?
1: It sounds like you've got an issue with your mates.
3: Got a rule bit strictly here. Days.
5: Sorry, as your executive producer, there is no way either of you could load 18 trucks.
3: Never said I could.
1: Yes, we could.
3: Never said I could. But that's not in the scope of my employment. I could do 18 radio shows.
5: Josh could do the show, I reckon.
3: No, he couldn't. Absolutely not.
1: No, Josh can't do what we
3: do. I'm happy for you to have the chat with the boss and get him in, and we can do a straight swap.
1: Let's do a job swap. Job swap for a day. I'll load 18 trucks.
5: I'll make you do 18 shows.
1: Hundy.
3: I'll do 18 shows.
1: I'd get it done before lunch.
3: The question for you, though. The problem for you would be the quality of the show after 18 shows. That would be a problem. There's no doubt about that.
5: That's a conversation for the higher ups.
3: It is. It definitely is.
1: We're having that day off, obviously. We can't do a radio show and 18 trucks.
5: There it is.
1: All right. Anyway, let's move on to Linda. Look, no chicken for Josh. It's brutal, but
3: you've got to be doing something outside the scope of your employment, as far as I'm concerned. Annalise currently flushing down her EP's poo. That, for me, is currently the only thing which is worth the pay rise.
1: And what a power play. What a power play from our EP, by the way. That is extraordinary stuff.
3: Yeah.
1: Something for you in the bathroom, junior producer Annalise. That's outrageous. What a flex. She does it with everyone, Joe. Let's go to Linda here. Little test for new employees.
3: Annalise loves it. Linda. By the way, 18 shows in a row is 36 hours on air straight. We've got to do that.
1: Yeah, we could do that.
3: We've got to do that.
1: I would
3: love to do that just to prove you wrong.
5: I'm going
3: to
5: play this audio back to you when you say, Joe, why am I on air for 36 hours?
3: Fair enough.
1: Let's do it.
3: I am keen. Yeah. I am 100% keen.
1: Let's go to Linda here. Linda, quick question. Would you want to hear Will and I on air for 36 hours straight?
6: Well, who wouldn't would be the obvious answer.
1: He wouldn't.
3: There you go, Linda.
6: Yeah.
1: Fair enough. Righto, Linda, you think you deserve a pay rise. What'd you do?
6: Yes. Well, I work in a high school every day, so as a school officer, so that's for starters.
1: Mm-hmm.
6: So that's what I do. But today I had to scribe for a year 10 English, religion exam, and it was 6 pages of handwriting in an hour.
1: So you scribed for a kid.
6: The student had a sore hand, so I had to do the writing for them.
3: For a sore hand, they got a teacher to come in and do it for them?
6: Yes. I'm not a teacher. I don't get paid that much money.
3: Right. Oh, wow. So you're like a support worker.
1: Hey, Linda, I've been interested by this. I often think that I should have done my year 12 exams with someone like you, because do you feel like when you're writing things down,

0: Baz.
1: Yes, it is, Will and Woody. I hope you're having a wonderful drive home, Woods. Stop two of the DJ Will National Tour is tomorrow morning after a successful gig, I think, opening gig of the tour last night in under 14 soccer training.
2: Couldn't have gone better, and you guys will hear all of it in 20 minutes time.
1: We are inspired, however, by in vain of the DJ Will National Tour for the content today of Battle of the Generation.
3: Leave Billy alone!
4: It's Will and Woody's Battle of the Gens!
1: Woodrow, we're millennials. Junior producer Annalise is a Gen Z-er, fresh off her tour of Europe. Welcome back, AB.
0: Thanks, guys. Thanks for having me back.
2: Still got the glow.
1: Didn't have a choice.
2: Do you think you learnt more while you were overseas, got in touch with the culture
0: so
2: and
0: much.
2: Whatnot?
0: I learnt so much. I learned what way the Beatles walked on Abbey Road. I learnt about just culture, music, life.
2: Culture, music, life.
0: Just people. There's a lot of really interesting people.
1: Number one thing that you learnt outside of the way the Beatles walked.
0: How to say thank you. In
2: go
0: four
2: for
0: different languages.
2: For give me four.
0: Falemenderi is Albanian. Eforisto in Greek. Gracias in Spanish. Grazie in Italian. And
2: it's going to go for five.
0: There is Portuguese. Well, I can't remember how it goes. I can't remember it. It's too awesome. Long ago.
1: Well done.
0: Thank you.
1: I'm actually really impressed.
0: Thank you. Merci, French.
2: Oh, there she is. There she is.
1: You didn't go to France.
0: I didn't, but I know it. That's right. Cultured.
1: Just tacked it on the end.
2: Just a little flex.
0: Obrigado.
1: Obrigado. Very.

0: Good.
1: Portuguese, that's right.
2: Beautiful. Well done. Yes. Now, let's talk a little bit about Battle of the Gens today. So it is DJ Will inspired.
1: Mm-hmm.
2: Shout out to your little Gen Z producers out there. Yeah. You know, standing together.
3: He's on fire.
2: You don't often get a win in this segment, so I'm happy for you. I'm happy for you. Now, we have a bunch of songs which are either covers or not covers of an original.
1: Okay.
2: Okay?
1: Yes.
2: Now, one of my favorite things and least favorite things about Gen Z is thinking that everything comes from their generation, when in fact nothing original has come from your generation outside of maybe fidget spinners. Now, what we're going to do, I'm going to play, it's true, don't look at me like that. So what we're going to do is we're going to play you one of these songs. You just have to tell us whether it's a cover or not. Are you ready to go?
1: Yes, I love this game. I love covers and I love originals, so I think I should be good at it.
3: You just love music.
1: I just love music. I love percussion.
2: This one. Here we go. Have a listen.
1: I know what this is.
2: Great.
3: Cover or original?
1: It's a cover.
2: Great.
1: That's like David Guetta cover, isn't it?
2: Sorry?
1: David Guetta.
2: Well, I think he might do the...
1: These are the remix by David, isn't it?
2: This is the remix.
1: Yeah, I saw him in Ibiza.
2: You did. And he remixes his own song?
1: Is that right? Is that a David Guetta?
2: Who's the original is what we're asking.
1: Oh, am I good? Yeah, I'm feeling all right. Oh, gosh, I don't know who the original... I'm going to have the best time of my life.
4: No, that's not it.
1: Good, yeah, I'm feeling all right. I don't know how it goes.
2: Come on, yeah, no, you kind of got it. But who sings the original if you think it's an original? Is it an original David Guetta? Is that what you're saying?
1: No, okay. It's not original David Guetta. It is, I want to say, it's a female pop singer.
2: It's BB REXHA who sings on it.
1: Yes.
2: It's her original song.
1: Yeah, so it's her original song.
2: Remixed by David Guetta.
1: Yes, that's exactly what it is. Blue.
2: It's Blue.
1: By Mr. Sky.
2: Not Mr. Sky.
3: No.
2: All right, we'll leave it there.
1: Blue.
2: Yeah. Okay. Eiffel 65.
3: You know Blue, from the 90s. Yeah.
1: I know Blue.
2: And you don't?
1: No, I've listened to it. It's got the album cover with the blue and the
2: red. Yeah,
1: it's
2: definitely
1: and
2: Blue.
1: The
2: Let's go next song, shall we?
3: OG or cover?
1: That's the original.
2: Oh my God. All right, let's go to a song. Let's go to a song. She's ice cold.
3: You know who that is?
1: That's Michael Jackson. Is he the original? So who was that one?
2: Alien Ant Farm.
1: Oh.
2: Yeah, they did the cover.
1: I thought Michael Jackson came afterwards, but I did just watch the Michael Jackson.
3: You think Michael Jackson covered Alien Ant Farm?
1: Oh, I don't know. I thought they were different songs, honestly. They sounded a little different.
2: Oh, Annalise, I just love this bit.
1: It's great.
2: Are you doing well? You're doing well.
1: Because I knew that one.
2: You didn't.
1: Look like a fool.
3: You'll bounce back up next, eh, babe? Okay, here we go. Here's another one. Is this a cover or is this an original, Annalise?
1: Oh, cover. Like a Prayer, Madonna. Bang.
3: Well done.
1: That's not only a cover, is it?
2: But also, good Glee education.
3: Glee.
2: Yeah. Glee. You brought us Glee as well, Gen Z.
1: And thank God.
2: Thank God for Glee.
3: You actually, you famously said that all Glee songs are better than the original.
1: And I say go listen to Like a
2: Prayer. You actually did say that.
1: Go listen to Like a Prayer. Good episode.
2: That song arguably is worse than a cover though, given that it is all artificial intelligence which made that cover of Madonna Like a Prayer. Wild.
1: Oh, that one. Yeah, that's a bit off.
3: Not Glee though.
1: Not Glee. I was going to say, Glee was Lea Michele and she killed it.
2: She did.
3: Doesn't she?
1: That AI.
2: Now, you have one for us, is that right?
1: I did, but then I just told you off air that it was a cover, so I can't do it because you'd know the answer.
3: Yeah, fair
1: and
3: enough.
1: I don't want to make you guys look amazing. It wouldn't be fair.
3: That's fair.
2: That seems
3: can
2: unfair.
3: I just hear what you're going to go for, though? I knew that was a cover. Of course I did.
1: Who is it?
3: It's, what's her name? She sings the slow songs. She's hooking up with a park ranger now, the crocodile hunter. Oh, what's her name?
2: Hang on, I can't actually hear it properly. Oh, to stop the feeling, it's Lana Del Rey.
3: Lana Del Rey.
2: No, sorry, it's not Lana Del Rey.
3: It's not.
2: Who's the gay woman that you love who sings about the
3: Chapel
2: horn?
3: Rhone.
2: Chapel Rhone.
1: That's the original.
2: Yeah, that's the original.
1: So who's singing the cover?
3: Oh, Lana Del Rey.
1: No.
3: Oh, God.
2: Who sings the cover?
1: That's Sabrina Carpenter.
3: Is that right?
2: Is that right?
3: Yeah.
2: What do you call her?
3: Charisma Carpenter. Is that a real person?
2: Let's play another song for Annalise, shall we?

0: Let's start with the first artist. Let's start with the
1: Natalie
0: name.
1: Natalie
0: Imbruglia. Put it down. Put it down. I'll give you that. Soft G.
1: Imbruglia.
0: Soft G.
1: Imbruglia.
0: Bang.
1: Imbruglia. Natalie Imbruglia.
0: Beautiful.
1: Torn.
0: Yes.
1: That wasn't her.
0: That wasn't her singing. You think that's someone else singing a cover of her song? You think that's the cover there? Or you think her song Torn is a cover?
1: I think Torn.
0: You think that was her singing then?
1: I think that was Torn.
0: Yes, by Natalie. It's all Torn. Original or cover, it's all Torn.
2: But who was singing that?
1: I don't think that was her. Sounds a little bit more raspier.
2: Who was that singing?
0: You don't think that's Natalie Imbruglia?
1: No.
2: Who's singing? Who's singing there?
0: God, another layer to the game.
1: I don't know who it is.
0: Okay.
1: But now I'm second guessing myself and thinking that was her. Yeah. I don't know whether you're playing tricks on me.
2: Bit of good cop, bad cop going on.
1: I'm going to lock in it was a cover of her song.
2: That is a cover of Natalie Imbruglia's Torn. I'm just going to hear it again.
1: Nothing's right, I'm sorry. Nah, it's real. That's her. That's Natalie.
2: So that's an original?
1: That's Natalie. That's an original.
2: No, that's a cover. Natalie Imbruglia doing a cover of the song.
0: Yeah.
2: That's the OG.
0: It's like a Danish rock song.
1: What?
0: Yeah, crazy. What are they called, Tommy?
1: This is her...
2: Edna Swap.
0: Edna Swap was the original of Torn.
1: What?
0: Isn't that crazy?
1: Wow, it feels like... Yeah. This feels like I'm rediscovering that Birdie didn't sing Skinny Love for the first time.
0: Don't. You know that's a sore point for me?
1: I cannot believe that. Didn't even know Bon Iver was a thing.
0: Bon Iver.
1: Exactly.
0: Don't you dare. Now...
2: Do we have room for one more?
0: I think we got very meta there as to whether or not you had to figure out... I'll tell you who the singer is on your first song.
1: Yes, okay.
0: Because otherwise I think we...
1: Then I get a bit...
0: We confused. Ended up down a vortex, which I think was very tricky to follow.
1: Sorry,
2: I found it quite
1: funny.
0: I know
2: really,
0: you did.
2: Really picked it apart.
0: I liked
2: it.
0: All right, last one.
1: Okay.
0: Here we go. All right, this is Avicii. This is Avicii doing levels. Yes.
2: Original or cover?
1: Original.
2: You sure about that?
1: I'm sure about that. Avicii cooked.
0: Excuse me?
1: He cooked Avicii. In the kitchen.
0: He cooked what?
1: He was cooking.
2: He was cooking?
1: A track.
0: Oh, God.
1: Banger. That's an original.
2: Did you watch the documentary?
1: No. I actually watched a bit and I...
0: Very sad. I watched it. Very sad.
2: You see him making levels. It's kind of cool.
1: Levels and Day and Night? No, that's someone else.
0: Day and Night. who sings that? What is
1: not
0: that?
1: Not Avicii.
0: What is that?
1: Not
0: Day and Night, Avicii.
2: Day and Night.
0: A dozen turn. No. No, please, we have to go out on Day and Night. Tommy, if you could find it, please, that would be huge. And then we can move on with our lives. This is... Avicii.
1: Not Avicii.
0: June.
1: Still
0: slaps.
1: Oh, my God, you should play this at your gig.
2: Yeah, great idea. Cafe tomorrow morning. You should play this tomorrow morning at your cafe gig.
0: That's tomorrow morning, the next stop on the DJ Wheel Tour. Annalise, thank you so much, as always, for the laughs. My God. Hope you're having a great day.

0: Woody for Mazda Australia. Will and Woody for Mazda Australia is what I meant to say. I was rudely cut off. Hey, the quiz is up next, and also the first gig of the DJ Will National Tour at the Under 14 Soccer Training. All the audio and visuals from that up next. Look forward to that. I asked people to call and text, by the way, with the worst thing they can bring back with them from an overseas trip from Europe. Jet lag, definitely one. Whoever texts through with that, thanks
1: braids,
0: for that.
1: The braids. I think people just need to stop going braids. On holiday and coming back with the colourful braids. It's just not on.
0: I think number one is an accent. If they've been overseas for a month, well, that's a bad look.
1: You keep dropping into French.
0: But I speak French, so I think it's different. Anyway.
1: It's actually not.
0: The worst thing, and this was not on my bingo card, was I've been in France for the last month. I've been driving on the right side of the road.
1: Yeah, yeah.
0: Woods, after the DJ gig last night, you and I nearly didn't make it home.
1: No, I know. It was terrifying.
0: Because I've been DJing my little pants off and I was exhausted. And we'll talk more about this up next, had been playing soccer for an hour and a half with a bunch of 14-year-olds.
1: Also very
0: gave
1: tired.
0: It everything you had. We were both cooked. We were in the car yawning. We weren't really talking. We had the radio going.
1: Yeah.
0: I turned right
1: into
0: three lanes of oncoming traffic on the highway.
1: Yeah. Bloody oath you did. And you'd think, I haven't been in Europe for the last month. You'd think I would have been the one to like say something or have noticed what you did. I didn't. There was three lanes of cars coming
0: right for us.
1: I didn't say anything.
0: Like, so I turned right, and then the only thing that clued me in, there was an arrow painted on the road. So I turned right onto the highway, right? And what normally when you turn right onto the highway, you have to cross over the traffic and then turn right, right? Because you've got to get through the traffic that's going the other way.
1: Yeah.
0: I just turned straight onto the traffic.
1: Yeah, you did.
0: And then I started driving,
1: and
0: then I looked up 300 metres ahead and there was just three lanes of traffic coming 100 k's an hour straight at me.
1: Yeah, and then you went, "Oh, Will." That's what you said. You went, "Oh, Will." And I still didn't know what was going on.
0: I had to I drove straight over the traffic island in the middle of the freeway and then got onto the left-hand side of the road.
1: It's crazy.
0: Yeah, and then once I got onto the other side of the road, so I've turned onto the traffic, seen the traffic coming, gone, "Oh, Will," turned over the traffic island in the middle of the freeway, got onto the other side, and Woody turns to me and goes, "What was that all about?"
1: It's true, I didn't know.
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0: Barclay. Today we have got Kath. Sorry about that.
1: We've been doing this for so long. I take it from the top.
2: I don't know what came over. I'm really sorry.
0: That's fine, mate. You're nervous. Listen, you're nervous.
2: I'm a bit nervous. I'm really sorry.
0: Hi, Kath. We're all nervous, Kath. A lot of nerves going on. Let's all take a deep breath. But Kath, the reason Will's nervous is because we are about to play some audio of his first gig on his DJ national tour.
3: Oh, yes. Excellent.
0: You're excited about it, Kath, hearing how Will went?
3: Absolutely.
0: Bloody oath you are, Kath. Let's get you $1,000 first, though. 30 seconds.
3: I love that.
0: 30 seconds on the clock. Got to get 10 questions right. Can pass. Have to take your first answer. Kath, best of luck.
3: Yes. Yeah. Thank you.
2: Okay, Kath, what's 9 divided by 3?
3: 3.
2: What song would you play to a soccer team?
3: What song? Advance Australia Fair.
2: Give me an Angelina Jolie movie.
3: Mr. and Mrs. Smith.
2: Something you can spread on toast. What do the letters YES spell?
3: Yes.
2: What do the letters EYES spell?
3: Eyes.
2: What colour does yellow and blue make?
3: Green.
2: Give me an animal that starts with D.
3: Dog.
2: Where would you find the Arc de Triomphe?
3: The what?
2: The Arc de Triomphe.
0: Oh, don't do the accent.
2: Mate, it's just a respect of their culture. The least you can do is try and pronounce their words correctly. I think personally.
0: You know you overdo it. You know you overdo it. It's a flex.
2: I have a gift. And here it is.
0: You know what your gift is, though, Will? You know what your main gift is? It's DJing. And you are back,
2: my friend. The answer was Paris, Kath, by the way. Yeah. You did really well, Kath.
3: Thank you.
2: No worries.
3: Was that the last question that I missed?
2: No, you had another question after that, if I'm honest. And mind the fader on the way out.
0: Sorry, Kath. Hey, stay with us.
2: Barely true, Brett.
0: We're moving on. Because people want to hear how the first gig went, Wilbur. The under-14 soccer girls training session. We're playing it

0: Will and Woody, hope you're having a wonderful drive home on your Tuesday. Woodrow, the DJ Will National Tour kicked off.
1: Yes. In fine fashion last night. So gig one was last night. It was the under-14 soccer training session, Wilbur. We're just trying to get you back into the DJ world, mate. You've had a couple of kids, haven't DJed for a while, but you have a gift, my friend, and the world needs to hear that gift. And the first ears to hear it were some 14-year-old girls. Let's take
2: Felt left of field for an opening gig.
1: To be honest, and now I can be brutally honest with you, I didn't want to bring down your confidence, but I think we needed to start with an easy one. Off-Broadway a bit.
2: What do you mean?
1: I just think we needed, like, this is your first gig for so long outside of saunas every now and then. So I just wanted to bring you back in, get you some confidence around, you know, 14-year-old girls. Of course they were going to be up and about. And it's a training session. How could you possibly stuff that up?
2: What part of my confidence is going to be built up by DJing under a marquee in the rain in a park in the suburbs?
1: Yeah, I misread it. So let's take everyone there. So, yes, it was raining. Bad. I didn't anticipate that.
2: I know.
1: That's hard to get a vibe when it's pissing down with rain. We get there. We were a bit late. Got a bit of schnitz on the way. So we were a touch late.
2: We were.
1: But I think that's kind of cool.
2: Not a sponsored bit, by the way.
1: No, but beautiful. Anyway, hammering down with rain. And there's this lone marquee sitting there with some decks underneath it. And it was like, well, I guess that's your setup.
2: Well, no decks underneath it. I got a text from you in the morning asking if I could bring my decks.
1: My bad. Yeah, we brought the decks and the smoke machine ourselves. So we walk over to the marquee. And to be honest, I don't know if you felt this, but as we rocked up, I was expecting a little bit more fanfare.
2: Yep.
1: People were just confused.
2: Did you tell them we were coming?
1: I thought they knew. I thought there was some sort of newsletter or announcement that was going to be saying that we were coming to the entire club.
2: Okay.
1: But I just saw confusion. We walked past a huge queue for the very popular sausage sizzle.
2: Yeah, the sausage sizzle was popping off.
1: It was taking a lot of the attention, I would say, the sausage sizzle.
2: Yeah.
1: But we were like, no, mate, as soon as you get on the decks, you will start flying, my friend. They brought over a sausage for you, some lollies as well, which was lovely.
2: And a passion fruit kombucha.
1: But I knew, as your manager, I had to hype up the crowd and get the attention on us. So I took the microphone, and here is how the gig went at the under-14 soccer training.
3: Are you guys ready to dance?
4: Yeah!
3: I said, are you ready to dance?
4: Yeah!
3: Under-14 soccer training, let's get ready to party. Cue the smoke machine. Good vibes, good energy. Play a banger.
5: This is a banger.
3: Play a well-known song.
5: Right.
3: And I feel like we're losing them. Oh! Wow! How does he do it? How does he do it?
6: Anyone who's going to the toilets is getting a great song to go to the toilet to. He's not playing the bangers. I told him to play the bangers.
7: You can book me for these gigs, but I'll play my music.
6: Just play one Katy Perry song.
7: Absolutely not.
6: Just play Firework.
7: Don't have it.
6: Just play Firework.
7: I'm not playing Firework.
6: Raw by Katy Perry.
7: Not playing Raw. Woody, can you organise me some sauce?
6: That's very unprofessional. I'm sorry about that. I'll make sure you get some sauce.
7: Louder. Soccer songs.
8: The World Cup.
7: World Cup. Let's go. Okay.
9: I think everyone should get around this track. I think you'll really like it. Ame, Swedish DJs. Anyway, very famous remix. I won't talk over it. This is the best bit.
1: I'm that close to pulling the irons out of the fire. You can go and find another manager, unless you play a banger. All right?
10: We play Taylor Swift.
9: This is the quartet remix, Taylor Swift.
7: All together now.
11: Then I said, Romeo, say,
9: thank you so much, guys. Thanks for coming. I really appreciate it. Thank you. Thanks for coming out. First gig on the tour.

0: up. Wow, it actually doesn't sound that bad.
1: Yeah, it was worse.
0: It really does sound. I think Mark the Man Daniels made that sound really good.
1: He's done a great job.
0: Well done, Mark. I mean, you can see that on the socials, William Woody, Instagram, TikTok, I'm sure, very shortly.
1: Because out of the hour.
0: It was bad.
1: It was awful. Awful. It really was. Like, for most of it, as I said there, you were alone in a marquee.
0: In the rain.
1: In front of the toilets.
0: In the rain.
1: So people just were confused about what was going on.
0: There was that going on.
1: If you heard that, though, Will, the only time that the girls got excited was when?
0: Oh, when I played the Taylor Swift remix. But it's not about them. I'm an artist. They asked me to come and play.
1: Let's go to a song. I think you've got a new gig tomorrow.
0: Well, we still haven't played what you were doing during the gig.
1: Mate, I'm doing business stuff.
0: Which I think we need to play.
1: We don't need to get audio of me doing business. It's boring.
0: You weren't doing business.
1: We need to talk about your gig
0: tomorrow
1: morning.
0: I was there for
1: an
0: hour. I'm your only client. You left me.
1: I actually got a new client last night too. Strange interaction. Anyway,
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0: Dylan Woody, hope you're having a wonderful drive home. We are brought to you by Mazda Australia, but Woods, the DJ Will National Tour is brought to you by Soul Sauna Group. Big shout out to those guys for putting the tour on. Woodrow, last night, first gig of the tour.
1: Yes.
0: It was an under 14 soccer club. What do you guys need to know? It was in the rain. You didn't expect rain. I was by myself under a lunchtime marquee next to a soccer pitch in a beanie, freezing cold, with no one dancing.
1: You're probably
0: you can see
1: to
0: that
1: the,
0: Instagram, TikTok, Will and Woody, if you'd like to see it for yourself. Now, my manager...
1: You're kind of closer to the toilets, actually.
0: My manager...
1: Yes. Yes.
0: The only client that I've got is you, is me.
1: Yes.
0: You, after about 10 seconds after you said you saw that my music wasn't a hit, you left and you played in the scratch match with the girls for a whole hour.
2: I'm going to absolutely dominate this game.
3: Woody, your kick.
2: Uh-oh.
3: Shoot.
2: Great work. Good job. I'll try. If I score, I'll do a backflip.
3: Inside. Woody. Come on, Woody. Oh, my gosh. Woody, what are you doing?
2: That was my chance.
4: How's Woody going?
5: He's a bit uncut, but he's doing really good with his kicks.
2: I used to play soccer in school. It's in the corner.
3: Rocket ball. Oh, back. Dish it back. Inside.
2: These girls don't even know what a rocket ball is.
3: Uh-oh. Inside middle. Rocket ball!
1: Just would not give it to me inside.
0: I took it a bit seriously. Didn't attend to your only client who was there DJing his little pants off in the cold, in the wet.
1: Will.
0: On the first stop of my tour.
1: I get that.
0: You were off
1: that.
0: Signing some other woman. You came up to me and said, I've got another client.
1: Yeah, I did. I signed it. She's
0: one
1: an
0: of
1: actress.
0: Their mums.
1: She's an actress, apparently. Anyway, I've got her email. We're going to talk. 20% Will. Anyway, the only reason I did that is because the girls walked away from your DJ set because you were playing deep techno.
0: No, because they had to train. They had soccer training on.
1: Yeah, but you weren't even playing pump up music, so I had to take matters into my own hands.
0: We can just do this all we like. I think we should stop arguing.
1: Okay.
0: Instagram, TikTok, Will and Woody, if you'd like to see that for yourselves. Let's focus on the next gig. I think that's an important.
1: 6 a.m.
0: That's an important thing.
1: 6 a.m.
0: By the way, big
1: morning.
0: Shout out to the soccer club. We can't name them.
1: Yeah,
0: but they were awesome.
1: They actually were amazing.
0: Beautiful community. Ari, you're a legend.
1: Yes.
0: It was really, really cool. Thank you so much for having us down there.
1: Loved it.
0: Mia,
1: seriously enjoyed it.
0: Unbelievable. All legends.
1: Mia took me out, actually, in the game. She, put her shoulder in and took me to the ground. Great hit. Anyway, tomorrow morning, second gig on the tour. Can I please, as a friend and as your manager, 6 a.m. at a cafe, play some pop music.
0: I'll think about it.
1: Just play.
0: Will you stand next to me and actually, be a manager?
1: Or
0: were you going to be off there? Finding some other game or conversation to enjoy.
1: I might go and get a coffee inside. How cold is it tomorrow morning?
0: Am I outside?
1: Oh, yeah. We're the smoke machine, mate. Can't get the smoke machine inside.
0: I'm on the street.
1: Yes. Across the road. But you're kind of a bit of a distance from the cafe.
0: What about it'll be noisy though. Or it can't be noisy, can it? I've got noise restrictions.
1: Yes.
0: So who's going to hear it?
1: Just people who are walking past.
0: What about the cafe though?
1: Well, if they walk outside with a coffee, they might hear a little bit of your music. I think that's great. It's a real challenge, mate. It's a real challenge. Can you get them to stick around?
0: Stick around? They're taking a takeaway coffee. They're not sticking around. It's 6 o'clock in the morning.
1: Unless you play some pop music go, I wouldn't mind having a dance to this song. Please don't play techno.
0: We'll see you guys tomorrow for the next.

0: Will and Woody, hope you're having a great drive home. That is Nelly right with me. Now, Woodrow, there's a story that's going absolutely bananas about this woman. I don't really care, but it's inspired me. She's a TikTok creator. She's divorced her husband. Her name's Abby Wellman. And she basically had this divorce party thing where she put a big poster up and she was like, these are my big top 10 grievances about my ex-husband.
1: Sure.
0: No one cares. But it has inspired me. Because I think it would be great for you and I. Because it's sad, I think, in divorces or often funerals that people say what they really think about the other person. Whereas I think...
1: Communicate when they're actually here, healthy, when you're still with your partner.
0: For the healthy relationships, you got to wear the grievances while you're still on foot.
1: Because I'll torture you in a biography. Like when we do have our split as a duo, I will destroy you in a biography and it'll get litigious and we'll be fighting in the courts
0: for
1: and
0: sure.
1: It'll be great. And then we'll do a reunion tour and it'll be beautiful.
0: Yeah.
1: But... Yeah. While we're still together, and if we want to stay together,
0: there's no money
1: right.
0: in this, but I think it's good for the relationship. Yeah. So I've asked you to write down your top three grievances with me.
1: Hard to
0: currently, do. I've written down a few, so I'm just going to have to shortlist these on the go. Number one for me.
1: Okay,
0: this isn't number one. This is in no order.
1: Okay, yeah,
0: but
1: sure,
0: this is just one for me that's come up. We might have to do this over a few spots. Is how loud you wee.
1: Yeah, strong.
0: And like...
1: Very... I can't help that.
0: Well, you could. You don't have to...
1: I'm a freak of human nature.
0: You don't have to drill the water every time.
1: I don't try. It just comes out that
0: hard. No, but you could hit the side of the... You could hit the porcelain.
1: I do that at night, to be fair.
0: So why don't you...
1: It would wake up.
0: And I've actually got our audio producer, Ray, in here. Ray, how is it weeing next to Woody?
2: He urinates like a horse. You're going to get old one day and... Your urination will be slow.
0: All right, that's enough, Ray. Thanks so much, Ray. It's great to have you on.

0: will be.
1: It's great to have you on, mate.
2: Yeah, you can
1: hear the echoes into the washroom.
2: It does. I'm sorry. That's just who I am, mate. That's just how my body was created. No, fair enough. Okay.
0: And there's one for you. Whenever I record both you blokes, you usually fart in the
2: Yes, that's right.
0: And I make a joke of it as in, oh, the scent of a man.
2: You do that.
0: You both stink.
2: Wow. We should have just done what's Ray's grievances with working with the two of us.
3: Oh,
2: he stormed off. He's actually
1: taken that as license just to tell us what he really thinks.
2: That's unbelievable. My God. Well, we probably need to deal with that, I reckon.
1: That's
2: an angry employee.
3: We'll sort that out.
2: All right, here we go.
3: Wow.
2: First one for me. I can't do honorable mentions. We don't have time, do we?
3: No.
2: It's hard to choose.
3: It's
2: going to
3: have to come. It's going to have to come back.
2: Okay, number one for me, ordering French wine at restaurants with the accent.
3: I don't do that.
2: Yes, you do.
3: I don't put the accent on.
2: When you ask for the wine menu, you deliberately look for the French ones, and then you'll go, oh, the Chateau Le Blanc 42. And then you say, like, oh, from the region of Burgundy. Like, you don't need to do it. Just point.
3: I think they respect
2: it. Just say number four. No, they don't. They do. They roll their
3: it's
2: eyes.
3: Cultured.
2: As does
3: you're
2: everyone
3: sounding,
2: at the
3: you're
2: table.
3: Sounding uncultured.
2: So what? So
3: well,
2: what?
3: That's not a good thing.
2: So what?
3: We're going to do more of these things that we hate about each other tomorrow. I've got
2: that's
3: so
2: where we're
3: more.
2: Stopping. We could do a whole.
3: We've done one each.
2: We could do a week of
3: we've
2: this.
3: We've done one each.
4: You can do one more, and then Woody has to wait till tomorrow.
2: Oh, God, that's hard. Okay, go on.
3: Okay. You lick your Tupperware after you have lunch.
2: I haven't brought my Tupperware in here for months, and you know that.
3: Everyone's been thinking
2: it. But you know that I don't bring my Tupperware in here anymore.

0: Will and Woody, hope you're having a wonderful drive home, guys. We're going to get out of here. We've been brought to you by Mazda's, James. So sorry. A bit of a cough going around at the moment, isn't there?
1: It's winter. The winter blues, my friend.
0: I didn't say blues. I just said I had a cough. Now, tomorrow, a little reminder for everyone that the DJ Will National Tour Gig 2
1: big
0: is going to be on.
1: Really big one.
0: Crack
1: I hope you a little bit of feedback today. I hope you're okay with it. Just, I mean, mainly, if I had to give people the take homes, it's stop playing techno that no one knows and play some pop.
0: Well, I think no one knows is wrong. It's just fair. People, just fair. Cultured people.
1: Well, we're not.
0: Would
1: well,
0: know.
1: Well, when we were performing to an under 14 soccer girls team, do we think
0: I
1: techno?
0: Was into techno at 14? And I think that's what good music does. It filters out the trash. Anyway, look, it was a great gig. I had a lot of fun. But yeah, coffee shop tomorrow morning, is it?
1: Huge.
0: Not huge.
1: Huge. Get thinking about it. 6 a.m. We're at the cafe.
0: What are we thinking? Like ambient, left field, orchestral stuff?
1: Just pop, man. Just
0: I'm not playing pop. Just who wants pop at 7 a.m.?
1: Play Espresso by Charisma Carpenter. What's her name?
0: Sabrina
1: Carpenter. Play Espresso.
0: I'm not playing Espresso.
1: Okay. Anyway, also, just before we finish the show, I know we've only got 30 seconds. It's Dad's birthday today.
0: Yes. We could
1: call him and just say happy
0: Let's
1: birthday.
0: Give me a bell.
1: He's a big part of the show, obviously. And it would be wrong not to call him and say happy birthday.
0: I agree.
1: If he picks up.
0: He does like to nap.
1: Yeah.
0: At this time, doesn't he? Is he sort of waking up from his...
2: Hi, this is Steve Rattler. Sorry I missed your call, but please leave a name.
0: Oh, we'll leave a message. Is there a beep?
1: I was waiting for the... There it is. G'day, Dad.
0: G'day, Steve.
1: This is live on radio. Will and I were just wanting to...
0: Happy birthday, mate.
1: That's it. Shame you didn't pick up the phone.
0: Shame you also don't know how to retrieve your messages.
1: Yeah, for things like this. But happy birthday, Dad.
0: Yeah.
1: Great to hang out this morning. Sorry that Mum took your carrot cake.
0: I was going to say, you bought him a cake and he couldn't have it.
1: No, wasn't allowed. Banned. Love you, Dad. See you soon.
0: How old is he?
1: 73.
0: Is that right?
1: Yeah.
0: Wow.
1: Yeah.
0: He's getting old.
1: Yeah, but looking good.
0: Yeah, he does look good.
1: Looks great.
0: Why couldn't he have the cake?
1: I don't want to get into that, but Mum didn't allow it. It's in the on the banned list. Walked in
0: How
1: with the cake.
0: How long was the banned
1: walked
0: list?
1: Out with the cake.
0: Did she say when you walked in with the cake, like,
1: no,
0: immediately? Yeah, is that the first thing she said to you?
1: Handed it back to me, and then I had to just like very secretly hand him a bottle of whiskey. A wink.
0: Oh, what? She didn't know about
1: it's
0: that.
1: Like sneaking things into prison, giving things to my father.
3: All right, Perth. Time to prove you're not just lucky, you're actually smart.
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10: We had so many requests for them to do it again.
11: Jonesy and Amanda.
12: Man, I hate this. Cracks me up.
13: Maybe you should lay off the moonshine.
14: Jonesy's always knocking Amanda.
15: It's so easy.
14: Amanda's always knocking Jonesy.
16: Tuesday, the 4th of August.
17: Tuesday is...
16: 4th of August.
17: Yeah, is that profound in some way?
16: Barry Dubois from the living room's birthday today.
17: Barry Dubois' birthday.
16: Yeah.
17: Happy birthday,
16: Barry.
17: We don't
16: usually do shout-outs for birthdays.
17: But it's Barry and he's special.
16: It's Barry. Can't walk the streets.
17: Tuesday is also Tin Hat Tuesday. Yeah. Last week, we got a lot of response to this one.
18: The data centers are the power stations for the underground bunkers for the elite, and they're not using water to cool the data centers. They're just diverting the water to the underground city so that they have it.
16: That professor with the face tattoos is right.
17: Tin Hat Tuesday is on the way, but coming up next, I tell you what, there's a trailer for a new movie that sounds ludicrous, but it's got women hot under the collar.
16: Mm.
17: I'll tell you more next. It is extraordinary.
16: We'll have that

0: on the edge of a small seaside town, gets tired of constant teasing from her narrow-minded neighbours. She asks a local basket weaver to craft a custom-made husband out of wicker. The wicker man magically comes to life as a devoted, soulful partner, which triggers shock, envy, and upheaval across the traditional village. What would you make of that film? Sounds like a crock, doesn't it?
1: Yeah.
0: Until I tell you that the stars of this film are Olivia Colman and Alexander Skarsgård.
1: Right.
0: And when you see the trailer, and I'm about to play the trailer.
1: Yeah, let me have a look.
0: Well, when you see it, it has women completely hot under the collar because Alexander Skarsgård, he's one of the most sexy actors in the history of the universe. As a wicker man, oh my God, women are just going crazy. Here's the trailer.
2: So then, fisherwoman, you caught yourself a lover yet?
3: Love seems more a burden than a prize.
4: There's absolutely no shame in living out your remaining days alone.
2: I want you to make me a husband.
5: Be at the chapel in a month.
6: I am here to marry...
7: Someone being murdered?
6: I'll be fixing the bed this afternoon.
2: You've got some sort of scheme going with the natural world, haven't you?
5: Mother Nature provides, I merely augment.
1: He's made a wicker.
0: Yeah.
1: He's a basket.
0: They broke the bed many nights in a row. He's a basket. Yeah. And that's what's so amazing. All the memes from the women who...
1: But he looks like Alexander Skarsgård.
0: As a basket.
1: An Alexander Skarsgård-shaped basket.
0: Made out of wicker. It's brilliant.
1: It's
0: and
1: a little unsettling.
0: So many women have said, this sounds ridiculous. They've watched the trailer, and we'll put it on our socials for you. And then there's shots of women walking past their laundries and looking at their laundry wicker baskets and quite lustfully.
1: Right.
0: Because, you know, the responses have been hilarious. People have said, 50 shades of hay, I'm in. Hey, babes, we're pivoting from hockey players to wicker baskets. Remember all those stories about J.D. Vance having off with the sofa? Saying, move over. Right. Olivia Colman's enjoying her own wicker furniture. Saying, yes, we are going to hell on a man basket. My entire feed now is Pornocchio. A wicker chair for sale, unfathomably used. I like this one. 2023, Barbie summer. 2024, Brat summer. 2026, basket summer. Move over fairy porn. We're now in for the basket porn. And I like this one as we're heading into TikTok Tucker today. This is all a plan from Big Movie to get us thirsting for dry grass because all our water is being used up. Brilliant. But if we will put this on our socials, we'll put the trailer. It sounds like a

0: that I had out made out of cane when I was younger.
1: But you'd like to put your unmentionables in there.
0: Oh, yeah. Oh, yeah. We'll put it on our socials. Check it out and let us know what you think.
1: It can't end well.
0: Well, I hope no one sets him on fire. I haven't seen the film, I don't know.
1: The middle ages, and he's made of wicker.
0: Hands off. Hands off.
1: It's Tin Hat Tuesday. If you'd like to join in the fray, that's coming up.
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0: Hello there, it's Jonesy DeMando driving you home. There's a great kerfuffle in the studio. It's Tin Hat Tuesday.
1: Thank you, Joe.
0: Joey Jojo Shabadoo
1: Jr. has just brought in the... Thank you, that one's mine, that one's Jonesy guys, and that one's Ryan.
0: I think it's okay if we don't put the hats on.
1: No, we have to put the hats on or else we look like we believe this stuff.
0: I just feel that, so we're putting them on now?
1: Putting them on now and we're playing our intro. Over to you,
2: Ryan.
1: Do
2: you believe in that the world is flat?
1: Thank you, Joe.
2: I don't know, eh?
1: Tin Hat Tuesday, this is where we wear our tin hats and we take theories, your conspiracy theories.
0: Sure.
1: I don't want people to think I believe these theories. Like, can I just put this out there? But we were told we look less insane when we wear the hats. So I'm going with that. I have found a couple of interesting ones.
0: Okay.
1: What about this one? Do you want to hear one?
0: Please.
1: This is about Supertramp.
0: The band.
1: The band. Remember they had the 1979 album and song Breakfast in America.
0: Yeah.
1: Yep. Well, 22 years after that album has been released, it's been linked to September 11. The album cover, do you remember there was a shot of the skyline of New York?
0: Yep.
1: Twin Towers, etc. Yep. There's a waitress balancing a glass of orange juice in the air.
0: Yes, yeah, so she's taken up the position of the Statue of Liberty.
1: That's right. Well, they're saying here that, as it says, it features a waitress, blah, blah, blah. This all it took for a conspiracy theory to take hold decades later is this so-called evidence. According to theorists, the orange juice is positioned like fire right in front of the towers.
0: Can I just have a look? Just hold that for the class. Oh, okay, yeah.
1: There's more, Brendan. Yeah, wait. Okay. Hold the cover up to a mirror.
0: You're scratching a bit here, counsel.
1: I didn't make this up. I haven't. This isn't my theory.
0: Yep.
1: Hold the cover up to a mirror.
0: Yep.
1: And that it is you and P in Supertramp supposedly form a 9 and an 11.
0: Oh.
1: And they say here, the album's Dutch financier, Stanley Messages, is accused of secretly being a Freemason involved in allegedly plotting the attack.
0: I always... Okay, well, that's done then.
1: I don't believe this.
0: Blame the Freemason.
1: I'm just saying this is something I read during the week.
0: Don't believe it.
1: Don't shoot this messenger.
0: Do you want me to do the Mandela effect?
1: What's the Mandela effect?
0: You know the Mandela effect? It's the belief that Nelson Mandela died in jail when, in fact, he didn't die in jail.
1: And Mandela effect, people have a strong belief of reading that. And the idea is that there's been a flip in timelines. And some people are coming in on a different timeline.
0: A woman in online is questioning if we have switched timelines. She's talking about King Tut's headdress.
3: Have you guys seen the craziest Mandela effects that are happening right now? Have you seen King Tut's headdress? I mean, how many of you guys remember the cobra comes out of the third eye, right? I mean, I remember it like that. Am I the only one? Because it's changed. Yes, King Tut's headdress no longer has the cobra coming out of the third eye. Yeah, now it's a cobra and a falcon.
0: It seems a little bit busy, but go on.
3: All right, but what's even crazier

0: is I go to Egypt all the time, and I took a picture of King Tut and his headdress. And sure enough, I just went to go find my pictures, and it's shown up. The new image has shown up in my pictures. Yeah, it makes you wonder. Time is not linear. Mm-hmm. And mm-hmm. maybe it is true that some of our timelines had to be collapsed.
1: So she's saying the picture that she took of King Tut and his crazy headdress has changed in her phone.
2: But what's that got to do with timeline?
1: I have no
2: Wouldn't
1: idea.
2: It be that she saw it a certain way and other people see it a different way? Why has that changed in her phone?
1: So are we like Sliders? Remember that TV show in the 90s, yeah. Sliders?
2: Yeah.
1: Same time, different dimension.
2: What about this woman? So that's the Mandela effect. What about this woman who has the Adam's apple theory?
1: Okay.
3: I'm starting to see the Adam's apple theory pop up on social media. What is the Adam's apple theory, you ask? Well, I must credit my dear friend Peju, who about a year ago, when we were out for drinks, lamenting about how difficult it is
1: okay,
3: to...
1: Okay, can we hitchhike to the end of this?
2: She's saying, let me play the role of Peju, your
1: okay,
2: friend.
1: Right.
2: She's saying how difficult it is to meet a straight man and how when was the last time you saw a gigantic Adam's apple? So she's saying Adam's apples are shrinking because men's testosterone is shrinking and the Adam's apple is being wiped out. Are you worried about your testosterone? Let's look at Andrew Tate and the capri pants he was arrested in. There's your problem right there.
1: Testosterone wiped out in one fell swoop.
2: But I did look at the science of this.
1: Yeah, how's mine?
2: There is science that says that testosterone is dropping, but there is no evidence scientifically to say that Adam's apples are shrinking.
1: Well, okay, I'm of an older generation, so let's do
2: You don't have a big one.
1: What do you mean?
2: Do you think you do?
1: I thought it was, what are you, shaming me? What?
2: No, see, there's no shame.
1: Well, it's there.
2: Brian's got quite a pronounced one.
1: Well, that's what I was going to say, younger generation.
4: Ah, thank you.
2: Well, she's saying the other way around. She's saying the other way around. That younger generations, Brendan, I'm talking to you. Don't be jealous about his Adam's apple.
1: Let's just compare and contrast.
4: It's quite large, isn't it?
1: Compared to
2: Ryan's is bigger.
4: Oh, is it now?
1: First time. Okay, mate.
2: Look, you know, let's get Peju in here to sort this out.

0: Hello there, Jonesy D'Amato across Australia driving you home, and it's time for Tin Hat Tuesday.
1: Do you believe in that the world is flat? I don't know, eh?
2: So far today, we have had that Breakfast in America, the album cover, predicted 9/11.
0: So not Supertramp predicted 9/11, but the album cover.
2: The album cover kind of predicted it, and there was some speculation that there's Dutch financier may have been involved, allegedly, somehow.
0: It just feels a little thin.
2: Do you think? Yeah. Whereas most conspiracy theories are done and dusted
0: and
2: locked in.
0: Ripper 76, that's not a real bot. Poking out of the jeans.
2: But what else did we have?
0: The Mandela effect. A woman online is questioning that we've switched timelines because King Tut's headdress used to have one cobra popping out of the
2: head. That's how we remember it from when
0: now
2: we grew
0: up.
2: Now
0: it's got a cobra and a vulture. It's like he's blinged it up a bit more. And now everyone's photos that they've taken of that has now changed. So we're in another timeline.
2: Obviously, duh. And then we had, of course, the Adam's apple theory.
0: Yep.
2: That men's testosterone levels are dropping, which is true, but there's no truth to the fact that the Adam's apple is, apart from the case of Caitlyn
0: and
2: Jenner.
0: I just was talking to the girls outside.
2: Oh, did you go and say, do you think I've got a big one?
0: I said.
2: Did you?
0: Because we compared my generation to Gen Y Rye's generation.
2: Well,
0: Generation X versus Gen Y Rye.
2: If this theory is true, you'd have a bigger Adam's apple than Ryan, and I don't think you do.
0: Well, as the girls were saying, my neck is more athletic and thicker than Ryan's.
3: That's what they said.
0: You don't shoot the messenger.
2: Did you say that? No.
0: No, they're saying no. They're scared.
2: They're scared of the big bad man. Well, let's see what you can contribute. What are the conspiracy theories you have?
0: Exactly. Cameron has joined us.
2: Hello, Cameron. Over to you.
4: Hello, everyone. James and Amanda, before I start, this trailer with the Olivia Colman getting a husband weaved in from a basket.
2: Yes.
4: What's his name? Is it Dennis Weaver?
2: Oh, nice work, Cameron. I applaud the use of your pun and congratulations. Yeah. I wish I'd thought of it.
0: Well done, Cameron.
2: Well done.
4: You can have that for free.
2: Thank you.
0: I'll keep my wallet away.
2: Thank you, Cameron. So what's your conspiracy theory?
4: Okay. We've all fallen on hard times. We need to make a dollar here, a dollar there. My theory is that the Sandman is working his second job as the Tooth Fairy.
2: What was the Sandman's job? What did he used to do?
4: He used to put sand in your eyes so they didn't get all clogged up and everything.
2: Really?
4: He
2: didn't put sand
4: in your eye.
2: Didn't he just sing to you so you'd go to sleep?
0: Yeah, Mr. Sandman.
2: He put sand in your eyes. Ryan, will you please Google the role of the Sandman?
0: I didn't know that the Sandman did that. I just thought that meant you're sleepy. The Sandman's coming, you're going to sleep.
2: Let's see.
0: Well, according to Metallica, Enter Sandman, Exit Night.
3: He puts sand in their eyes to help them fall asleep and dream.
2: Well, but it mustn't be actual beach sand.
0: Has anyone got sand in their eyes?
2: It must be like a little fairy dust.
0: Okay, well, accepting that.
2: And are you saying now that the Tooth Fairy and the Sandman are the same person because they're sharing their job sharing?
4: Pretty much. He's got a few bills to pay. Mm-hmm. He's seen a gap in the market because kids are having too much sugar with their drinks, hence they're losing teeth, hence a gap in the market. He's seen it. He's taken it. He's done a bit of Tootsie and Mrs. Doubtfire. Got a side hustle happening.
2: Okay.
0: He's struggling financially. At least he won't have to pay for your comedy, Cameron.
2: A gap in the market. I'm liking it all.
0: You and Amanda should be doing a show.
2: I love
0: Maybe I should just ride off into the...
2: Maybe you should.
0: Sunset.
2: Cameron, I've enjoyed
0: you enormously, thank you. Can we wrap this up now?
2: I think we can.
0: Because we've run out of time.
2: Coming up next, a very famous actor... I've seen these images. They've been taken over a series of years, I think, but they've all surfaced at the same time of a famous actor and what happens when he has his photo taken.
0: Okay.
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0: Hello there. It's Jonesy and Amanda driving you home across Australia.
1: It's Billy Joel, not Billy Gold. Sound like you said Billy Gold.
0: Well, it might as well be
1: Billy Gold Gruff.
0: The very tenants of this radio station have been supported by that great man there.
1: Speaking of great men, let's talk for a minute about Liam Neeson.
0: What a great guy.
1: You know, when I was pregnant with my first son, we hadn't really thought of a name, and I went up for a checkup. I'd gone straight from work, and they said, well, we think you might be fully dilated. Are you checked into the hospital here? And I said, no, I've just come from work. And I thought, I'm a goddess. I haven't even felt this labour. And while we were waiting to see the doctor, I was flicking through a magazine, and Harley and I saw an article about Liam Neeson. I said, what do you think of the name Liam? He said, I quite like it. Anyway, obviously I wasn't in labour. Mm. And when I was 4 centimetres dilated 2 weeks later, and they said, do you want to keep going? I said, can you please stick a needle in my back right now? I realised what a fool I'd be to think I could possibly be fully dilated and not even know. Anyway, that's by the by. The name Liam came from Liam Neeson.
0: After Liam Neeson.
1: And I always have a soft spot for Liam Neeson.
0: He's a nice fellow. We've spoken to him many times.
1: And I've told him that story about his name. Well, recently, though, I keep seeing images of Liam Neeson on my socials. They come up time and time again. Mm. And there's 4 or 5 not even paparazzi shots. He's smiling with people who are having their photos taken with him. In all of them, he looks like he's come out of a pub and he's had a few. And he also has a giant urine stain on his pants. 1, 2, 3, 4, 5. I've got 6 examples.

0: samples here.
1: It looks like one of those capture things. I am not a robot.
0: Yeah. Can you see if there's a human in here?
1: Is there a whisper?
0: So much so that the story has its own AI surroundings.
2: Why does Liam Neeson pee his pants so much? It's a question that's floated around the internet for years, sparked by a handful of viral paparazzi photos where he appears intoxicated, disheveled, and with pee-pee stains on his pants. The images have become meme material, with nicknames like Liam Peeson gaining traction online.
1: You know, I won't have this. This, I've never heard of this before. So how's it become a viral?
0: Well, that's
1: thing?
0: The thing. These and photos, my son saw them, it? And we're not facilitating them. I'm not. I haven't taken these photos.
1: No, we're purporting it.
0: Well, we purport everything on this show. You know we do.
1: We purport more than anything.
0: These photos aren't made up. I'm not judging him for it. Having a big night out, someone wants a photo taken with him. He does seem to have some kind of issue when he's had a few drinks.
1: I have a certain set of skills. Bladder control's not one of them.
0: Taken his pants to the laundry.
1: Now we're purporting.
0: Now we're purporting. Do with that information.
1: Well, what I would
0: you
1: say
0: will.
1: Put it into AI slop.
0: The photos aren't AI.
1: I reckon they are. Oh. That's AI slop.
0: That's his out, isn't it? Yep. That was AI.
1: AI slop at the front of my pants.
0: But we're not buying into it, says Brendan Jones.
1: No, we're not. Coming up, the pub test. This is something you and I have been talking about. I find this fascinating. If you're of a certain age and all the stuff that you own, we have very mixed opinions around
0: that. Well, and also the stuff you own, the stuff your parents own, at what point do you get rid of things? There's some interesting opinions around at the moment. We'll talk about that.
1: Also, Instagram makes its return. You can always go online, jonesyandamanda.com.au.
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22: You may have been following this story of a man causing a disturbance, carrying a fake gun, handcuffs and wearing a fake police vest at Sydney's Moore Park on Monday.
23: What happened?
22: He's been released on bail after a court heard he was attending a costume party.
23: At Moore Park?
22: A police prosecutor told the local court, Jacopo Mastrosanik. That's a cool name.
23: Wow.
22: It sounds like a circus strongman.
23: Is that on his police badge? His dynamo?
22: That's quite the badge. His appearance caused significant fear in the community and a substantial police response, as you would imagine. Mr. Mastrosanik's legal aid lawyer explained the 35-year-old pizza shop owner was in costume for a dress-up party at a bowling alley for 3 hours and had stepped out for a cigarette when he was arrested. The judge asked the police prosecution if there was any evidence gathered to support these claims. and she was unaware of any costume party at the bowling alley but could find out more. So the judge...
23: That'd be the first question. Was there actually a party?
22: Wouldn't the coppers do this as he was standing up there having
23: a spot? Wouldn't you think if he says, I'm here with a costume party, go and have a look?
22: So the judge decided to pause the matter and ask the police prosecutor to gather more information. After a break, the prosecutor told the judge a police unit was being dispatched to the bowling alley to confirm the claims. An hour later...
23: Would they have dispersed by then?
22: They've gone around there to the bowling alley and said, did you guys have a party? To which the answer was yes. They found evidence there was a party. Cheezels and bowls. That sort of stuff. Mr. Mastronanik has said he was at a costume party themed heroes and villains and told the officer in charge, I dressed as a hero.
23: No.
22: And as you can see, he's got his ballistic-looking vest.
23: Can I have a look?
22: He's got a badge. He's got a gun. Yeah. And he's got a box that says hard drugs. So I don't know if that's evidence or contraband. He is a Sydney copper, so, you know, little 6'7 there. Anyway.
23: You know, I think 6'7's finished.
22: Oh, has it? Well, I just killed it, didn't I?
23: Absolutely.
22: Good on you, Jacobo.
23: Well, coming up next, I'd like to know your thoughts on this. This is, we're going to put this to the pub test. We're going to talk about the idea of decluttering so your kids don't have to when you die. There's for and against. We'll talk about it.
22: Instagram coming up as well.

0: Hello there, it's Jonesy and Amanda driving you home this Tuesday afternoon.
1: I've been seeing a lot of stories around lately about people saying your kids do not want your clutter. Your kids are going to take bereavement leave to sort through your garage weekend after weekend, and they'll go from grieving to be annoyed. They will just chuck everything out, not because they don't care, but they're exhausted. And every bin you deal with now is a Saturday that you hand back to them. Here's another example of how that's being said.
2: Here are five things that I learned from the book, Nobody Wants Your Shit, The Art of Decluttering Before You Die. One, your kids probably don't want your stuff. What they want are your stories, your love, and the memories attached to a few meaningful items, not an attic full of boxes. Two, every item you keep becomes someone else's decision later. If you don't deal with your clutter now, your family will have to sort through it when they're grieving. Three, stuff doesn't preserve your legacy. Your character, relationships, and the memories you

0: create are what people remember. 4, clutter is delayed decision-making. Every object you avoid dealing with quietly takes up mental space and energy. And 5, decluttering is an act of love. Letting go of what no longer serves you is one of the kindest gifts you can leave your family.
1: Sure, but if it was that easy, everyone would do it.
2: Yeah.
1: I am not a declutterer. I have a lot of stuff. And my kids aren't going to want that, I know that. But I'm not going to bother going through my stuff for them.
2: No.
1: That's their job.
2: Who does that?
1: That's how that goes. Interesting. So obviously you don't want to pass on your junk to your family. You don't want to cause them anxiety. No one wants that.
2: It's a natural thing though, isn't it?
1: But it's a big deal to have to declutter your stuff. This is the other side to that story.
3: Respectfully, your parents don't owe you a decluttered house. I said what I said. For the last few months, my mom has been sending me reel after reel, telling her that if she doesn't downsize now or start getting rid of things, that when she's gone, her children will resent her. And I call BS.
2: Yeah.
1: There's a lot of just anxiety and angst all around.
2: I've got heaps of stuff. I'm leaving my anvil collection to the kids.
1: Are you? Well, they'll love that. Wonder where you'll hide
2: all
1: it.
2: All 50 of them.
1: Yeah, and you're 18. Ant farms.
2: Yeah, all that.
1: All your arachnid paraphernalia.
2: My asbestos collection. That's just my underpants.
1: See, I know there's a big thing about boomers staying in their houses longer.
2: Mm.
1: But boomers are working longer, yep. We have to, and often kids are coming back to live with mum and dad. So it's not as easy as everyone says about why don't older people just downsize. And also,
2: but short of these two women, that's
1: no. These
2: you've got
1: are
2: one case A and case B.
1: Yeah, but they're representative of entire arguments about this.
2: Mm.
1: There's 1,000 from case A, 1,000 from case B.
2: Yep.
1: And that's the thing is that many of us are staying in our houses because we still need somewhere to live. Moving to somewhere else would be more expensive, and the decluttering is yes, your kids want you to get rid of your stuff, but on the other hand, why should you?
2: Yeah, because consider this, though. I find as I get older, having too much stuff actually causes me anxiety.
1: It causes us all anxiety.
2: You know,
1: everyone feels better when they get rid
2: but
1: of
2: I've got
1: it. We all know that.
2: As you know, I've got a fairly good collection of motorcycles, and I look at them, and I love seeing them. I ride most of them, not all at once, but, you know, I ride most of them. But sometimes it just becomes overwhelming. You look at it and say, oh, that one needs to, got to do the brakes in that one. Did I fix that tire? It just doesn't.
1: Of course. I'm hopeless.
2: And sometimes I fantasize about just having one bike.
1: Well, the other day I tidied out a bathroom drawer and I felt like I was breathing again, all that stuff. And I thought, why don't I do more of this? I never will. I'll never do more of it. I know I should. I know I feel better when I do it. But I'm not that person. And this is the angst, speaking of anvils, give me another anvil to carry of guilt that I'm not decluttering. So I'll just put it with all my other anvils.
2: Why don't we formulate something? We'll put it in the pub test. But I'm thinking, you know, along the lines of, I don't know.
1: Well, decluttering your house before you die, is it your job?
2: Is it your job? Yeah, yeah, I like that. We'll come back to the Jonesy to Matter Arms next.
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0: Hello there, it's Jonesy and Amanda driving you home this Tuesday afternoon, and it's been a hell of a week. Let's get on down to the Jonesy and Amanda Arms for
1: the good old-fashioned pub test.
0: Thank you, Sam. And today, you formulated it perfectly.
2: Decluttering your house before you die. Is that your job?
0: Yeah.
2: I mean, as you said earlier, we all feel good when we do it, but it's not going to be, not everyone's going to do it.
0: You know, I might put this in the funeral insurance basket. You know, when they see those ads, oh, I just want my kids to be happy when I die.
2: You want them to be.
0: When I'm dead, that's it. You guys can organise that.
2: I'm not
0: going to organise it for you.
2: Yeah.
0: You can do that. I've done everything else, so I'm leaving all my stuff. And that's it.
2: But
0: it does bug me, so I've got some cool stuff. I'd hate to see them have that's a fire sale.
2: But that's what your will's for. The stuff that matters, you say where you want it to go. But if you've got, you know, tubs of stuff, your kids don't want to have to go through it. Mm-hmm. But I don't want to have to go through my own stuff either. So why should I have to do that for your sake?
0: This is why the Egyptians built the pyramids.
2: Yeah, chuck it all in there with Tut. Hey, my Hatshepsut, here's your lot.
0: Here's your slaves.
2: It's the same thing at some point when you go to visit your parents. I was in my 30s and Mum said, here's a box of all your things that we've been keeping. I said, it's your job to keep that forever. It's like when I say to my children now, neither of them live at home. You've got cupboards full of stuff. They say, can you just keep it? That's universal. This stuff's universal. They don't want us to clear out their stuff.
0: Yep.
2: And I don't want to have to clear out my own later.
0: It's their job. It's not my job.
2: Well, let's formulate this. Let's call it decluttering your house before you die.
0: Yes.
2: Does that pass the pub? Don't call the ambulance. I've got one more drawer left. Does that pass the pub test?
0: My Hatshepsut is on the phone.

0: an option, an opportunity. Do you want to play for $2,000 by answering a bonus question, but it's double or nothing?
1: Don't ask me. Ask David of Rudy Hill.
0: Hello, David.
2: Hello, how are you?
0: Very well, thank you. Before we can even get to asking you whether you want to play for $2,000, we need to get through stage one.
1: Mm-hmm.
0: 10 questions, 60 seconds. Say pass if you're not sure. Okay, David?
2: Not a problem.
0: David, let's see how we go.
1: He's a man of few words. I've got a good vibe about you, David.
0: Well, let's see if those words are the right answers to these questions. Here we go. Question number one. How many days are in a leap year?
2: 29.
1: David.
0: No, in a leap year, not in a leap month of February.
2: There you go.
0: That was a quick year. Are you on speed?
1: David.
2: Yeah, I think so.
0: Oh, David.
1: You know, I still have got a good vibe about you.
0: Man, a few words. Shame though with those ones.
1: David.
0: David, thank you.
1: David, the pub test is coming up next. We're going down to the Jonesy Demander Arms. What do you think decluttering your house for your kids, does that pass the pub test?
2: No, I think they need to do it when I'm gone.
1: Yeah. Yeah.
0: Yeah.
1: See, David, I told you I had a good vibe about you.
0: Thank you, David.
1: Thank you. If you'd like to play, Instagram, jonesydemander.com.au. You know what? It'll be back again at the same time tomorrow. In the meantime, the pub test is coming up next.
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2: 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Stevie and Tom got theirs dragged around. Tony yearns to have hers unbroken. 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At Global Cardiology, we can't help with those kind of heart problems, but we can with every other kind. 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

0: Hello there, it's Jonesy Demanda. When there's big issues to discuss, where's the place we go?
1: We go to the pub, Brendan. The Jonesy and Amanda Arms.
2: The pub test.
3: Pub test.
2: Let's pass the pub test.
4: If something sounds unlikely, then it should fail the pub test.
3: Yeah, the pub test.
5: Doesn't pass the sniff test.
6: Stop it. It's not helpful.
0: Decluttering your house before you die. Does it pass the pub
1: Quick,
0: test?
1: Quick, get to it.
0: You had some examples?
1: Well, this is the thing. I've seen two schools of thought of this. It's been flooding my inbox at the moment, as it were. On one hand, you have this.
7: Your kids probably don't want your stuff. What they want are your stories, your love, and the memories attached to a few meaningful items.
1: Right. And they're saying they don't want to go through your storage boxes. You're just making a mess for them.
0: Mm-hmm.
1: On the other hand, you have this.
8: Respectfully, your parents don't owe you a decluttered house. I said what I said. For the last few months, my mom has been sending me reel after reel, telling her that if she doesn't downsize now or start getting rid of things, that when she's gone, her children will resent her. And I call BS.
0: That's interesting.
1: I mean, yes, you don't want to leave your kids with a burden, but I can't be bothered. If decluttering was easy, I'd have done it by now.
0: You might have to get a bit of your contraband as well, though.
1: What's that?
0: Whatever you might
1: My
0: have.
1: Nave magazines.
0: Your copies. So as a motorcyclist, you never know when you're going to pop off this twig. So
1: you're constantly getting rid of things.
0: You've got a motorcyclist, a fellow motorcyclist, a fellow enthusiast who is your wingman who will go around to your house and get rid of whatever.
1: My friend Melanie and I used to have a deal with our diaries, which were just filled with our love for Barry Manilow and who we had a crush on at school.
0: Mm.
1: We had a deal that if one of us carked it, the other one would have to go, sorry for your loss. Can I just go through a room for a moment?
0: Melanie's going to take that straight down to Random House.
1: Or the skip, either way. So this is what we're calling it. Decluttering your house before you die. Does it pass the pub test?
9: I reckon if you're old enough where death is on the horizon, last thing you should be thinking about is decluttering your house, you know? Like, I mean, I've got an 80-something-year-old mum, and I don't want her thinking about that sort of stuff, you know?
10: Please do it. Absolutely needs to be done before you die, because we've just done it with my mother-in-law, and we were months cleaning out crap dating back forever.
11: No, it doesn't pass the pub test. Things have emotional connection. It's not just transactional. You know, you might have something in storage that you don't use, but you look at the box and it brings back fond memories and it means something to you, and that's what's important, not whether it means something to your kids.
12: I don't think it does. My mum and my aunt declutter my nonna's house after she passed. They kept it to themselves and didn't let the rest of the family get involved. And there were so many things that got thrown out that I was really upset about.
13: Yes, one less stress. I mean, they're already grieving the loss of a parent. The last thing you need is moving stuff out. You want to be able to just prioritise and deal with the grief and loss first. Then possessions come later because possessions aren't going anywhere.
14: No. I've just spent 12 months cleaning out my mum's house.
13: I'd have to say it does. Put it this way, it's up to the kids now to decide who gets what.
15: I agree with Jonesy. I don't think we should do anything. But it's funny, I'm driving home and I was on the M2, literally just got off at the lights and the car that pulled up next to me was Bennett. So maybe I'm wrong.
16: It passes the pub test. If you don't want to do it, then don't do it. Once you're dead, you're not going to care whether it gets thrown out or not.
0: Except for my copies of Nave. Don't throw those out.
17: Righto, you two. That's enough.
1: Well, tomorrow is TikTok Tucker. Last week we made, well, it's euphemistically called the peanut butter salad. It was peanut butter with egg on it, and actually it was nice.
0: We loved it. It was one of our best.
1: What will we cook tomorrow? You have to hang around.
0: 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Vote Amanda Best TV Presenter. Do it. Do it.
1: And if you'd like to hear more of our show, Amanda Jones. Oh, forgot. Sorry, I put my name first for a moment. JonesyandAmanda.com.au.
0: It can happen for you. Whatever you want.
1: How about if I win?
0: Yeah, okay. If you win, the show will now be...
1: This means you don't believe I'll win.
0: Oh, for God's sake.
1: Anyway, we'll see you tomorrow.
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12: Good morning, Rio.
14: Good morning.
12: Now, on a Tuesday morning, for the first 20 minutes, we go around the team. We ask you guys as well yesterday, how did you start your week? How was your Monday? Would you say you're a Monday winner or loser? Now, you're saying you're a loser.
14: Big time loser. I thought I was going to be a winner because I thought I'd be too clever. We've had to go to IKEA to get 5 things. We need a bookcase, a bathroom cabinet, a desk and a curtains and the bleak curtain.
12: Why don't you order online? That's what I do now. It's so much easier.
14: That is what I should have done. And we were going to do it
12: otherwise, if you go in, you'll leave it more than 5.
14: Yes, yeah.
12: You do. You just, hang on a minute. Oh, spice rack. Yes.
14: I did buy a whole
12: mug tree. You will get loads more stuff.
14: I ended up thinking, okay, well, let's not do it on the weekend because that's crazy. Mm. I'll do it by myself on Monday when it's a lot quieter. Mm. What I didn't account for was, A, doing it by yourself is incredibly difficult. It is a two-man job.
12: I know. You think it's easier to get in and out. Why is it harder at solo?
14: It's so much harder.
12: It's a team job, isn't it? Mentally, it's exhausting. Physically, you've got to build up about 10,000 steps getting through it and out the door.
14: Yes, because you need one person looking at, and then you end up with so much stuff. But, like, I'm not an octopus, so I can only carry so many things.
12: Surely, can't they steal some F1 designers to get better design trolleys as well?
14: Yes, those huge.
13: It's almost one wonky wheel.
12: Yes.
14: So it took me so long to get all this stuff. And also, because I'm only at Monday at midday, it's all the demographic is a lot
12: older
14: than normal. No.
12: And bless them. You know, they come out then because it's a bit calmer for them, but there's a lot of slow day walkers.
13: Well, they've got all day to do this.
12: Yeah, they have.
14: They take
12: this. And also, I guess it's going to happen to all of us, to be fair. Maybe as you get older, does your periphery vision
14: just disappear? Yes.
12: Wait, they'll think nothing. They do it on the street as well, of just stopping on the spot.
14: Yes, they're like
12: those. And you sort of walk into them and go, don't mind me, I just want, there's no one else here.
14: And I care, there's arrows pointing where to go, but they pay no attention to it.
12: They don't care, they get zero Fs.
14: I'm trying to hit it at pace, move quickly, but I can't get around
12: these
14: people.
12: Because you've got somewhere to be to.
14: Yes, I've got somewhere to go. I've got places.
12: This is just part of your day. It is not your day.
14: Exactly, it's not the highlight.
12: You get really, really old where you think that is your day. And you see some of them, and they look like they put a bit of effort to what they're wearing.
14: Yes, it's a big day out.
12: Yes,

0: It used to be a festival. Now it's IKEA.
1: And so I was in there for no joke an hour and a half. I finally get to the end. I get through.
0: Do you know what? We've got to do a game. We've got to do the IKEA challenge. Who can get what they want, like five items, the quickest?
2: Yeah.
0: How can you be in there at 90 minutes?
1: It just took so long.
0: It's a World Cup final.
1: And then I had to go back and get, I forgot the little curtain rod holders. So it's back, go through the eyes. Through the market hall, come back, get that. And then,
0: people don't like it if you start swimming up against that tide.
1: The stream, yes.
0: No.
1: And I finally get to the end. I finally check everything out. And then the one thing that the bathroom cabinet you had to pick up from a 5 minutes away at the warehouse. You know how sometimes you get unlucky. And at that point, I was like, oh, my goodness. Like, I think it almost broke me.
0: The reason also to go is the treat at the end is the Swedish meatballs.
1: Yes. Yeah, and I couldn't because I had to go. I had to go to this five-minute warehouse away. It finally like took my soul at the end. It killed me.
0: IKEA is a museum of many souls and Flatpak as well. I now genuinely, boringly, and this is, every Tuesday we do something called Science You're a Grown Up. I now want to know what bookcase you've got. Is it the sort of slimline, sort of vertical, where they're all vertical?
1: We have two of those. Yes, we've got one of those that fits in between the sink and the toilet. And then we have another
0: one. It's like slim one.
1: Yes, very slim and high.
0: Yeah, what'd you go for, the black or?
1: We went white.
0: Oh, bland.
1: And we
0: grown up, beige. It was so easy if we need to resell it, Will.
1: We also needed one for underneath the sink because we have no bathroom storage. No, just more bathroom, just like a little, what's it called? Like a little cabinet.
0: This is in the top five signs you're grown up. It's all about storage space.
1: Oh, yes.
0: It's maximizing storage space is being a grown up.
1: Yeah, that's all it's about.
0: When you're a kid, you don't dream of, oh my God, I can't wait to be like mum and dad and go to bed whenever I want, have sweets whenever I want, and then really get into really in-depth chats about storage solutions.
1: Surfaces. Oh, we need more surfaces, things we can put stuff on. That's what it's all about. Yeah.
0: Are you a Monday winner or loser? Let us know.
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0: Christian O'Connell's show. Guys, big news. Mm. The Australian Bureau of Stats do want to know what's going on in my house next Tuesday night.
1: Good, good.
0: I've been feeling a little bit FOMO, guys, every day.

0: gone to Letterbox. You know, I never opened the Letterbox, but I really wanted to. I felt like I was missing out because last week we were talking about the census, which is a week today, and it finally arrived yesterday.
1: Oh,
0: the reassuring orange front cover lets you know that it matters. They want to know what's going on in your home. Now, what is this about? A lot of people are just getting it done now.
2: Yeah,
0: what's the nerviness? Don't you want that collective buzz? We're all doing it tonight.
2: I agree. I want the thrill of knowing that I'm doing it at the same time as everyone, August 11.
0: Yes. Yeah. Why? There's no prizes getting your homework in early, nerds.
1: You're not meant to fill it out early, I believe. It's got to be.
0: That's the whole point of it. Otherwise, you could just do it. Old-fashioned word here, willy-nilly.
2: Mm. Oh, we wouldn't like that.
0: No,
2: doing things willy-nilly.
0: It actually says on the bottom, in brackets, no willy-nilly filling out this. So have you got yours, Pats?
1: No. We got the letter to say it's coming, but haven't got the actual orange form yet.
2: Oh.
1: Which is odd.
0: Awkward.
2: They should have it by
0: and
2: now.
0: They give an English guy. Oh, Pats, that's got a sting.
1: Maybe they're trying to kick me out of the country.
0: No, they're all handed out by now, aren't they? For the people that they want, the cut.
2: Yes, this is the top tier.
1: The people they want.
0: No. The prime candidates are known as PCs.
2: If anyone
0: drops out. They're P1s. They know who their P1s are. You know, a couple of weeks ago, it was like, who's going to get the alert? Not everyone can get in the escape boats. And now they just want to really hone down that the ones we're leaving behind is at the slowies.
1: Oh, well, you know, I'm on the bench.
0: So I thought it was compulsory, though. We all have to do it.
2: No, you do. Yeah, so, you know, Patty will get hers, hopefully.
1: I hope so, unless Chris is.
0: Maybe they go west last.
2: Yes.
0: They're still drawing straws. Who's going to drive across the bridge? And by that, we mean drawbridge. Every city in the world, the west is always a bit woohoo. Same in London, same in Sydney, same in Melbourne. I reckon probably the same in Perth and Adelaide as well. Yeah. What is it about out west?
1: We're the best.
0: Woohoo.
1: We're the best. We don't need to do it. We're just like, we are the supreme corner of the world.
0: Now, Pats, you, Monday winner or loser?
1: I'm a bit both. I think I'm a winner, but the love god would say he's a loser. So we had an Airtasker guy come over yesterday to build this damn
0: chest of drawers that you were waiting for the other week.
1: So it came in two flat pack boxes, and I thought I was doing a favour for my husband, who feels a little bit emasculated overnight, because this guy came out. It would have taken us, honestly, and it's just because Chris is the male of the house doesn't mean that he should be the flat pack builder, right? It doesn't matter.
0: But I'm not good at it either. Away from microphone. Chris, get them done.
1: I can't do it.
0: You've got meat and two veg. You should be the bloody do it, Chris.
1: He's pretty good at stuff. But when I got it, he said, oh, great. So this is going to be my whole weekend now. Is it building this? And I said, don't worry. I've taken.
0: And then, no, so you would have said to him, hey, just because you're the man house, it's not your whole weekend. It's our whole weekend.
1: Well, you know, I said, let's just air task it. You've deserved a weekend off, you know. Let's make it easy. So this guy, Phil, came out. Lucky Phil came out yesterday. Jeez, he was a ripper. He was like a beast. So
0: bloody hell. I mean, this is the same kind of sort of, well, attention you were showing the man on House of Prairie. Phil was a ripper. He was a beast. I've never heard in 8 years, Patsy, you talk about Chris the Love God as a ripper, a beast.
1: I don't mean in that sense. I meant in his work sense. So I said to him, how long do you reckon this will take, Phil? You know, like 2, 3, 4 hours? And he goes, oh, no, I've done heaps of these before. Won't take me long. I thought, oh, this will be good.
0: Oh, poor Chris being flat-back cuckolded.
2: Did Chris watch or did he?
0: Well, excuse me?
2: He couldn't bring himself to do it.
1: He's not
0: what?
1: Into that, right?
0: What are you saying? Out did, west. Did, you know what? It all. He's fit. He's, hang on. Is there someone in the cupboard filming us, Katrina?
1: Anyway, Chris
0: it's
1: came
0: my
1: down
0: cuckolded husband. It's our thing. If you could just. They don't really need to be made. But anyway, yeah, just do
1: Stop
0: those.
1: It, you

0: Oh, you had the drill.
1: So it's always like you could go and buy that stuff easily from Bunnings. Yeah, but I wouldn't know what is the right gear. If he came into a radio studio, actually, probably better do that quite easy as well. But yeah, did he have the electric screwdriver?
0: Oh, like, no, yeah, all it was, no, he had a drill. It was like, zit, zit, zit.
1: That's it. That's all you hear. And then he goes, it's done. Do you want to come and check it?
0: It's done. And I looked and it was perfect. And I'm like, oh, my God. I said, Chris, you need to come and look at this.
1: Oh, wow, rub his nose. I thought you said he doesn't have to.

0: Yeah, and closed the door and wept. No.
1: Back to your email job.
2: Yeah. I thought I was doing him a favour.
0: Purchase orders.
2: Apparently not.
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0: Good morning, it's the Christian O'Connell Show. Extra time waste this morning. Thanks to Harvey Norman. You can win the hot ticket of the last 2 weeks of the show, the Breville Smart Toaster. 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Perfectly toasted results every single time. Again, again, again, again. In store and online at Harvey Norman right now. And listen up, Harvey Norman. Just have a little snoop on their website just now. Next month, Father's Day. Mm. What would any dad want? Too. Brand new recliner.
1: Oh, yes.
0: Every dad has his preferred chair. And it's normally has a serious indentation. Not that they get much time to get in front of the couch and obviously watch TV. That must be other people using it. But anyway, there are people reviewing recliners on the Harvey Norman website.
2: What do they say?
0: I love my new chair. I mean, that's if you had a nice recliner, that's what you'd want to go and share it with the world, wouldn't you? I love my new chair. I was getting a sore back on my old couch and found one which has helped me immensely.
2: Mm.
0: Recline is nice, but even sitting up straight is actually now my preferred method with a slight rocking. That's from Rick.
2: Sit up
0: five
2: straight.
0: 5 out of 5.
1: Wow.
0: So Harvey Norman, what about some recliners for Father's Day? All right, now, between 6 and 7 in the morning, there are all the hardworking people. If you're up, you're putting your shift in, you're already at work right now. And I know a lot of those, not everybody, but a lot of those are tradies. I don't know about you guys when you're coming into work. Tradies, more than anybody, really want to get to work ASAP.
2: Yeah.
0: They are trying to run us off the road. Yes. No one has greater employee satisfaction than tradies. Whatever it's like at that site, you can't wait to get there. They got the old halogen full beam. Get out of the way. Got to get to the site as soon as possible. And when they get there, they're on the tools
2: they're
0: right
2: working
0: away.
2: So hard.
0: They're hammering, drilling, jizzing.
2: Not a second wasted.
0: Even under the cover of winter darkness, Bob the Builder is out there. So today, we see you, tradies. We see you. We're looking for your tradie songs. Stairway to Kevin. No, Kevin's on the site. He's the site manager. Tradies know. I reckon 50% of sites right now in Australia got Kevin in charge. Stairway to Kevin.
2: I'll take your word for it.
0: These two. Fact. Smoko on the water.
2: Oh, God.
0: We can cork it out. Corking, if you know, you know, you know.
2: Yes, Silver Plus.
0: A Bricky.
2: Hey,
0: a Bricky.
2: Gold.
0: And AC/DC. Mm. They love getting on the tools.
2: Do they?
0: Oh, yeah, even though they're knocking on, that's right. But watch out when they bend over. Oh. Cracking black.
2: Those little school uniforms.
0: Yeah, yeah, that's right. His little sponge pant undies. All right, Rio, what have you got? Tradie songs.
2: Michael Jackson's on the site.
0: Is he? What's he up to?
2: Yeah, he's next to Kevin. He's a driller.
0: Oh, gosh, a driller. All right, here you go.
2: Jimmy Cliff's in the bathroom.
0: I don't know. The image of Michael Jackson on the tools is, I said tools, by the way, is making me laugh. On the tools.
2: Jimmy Cliff's in the bathroom.
0: Bloody hell. That's a zeitgeist one, huh?
2: Yes. He can PVC clearly now. PVC.
0: At bonus points, you can get Colourbond one on as well today. Gold.
2: And who's that? Is that Little Mix? They're singing...
0: Bloody hell. Where have you gone back in a time machine to various days? Little Mix. Jimmy Cliff, I'll take... Some of audience will know that song. Well, a lot of audience will, but Little Mix?
2: Little Mix, X wow, Factor Winners 2007.
0: Yes. Wow,
2: they're saying, grad out to my ex.
0: Oh, grad out to my ex.
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0: Christian O'Connell's show. All right, tradie songs for the best in show. Rhea, as you mark, think about this.
1: Okay.
0: Which one really deserves the Breville Smart Toaster?
1: I always do.
0: High science and toasting. All thanks to Harvey Norman. Tradie songs, what are they listening to on their little tradie radio? That Makita. Yeah. Hotel Californian.
1: Silver Plus.
0: Well, Chris. Stevie Wonder, isn't she lovely?
1: Gold.
0: The Proclaimers. Mm. I would cork 500 tiles.
1: Silver Plus.
0: Call me Tradie.
1: Gold.
0: I like that, Adam. Well done. Lunchbox Hero.
1: Silver Plus.
0: What on Rob? Colourbond to run.
1: Silver.
0: That's Brock. I'll be there between 9 and 5. Not 9 to 5.
1: Gold.
0: That's genius.
1: Gold.
0: Glenn Webber. Very good. I'll be there between 9 and 5. AC/DC's back with a massive new tradie hit.
1: Mm-hmm.
0: Thumbinstruck!
1: No,
0: that's go! Thumbinstruck!
1: Thumbin?
0: Yeah, no, thumb has been struck.
2: Come on!
1: Thumbinstruck! Yes. Oh,
0: no,
1: forgive me!
0: God bless. Forgiven? That is genius. I can't get it out of my shed.
1: Silver?
0: Jenny, that's very good. ABBA, Portaloo!
1: Gold!
0: Excuse me, it's so emotional, this one. Forget I will always love you.
1: Gold.
0: 99 Red Bulls.
1: Gold.
0: They pay for all those F1 teams, those Australian tradies. Not Freestyler. Roof Tyler.
1: Rock a microphone. Silver Plus.
0: Not knocking on site manager's door. Someone else knows. Not knocking on Kevin's door.
1: Silver.
0: Well done, Noel. Dude looks like a tradie.
1: Yeah, gold.
0: Mono has broken.
1: Mono has broken. Silver Plus.
0: Scaffolding out for a hero.
1: Silver.
0: Well done, Sam. Norwegian Woodland Grey.
1: Ooh.
0: It's a colourbond colour.
1: Oh, you said okay.
0: Deep cut there, Lauren.
1: Silver
0: Very
1: plus.
0: Good. Get out of my dreams. Get into my carpenter.
1: Carpenter, gold.
0: Well done, Lenny. Mechanic at the disco.
1: Silver.
0: Smoko number 5. And that's by 9. That's by 9. Knocking on Bunnings' door.
1: Silver.
0: True colour bonds.
1: Silver.
0: Michael Jackson back on the tools.
1: Oh, great.
0: Second time this morning. Man installing the mirror.
1: gold.
0: Oh, Craig. Powerful stuff. Grinded by the light.
1: Silver Plus.
0: Question, I've got a doubler. Hello, is it me you're looking for? Vinyl Richie. Vinyl Floor.
1: Very good. Gold.
0: Well done, Joe. She works hard hat for the money.
1: Silver.
0: All right, who is winning the Breville Smart Toaster thanks to Harvey Norman?
1: They were brilliant, but Smoko number 5.
0: Well done, Glenn. You're this morning's winner. Brand new time waste this morning, 8:30, is pet celebrities. Just to give you a heads up now, my definition of what is a pet is very, very broad and loose.
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2: Christian O'Connell Show. Right now on the show, signs you're an adult. Last week we had some great ones. Ryan. Christian, signs you're an adult. My family and I are off to have a break on the Gold Coast. I've already figured out which route I'll take to the airport. Have you really done that, though? You know that thing where you, if you're proper dadding it, you go on and don't do the time now because you might be looking at a Sunday night or a Monday afternoon. You can fast forward to the future. What would it be like to travel in 2029 to get to the airport, you know?
3: But you always get a really big window. Google Maps always like, it could take anywhere between 20 and 1,000 minutes.
2: No help whatsoever. Sally, when I pour a nice cold drink and sit on the deck staring at the back lawn, feeling quite accomplished at how beautiful it looks after I've mowed it. It's a great feeling, that is. Peter, getting excited about bedtime.
4: always.
2: Santo, when something as simple as going bowling and waking up the next day with an aching body. Carmen, when I sit on the floor and I can't get back up and have to wiggle my bum to a wall to help me get up. Tim, nowadays, all my algorithm now is just how you can do exercise in the gym to help you get up if you have a fall. And I'm not being funny, right? It's not someone the same age as me. It's someone 80 to 90. There's several decades between us. There's several decades. That algorithm, come on, Algo. Come on, this is demotivating. You're going to have a fall. Start rehearsing in the gym now. I won't be worrying about the bench press and chin-ups. How about you just get up off the floor?
3: I've seen that video.
2: How about you do 5 reps of those? The old floor get-up. Have you seen those?
3: Yeah, there's these ones of, I saw one, I think it was in
2: Korea. One leg at a time.
3: Yes, and it showed you how to fall safely. Yes. And there were all these old people just falling over voluntarily.
2: It's the new F45, where the F-stands have fallen over 45 times. Tim, when you go on holiday, and all you talk about is where the next holiday is going to be. Tim, that's a great one. Now, producer Caitlin has actually got a great one. This is also, I would say, a life hack as well. What have you done? So we're looking for your signs you're an adult.
5: Alrighty, so last night I ordered a 10-pack of happy birthday cards, a 10-pack of congratulation cards, and a 10-pack of generic cards, just to have at home for any occasion.
2: This is a great idea.
5: Any point.
2: There's no stress then. Suddenly get a calendar alert and you're not like, oh, I've got to go out and go somewhere and, oh, it's shop. I just have to go to a servo and get one of those manky ones or a supermarket
5: exactly,
2: one.
5: Exactly, and I'm sick of it. And I'm sick of having to
2: sick
5: go.
2: Sick of it. I'm just sick of it, Kath and Kim.
5: $2. I have to go down to the
2: shop.
5: Oh,
2: that's nice. Now we know. Everyone on this team knows you get one of those Caitlin's generics. All it cost her was $2.
4: My mum does that, Caitlin, and she's 82.
5: It is.
2: And she's
5: genius.
2: Been through the war. All right? She punched Hitler in the throat and killed him.
3: Congratulations for getting through the war. Here's a card.
2: Yeah.
5: Anyway, so that's the sign.
2: I can't wait for our generic Christmas tote cards from Caitlin.
5: Oh, my God. I didn't even think of that. I'll go on. Wow.
2: Cheaper by the dozen.
3: Dear colleague.
2: The worst ones, I still like getting an actual handwritten card.
4: So do I.
2: The worst ones are that email one.
3: Oh, the e-card. Oh, God. No. Would you like to add a GIF?
2: Yes.
3: No, I don't think I would.
2: No, how low on the totem pole. That screams last minute.
3: Yes, absolutely.
2: Ria, what is your sign you're an adult?
3: When you go to the footy and you're no longer watching the game live because your eyes are getting worse, so you have to watch it on the big screens.
2: Nice big, shiny big screen. You see all the action. How many times you're at the game, you're going, did we score? He's squinting. Yes. Is that one of our, which one is it? Is it the bald-headed one? Is it one who was suspended? Was it a tribunal? Who's playing?
3: You pay all that money to go and you're like, I could have just done this at home.
2: It's just so much easier on that big jumbotron.
3: Yes.
2: What did they do before we had the big jumbo screens?
3: Oh,
2: no, you know what they were doing? They were always just listening to it back on the radio.
4: Yeah,
2: understand.
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0: Christian O'Connell's show. Signs, you're an adult. What is it for you? Send us a text message, share yours, 0475 031043. Christian, my name's Corey, I'm 25 years old. I was going out every weekend, having drinks and socialising. It's changed recently. I've just moved into my first house, got excited about buying a new vacuum. This is how it gets you. Well done. The other sign, Corey, that you're an adult is you will keep the box it came in and find yourself saying the phrase, just in case. Just, I could keep that. Just in case. Something goes wrong with it, we've got to take it back. Just keep it just in case. Christian, signs you're an adult. Getting excited by the sensors. Well, a lot of you are so excited. You've already done it.
1: Premature.
0: You've ruined the big day. You've ruined your Christmas day. Christian, signs you're an adult. Looking forward to falling asleep on a Saturday afternoon in the old recliner that was passed down from Rich's mum. It's a generational recliner. Nice. Christian, my wife and I now book joint appointments for our skin cancer checkups, blood donations. It's our date life now. Signs you're an adult. Thinking about cremation or a plot.
2: Oh, wow.
1: Yeah.
0: What do you mean, oh, yeah? You're only in your 30s.
1: I think I'm going to go cremation.
2: Are you?
1: Yeah.
0: Again, this is a sign you're an adult when you start to think about which way you want to go out.
1: Yeah, I think I like the finality of it. You know, it's all done.
0: Well, listen, when you're done, you're done. There's nothing more final.
1: Yeah, I've seen
0: whether they bury
1: movies.
0: You or cremate you, you're done. They don't do that as a final check. And he's definitely dead, yeah? Yeah, well, hang on. We're just going to shove him in the ground. And hopefully that should do it. Signs you're an adult. Close ready the night before? We all do this? Close ready the night before?
1: Oh, my God, yes.
0: What wild person is doing it in the morning?
1: Crazy.
0: They're laid out. Do you have them in a certain place, Patsy?
2: Yep, over the chair in our bedroom. I've even got my door, like my bags and everything, keys in a certain place at the front door.
1: In the bedroom, though, because we're so early. Aren't you waking up Chris at 3:30?
2: He's usually awake anyway.
1: Oh, my God. Yeah. Oh, man.
2: We have a conversation when I get up.
0: I think you're right there, just that one headline. Signs you're an adult. Salad spinner.
2: They're the best.
0: I was using it yesterday, making a pretty zesty Greek onion. And I was enjoying, you know, putting that little thing at the top so much. I was thinking, why is this suddenly so much fun?
1: It was the first thing we bought when we moved into a house because we couldn't justify space for it in the apartment. So when we finally got a house, I was like, I'm getting a goddamn salad spinner. And no one can stop me.
0: It's essential, the salad spinner. You don't

0: see them enough on MasterChef. I want to see those next generational chefs getting the old salad spinner out.
1: Do you clean yours or do you just give it a little sort of...
0: No, I don't know what it is. I get obsessive about it. I can't stand it. There's one shard of iceberg or a little bit of red onion just in the top there. I have to get rid of it. Yeah, it drives me nuts. Also, you also have a brand on what washing detergent you're going to use as well.
2: Yeah.
0: You think about it, you'll have your own go-to, won't you?
3: Yes.
0: You won't just free-fall and try a different one each week.
3: No. And

0: You also say stuff like this. I found myself saying this over the weekend. I was like, bloody hell, I'm really am an adult. When you go, no one asks you, but you go like this. Traffic was fine, actually. Oh. And you say it like you're sharing some good news. No one even says, how was the traffic? You actually volunteer it like it's a hot tidbit for conversation. And you go, traffic was fine, actually. But, oh, right, okay, which way did you come? And I find myself defending a route. Wait, you went that way? No, actually, I always go that way. If it's this time of day, people think that, but actually it's okay. You start defending routes. Also, when I was clearing out one of the trawls over the weekend, I realised that not only do I own secateurs, mm-hmm. I have good ones as well.
1: Oh, yeah.
0: And not just that, I was just checking my handwriting. I know how to spell secateurs as well.
1: Well done. Wow.
0: That's pretty high level.
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0: Christian O'Connell Show, 7 days time. It is the national census, and already people are getting it in early, but the whole idea is it's a snapshot of what is happening in Australian households at the same time. Mm. You know, it's kind of interesting, isn't it? England, there in the UK, we do it every 10 years. Here, it's like every 5 years. They want to be snooping around going, how many people are in there asleep right now? What are you all up to in there? And it's compulsory. So is there a fine?
1: Yeah, I think it's, is it like $350,
2: I think. Quite steep, yeah.
1: Yeah, every day you don't fill it in.
0: So next Tuesday's breakfast show, the morning of the national census, I'm going to be conducting our own Christian O'Connell Show census. 7 questions, 1 every half an hour, starting at 6 a.m. And I want you all, this is a bit of a snapshot again. The show goes live into all the big 5 cities and beyond as well. I want everyone to actually answer the questions at the same time. So we get our own data and stats. Mm. Our questions are going to be made with you guys. They're not going to be the same as how many people are in there. All right, Ria, what do you think we should be asking? And don't forget, this is an opportunity to ask the nation

0: your freezer.
1: Yeah, you're right.
0: And some people, they go, oh, I better freeze this for long term. Like my mum used to freeze our baby teeth because she thought it would preserve it longer.
2: What? But why would you need to preserve it?
3: Yeah, because their teeth, they last for ages. I mean,
0: when they
3: find a body, like that's what they look at the dental records trying to work out who it is. They last for decades.
0: No idea why. She just always had them in the freezer.
3: And they dig up some old ancient man or something. He's still got his teeth. Oh, he must have been preserved in an ancient freezer.
4: Maybe up in Tweed, the teeth are quite as...
3: Yeah, you're right. Like those nice necklaces they're still rocking with shark teeth. I like the question, though.
0: Yes, I feel like we'll get some quirky things.
3: No. I guarantee there's some people listening to this show that have got a deceased pet.
5: Yeah, like a budgie or something.
2: Oh, my Lord, you reckon?
3: They just haven't got round to actually saying goodbye or taxiderming it or burying it. It's in the freezer somewhere. Well, sadly, I reckon.
2: Next to the peas, next to the stitches.
3: And also, how many times do you feel smug? Like, do you know what? I've made extra. I'll freeze this. 6 months later, what the hell is it? It all looks the same, doesn't it?
2: You have no idea.
3: Curry, spag bowl, chili. I don't know what this is.
2: Cat head?
3: It's a mystery dinner, isn't it? You start thawing it out. I don't. What do you think it is?
2: That's bubbles.
3: Tina, Chuckle Sister Tina, what did we ask in the nation?
0: I just want to know what you had for dinner last night.
3: It's a good question as well. I've got one. What smell, guys, reminds you of your childhood? It's chlorine for me. It's going swimming. I love that. Even now, when I smell it, you know, and that rich kind of acidic smell. You know, sometimes you're checking into a cheap hotel.
2: Yes.
3: And they go, there's a pool. You don't need to tell me. Oh, God, it's burning in the back of my throat right now. And it's like tons of chlorine. It makes me so happy.
4: It's a bit triggering as well because it reminds me of school swimming carnivals, which was the worst day of the year.
3: There are a lot of us out there right now in the world trying to put ourselves back together. Getting up at 4 a.m. trying to find some form of validation. The other side of the world, anywhere where there's a microphone. The other one I would want to ask the nation is, if anything was to happen to you, all right, in suspicious circumstances, which TV detective would you want to solve your murder? Who and why? All right, so next Tuesday, on the morning of the census, on this breakfast show, we're going to do our, obviously, unofficial census. We're going to ask 7 questions, one every half an hour. Your chance to ask the nation something. What do you want one of the questions to be? Text me, 0475-03-1043. Here's another one I'm just going to chuck in. It's on my mind right now. I don't know why. Would you pay $99 for the pleasure of listening to the show?
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0: Christian O'Connell's show. Exactly 7 days' time. It is the census. The morning of the census, we'll have our own highly unofficial one. Seven questions, one question every half an hour as we ask the nation. We're going to make the seven questions with you guys. The number one question, by far, about 80% of people texting the show right now all want to know about toilet paper, whether you're over or under.
1: Oh, I thought this is so straightforward. Surely it's
0: you
1: over.
0: I think so.
1: Who on earth would go under?
0: And then it's two parts. Second part, are you a scruncher or folder?
1: Oh, yes.
0: Do we really want to be going into the backsides of Australia?
1: Don't need that.
0: Christian, my colleague, has a one-year-old son named Bruce.
1: Oh, 1 year old.
0: Yep.
1: Wow.
0: Yep. Yeah, the biggest thing. Toilet paper. Toilet paper. Over or under. Toilet paper. Butter or margarine?
1: Sorry,
2: oh,
1: but
2: please.
1: Surely butter.
0: Butter.
1: Come on.
0: Butter.
1: Come on.
0: Christian, can we get the official answer to Kit Kats? I know last week it was, but Kit Kats in the fridge, yes or no? Also, can we find out Australia's least favourite chocolate bar? Surely, Bounty. Richard, I'm with you. Bounty
1: how
0: bar. Disgusting. Desiccated, chopped up coconut
1: beautiful
0: in it.
1: Yes.
0: All right, let's find out Australia's least favourite chocolate bar. I bet you $100 it's a Bounty bar, Rio.
1: No way.
3: Yes.
1: The good people of Australia will love a Bounty.
0: Christian, I'd like to know, is there anyone under 40, other than myself, who still drives manual?
2: Oh, wow.
0: Jared. Christian, census question. Who owns a Victor lawnmower? Christian, you Omo users need to be careful. There is a rumour. Lonely housewives would put a pack of Omo in the window if they were looking to have an affair.
2: Oh.
1: In the window?
2: We've got one up on our... ledge of our laundry window. That's a bit. Oh, I've got to take that down.
0: I have as well. Apparently, OMO, according to the rumor, stands for old man out.
1: What?
2: Oh,
0: old man.
1: O-M-O. Old man out.
3: Wow.
1: Come on in.
0: All right, Keith is coming then. We're looking for seven questions to ask the nation next week for our unofficial census. What do you think we should ask everybody? 0475 031043. I've got one as well.
1: Mm-hmm.
0: What age? Give me an instant answer. What age would you say you're happiest?
1: Oh, 21.
2: Oh, wow.
0: That's?
2: I'd say 43.
0: I've got to ask, why 43?
2: Why 43? Because I had just come out of cancer and I was given the all clear. And I had a beautiful toddler and a gorgeous husband and a great job. And it was like a second breath of life.
0: Yeah, I bet.
2: For me. It was a second chance. It was my second chance and made me not sweat the small stuff.
0: That's a great answer. I'm definitely going to put that question there. Why 21 for you?
1: Mine's not as moving as that. Mine's, it was.
0: Yeah, but it's still moving for you.
2: Yeah.
1: It was my first year at college in America. I went to Wisconsin and spent a year there, and that was the best year of my life.
0: What an incredible experience to do that at such a young age.
1: Yeah, it was amazing. I was a 21-year-old as well, and I was the only one that could buy alcohol, so I was immediately incredibly popular on
0: King
1: campus.
0: King of campus.
1: Exactly.
0: No wonder you went back to 21. Party boy. This is the origin story of Champagne Rio.
1: Yes. Very formative year.
0: Mine would be now 53.
1: Wow.
2: Really?
0: I just appreciate a lot more.
2: Mm.
0: You've just seen a lot more and you understand a bit more, not much more, keyword there, bit more. Mine would be now because I think you have a lot more gratitude.
2: Yeah.
0: When you're 21.

0: you take everything for granted.
1: That is true.
0: Yeah, you treat your body for granted. You treat your body like a hire car. You know? You do, don't you?
2: Yes. Slamming the door, over revving it, stuff like that. Giving it back in a week's time.
1: Putting the wrong oil in.
2: Yeah. You don't even care and stuff like that. And suddenly you'll pay a big price later on when I...
0: And just, you know, when you were young, you were like in your 20s, you had so much energy.
3: Yeah.
0: You never even thought about a word like energy and recovery and energy management and naps. You just had this it's like you're plugged into some limitless, infinite electricity source.
1: And it is like that old saying, youth is wasted on the young.
0: It really is. It really is.
3: So true.
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12: Christian O'Connell Show. Thank you very much, everyone who's still sending in possible questions for our alternative census on the show next Tuesday morning. Christian, Pepsi or Coke? People get mad if they're a Coke fan and they go somewhere and they go, we've only got Pepsi. Is that okay? People seem to get really upset by that. Christian, the Omo box was a common feature in Navy households. If you turn the box upside down, it's also a sign for old man out or old woman out. If you're in the market to have an affair. I don't think this is true. What year are we in now? Anyway, these days you don't worry about that. People got apps.
13: Yes, yeah.
12: You worry about turning detergent boxes upside down. So what, you're going to meet your next partner who's driving around the suburb, peering in windows. That's your next keeper. Christian, I'd like to know what Australians' least favourite chore is.
13: Oh.
12: Christian, mine is washing, separating colours, choosing the right cycle. I get very upset with friends who don't take it as seriously. Least favourite is changing the sheets.
13: Oh, I hate putting the doona back into the doona cover.
12: Such a pain. I still think worse is sorting out the clothes once they're all done.
13: Oh, that sucks.
12: Oh, my God. That is just a nightmare. Especially because in my life, it's three women. I don't know whose is whose.
13: Oh, yes. I didn't think.
12: Oh, my God. Then they get angry at me. It is mine. I would wear some of this. I'd sort out some. I don't know anything. Christian, census question. Do you have an innie or outie belly button? The government needs to know.
13: Innie.
12: How many hours of sleep do you get each night? Look, every adult, it's never enough. That's the only answer. Christian, what about this one? I know you'll be strongly on this. Teabag. Is it milk, then water? Mm. Or teabag, water, milk? Come on, you should know the right answer by now. It's always teabag, then you can control the brewing strength.
13: Oh.
12: Then you know how much of the milk you're going to need. Otherwise, you're playing with dynamite blindfolded. Please don't do that, guys. Please, please. Christian, chicken or cheese? What is Australia's favourite twisty flavour?
13: Oh, wow. That's a good question. Yes.

0: original, haven't you?
1: Oh, I actually like the chicken, but people hate the chicken. No! I love it.
2: No. These questions are great. Keep them coming. Now, last week on the show, we stumbled into one of the biggest phone-ins we've ever done in the history of the show. I think it ran over three shows last week. And it was really why I didn't realize you could get so many different versions of just asking people what's their story about The Wrong. And we had some incredible stories from you guys last week. So much so, we're turning it into a weekly feature now. There's just too much good stuff still there.
3: My husband was looking to buy a car online. And so I'm watching the online auction. I pushed on the button to make sure that that's how you put in a bid. And I accidentally bought the wrong car.
4: So my story is about getting carpet laid. The contractor rang halfway through the job regarding the position of the new carpet. But the penny dropped to me because I said, I don't actually have a couch there. So I said, what number are you actually at? He ran to the front of the house, realised he was at my neighbour's house. He'd actually slashed all the carpet.
2: That's still such a shocking story, isn't it?
1: Oh, my God.
2: Now, on Friday, we said, look, let's do this once a week. There's so many great stories here. And we were sort of debating, like, what could be the theme tune for it. At first, it was like, I was thinking maybe Katy Perry, Hot or Cold, you know, when you're wrong, it's all right. We made you this. Anyway, the team weren't keen on that one. Don't know why. And then one of you asked for the Thong Song by Sisqó. So yes. Maybe that, the wrong song. What's happened?
1: It's been the most difficult task I've ever...
2: There's been a deafening silence from you and Lockie, and they are the Lennon McCartney who make all these brilliant Rio jingles. What's happened?
1: Well, Sisqó, I've realised there are levels to this game, and Sisqó is at the top.
2: He's got a level?
1: Sisqó is so... That guy is maybe the best singer of
2: that
1: generation.
2: No, come on, you've taken on Freddie Mercury. No. You've taken on all the greats.
1: None of them can hold
2: it. Them.
1: They can't hold a
2: Sisqó
1: candle.
2: Sisqó is your nemesis?
1: Sisqó.
2: No! What did you get wrong? What's happening?
1: It's hard. He has such a high register.
2: Where's our boy gone? Who's this? What did you get wrong? Did you fill up with the wrong fuel? Or drop your kid off at the wrong school? Flat, flat, flat. Hey, I finished a Hawk over the weekend. How come Will Ferrell can do this song? Will Ferrell?
1: Maybe you need to get him in. I found this one incredibly difficult. What did you get wrong?
2: Oh, gee whiz. Did you fill up with the wrong fuel? Or drop your kid off at the... Isn't there technology that can auto-tune or AI it?
1: Sadly, that is auto-tuned. Guys. It's also very lyrically dense. It's
2: Sisqó.
1: No, Sisqó, he's doing some hard work.
2: It's dense, maybe, but not lyrically dense.
1: No, it's lyrically dense. It's very, very difficult.
2: Are you throwing the towel in against Sisqó?
1: I don't know. I'm going to give another crack. But
2: back to Katy Perry? It's all right when you're wrong. We made you this song.
1: That one might be more our speed.
2: Okay. All right. So yesterday I was doing an online shopping order, okay, for Woolies. And I got way too much. The order was wrong. 5 times 1 kilo tubs of Farmers Union Greek yogurt.
1: I could do with that if you're trying to get rid of it.
2: No. 5?
1: No, I mean, if you're trying to offload it,
2: I'll take some off your hands. No, I've squished it in. You've got to be real careful opening that fridge at the moment. It's booby trapped.
1: That's insane.
2: You have to, like, open the door for a bit, allow for one of them to sort of lean forward, had a palm rig to palm it back in.
1: That's going to take you 6 months to get through.
2: The trouble is, I put it in my protein shakes. It's so nice now. Another sign you're an adult is you're constantly looking for ways to get extra protein, aren't you?
1: Yes.
2: Nowadays, they're cramming more. When I was ordering yesterday, there's now yogurts that have got even more protein in the yogurt. How are they piping it in?
1: There's nothing that doesn't have protein. I saw protein 2-minute noodles recently.
0: Oh,
1: isn't that crazy?
2: Soon we're going to get protein toothpaste. You're working out and brushing your teeth.
1: I've always thought protein wine would be a good idea.
2: Oh, my God, that's such a great idea. And like a really heavy wine bottle that was like 50 kilos. So it's like a workout, just pouring it like that. It's a workout as well. You're constantly working out whilst consuming wine as well. The Christian O'Connell Show.
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0: 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Mm. Creativity is an iteration upon an iteration. Lennon McCartney have gone back in the studio. So I've just asked them, simple thing, if they can rework this that apparently Rio is now saying is one of the greatest musical artifacts ever. Lyrically dense. His words, not mine. Dense, maybe.
1: Make your booty go.
0: Just so we have a theme now for our new big feature once a week, your story's about being wrong. This is Closer to Gold.

0: Vocal fry.
1: Unedited.
0: Oh, the wrong key. All right. Your story's about the wrong. What have you got for us? You can call me 13 55 22. James, good morning.
2: Good morning. How are you going?
0: I'm good, James. Welcome to the show. Your story about the wrong.
2: Yeah, thanks. So my parents were actually retiling their ensuite bathroom. They went away on holiday. Tile turned up. The tiler tiled the entire bathroom. I came home and had a look at it and said, hang on, this doesn't seem right. Walked out, called my mom. I said, hey, what color tile did you order? And she said, it was a dark gray tile. I said, this is quite a dark blue tile. What had happened was the code on the back of the sample tile was wrong. They had ordered an entire bathroom worth of tiles, tiled the entire bathroom, and it was completely wrong. So the company had to then pay
0: smash
2: to get
0: it
2: and
0: redo it all
2: back, rip it all out.
0: It would have taken days.
2: The entire thing. It took forever. And, yeah. And I tell you what, the woman at the company, she was fuming with the person that had done the sample tile.
0: That is a nightmare. Everyone listening right now is going, because you know what this involves. It's so much work smashing them all up again, getting them out as days, the skip, and then the regrind. Such a fiddly, painstaking job as well.
2: Yeah, then a very, very expensive mistake, that's for sure.
0: Yeah. Great story, James. We'll send you a prize. Thanks for calling, mate.
2: Cheers, mate.
0: Jane, good morning, Jane.
3: Morning.
0: Jane, what is your... What did you get wrong? What's your story?
3: So I accidentally fed my family pet's egg for dinner. It was from the butcher's. I thought I'd do something different in the spaghetti instead of just normal beef mince. I put chicken mince in. And at the butcher's, it had chicken mince that I missed for pets. And took it home... cooked it all up. It smelled amazing. I had my family there. And
0: it
3: tasted yum, actually. It was just normal chicken, but we were pulling out bits of gristle. And
0: No. Oh, that's an eyeball. Oh, I've got a nail. Bit of talon there. Oh,
3: yeah,
0: God.
3: Yeah, that's when we realised it was it wasn't proper chicken mince. It was... pet mince.
0: Yeah. our old German Shepherd dog used to have this kangaroo mince.
4: Yeah. Mm-hmm.
0: And I just saw it in the freezer once. It was just like a bag of mince, and I made a spag bol for the family. And it just wasn't quite right. And then we were like looking at the bag, we thought, it's just had kangaroo mince. Roadkill.
1: The dog loved it.
0: Good dog. She loved it. Yeah. Jane, great story. Thank you very much.
3: Thanks. Bye.
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6: 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Summertime in Perth means high to extreme UV levels. 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
14: Christian O'Connell's show. Today is World Pet Day. I was just saying a Rio, Patsy. At some point, I think you'll get a pet. Yeah, I could see you getting a little dachshund.
15: A little dachshund? I wouldn't mind a little dachshund.
14: Yeah, one of those little dogs.
15: We're resisting it at the moment. We feel like it's kind of restricting our freedom to go away.
16: Yeah, you like
14: it
16: to
14: is. It's
16: around.
14: A massive commitment. You can't take it lightly. It is not having a kid.
15: We do have fish. You know, we have six fish.
14: Yeah, you inherited those. Are they still there in that pond?
15: I think so. It's hard to keep track.
14: So the old owners just left them some fish.
15: Yeah.
14: Shouldn't they take them with them? Or does it come with the house?
15: I had to ask. I had to send a separate email to their lawyer and say, what happens with the fish? And they said they're part of the contract.
14: You're kidding. Is that right?
15: Yeah.
14: That is sneaky.
15: It is,
14: it becomes your problem.
15: Yes, exactly.
14: So do you feed them or not? They just eat flies.
15: No, I've never fed them. No.
16: Oh, Rio.
14: What have you got?
15: Wowie. Goldfish.
14: Goldfish, are they?
15: No, I have no idea.
14: All right, so today on...

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1: Gold.
2: Justin Bieber.
3: There will be American podcasters as it do have pet beavers.
1: Gold.
3: Al Pacino.
1: Al.
3: Al Pacino.
1: An owl. Silver.
3: Kangaroo West.
1: Silver plus.
3: Chris Rock is a great comedian. Mm-hmm. He's got a pet croc, Chris Croc.
1: No, bronze.
3: No, come on. No.
1: That's why you hesitated.
3: Sorry, it's my Cisco. It's my Cisco. It's lyrically dense, right? That's why. I'll have you better with this.
1: Okay.
3: Robert De Niro. All right, Rhea, what have you got?
1: I got a footy player.
2: Yeah.
1: Budgie Franklin.
3: Oh, very good. Gold.
1: I'd named one of my fish, actually. Coy George.
3: Yeah, bronze.
1: I had one of these, an axolotl rose. I actually did have an axolotl.
3: Oh, that's gold. Did you?
1: Yeah. Whoa. Mexican walking fish.
2: Yeah. Good pet. Not much really giving you much, are they?
4: They don't do much.
3: They're not going to jump up on your lap and watch TV with you, are they? Yeah, no. They're not up for shenanigans down the park. That's what a good pet should be, up for shenanigans down the local dog park.
1: Yes, that is.
3: It should be up for shenanigans. All right, what else have you got?
1: And finally, going back in history, we've got Chairman Mao Zedong.
3: Oh, wowee. That is very good. Last week's Shakespeare songs. All right, and you don't pay a cent for this show. You wouldn't, I know. The Christian O'Connell Show. Apple.

0: 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Double pass to go and see Bryan Adams next year. 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We begin with Brad Pitbull.
1: Ooh, Silver Plus.
0: Ferocious. Pauline Hamster.
1: Gold.
0: Actually does look a little bit like a ginger one. Paul McCartney.
1: Paul McCartney.
0: Paul McCartney.
1: Silver.
0: What an Asian. Lady Galar.
1: That's gold, actually.
0: What on Christy Thompson. Oh, we're going back a few years here. Charles Chickens. Very smart one, though.
1: That is.
0: What about old Johnny Trelobster?
1: Silver.
0: Yeah, we've all got pet lobsters. Will Ferrell.
1: Silver Plus.
0: Canary Bickmore.
1: Oh, gold.
0: That's very good, too. Dashans Christian Andersen. Not Hans Christian Andersen. Dashans.
1: Wow, Charles Dickens yes. And Hans Christian
0: yeah,
1: Andersen.
0: I know. What's going on? We've got some new smart listeners. Must have come over from ABC. Welcome. Leonardo DiCaprio.
1: Yes, very good. Silver.
0: Christian, I've got a parrot. I generally have got a parrot. It's called Steve Guttenbird. We may have a... That is high level there. Steve Guttenberg? Star Police Academy in Cocoon? That is very good, Christian Brown. Chris Hemsworms.
1: Worms?
0: Yeah. No, there'll be some little ripper right now has got a worm farm.
1: That's true, that's true. Silver Plus.
0: Sticking on the name, Chris Hamsterworth.
1: Bronze.
0: Not the same. Worms was better. Well done, Adam. Lama Del Rey.
1: Silver Plus.
0: By the way, I get a lot of press releases every single day. It's a lot, isn't it? Is it like at least 10 a day? Perhaps you're not the same as well. However, one that has caught my eye that's coming today.
1: Okay.
0: Headline. The country's finest alpacas to strut their stuff at the Australian Alpaca Show in Bendigo.
1: Oh, hell yeah.
0: You've got me. You've got me. I'm reading.
1: The finest alpacas of the nation?
0: Yes. It's the Commonwealth Games of alpacas. Yes. St. Bernard Fanning, just played him.
1: God.
0: He's there with that little barrel of whiskey around his neck. What on, Jean? Kennel G.
1: Oh, God.
0: All right, who is off to see Bryan Adams?
1: It's got to be Steve Guttenberg.
0: Steve Guttenberg is the winner. Well done, Adam. You're today's winner. We are back tomorrow. If you've got any more stories about the wrong, and also tomorrow we'll be jumping straight into the middle of the week. It's all about what are the odds, your stories of coincidence and chance. If you've got a great one, email me, christian@christianoconnell.com.au. Have a great day. Thanks for joining us. Take care.
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2: Good morning, I'm Gareth Thompson. The percentage of homes selling for a profit across Australia is down, if only ever so slightly. The latest stats from Domain show 97.4% of sellers in the first half of the year made money on their sale. And while that's only a 0.1% fall on the previous 6 months, the group's Nicola Powell says it's still significant.
3: Because resale profitability is actually a lagging indicator and tends to follow changes in house prices. So this may be the first indication that profitability is now also on the slide.
2: The Home Affairs Minister is delaying his speech to the National Press Club, which was scheduled for tomorrow. The ABC's reporting Tony Burke was to reveal sweeping changes to cut migration, including tougher family visa rules and a cap on backpackers. A former PM has weighed in on the rise of One Nation, which, according to this week's Redbridge poll, is now the most popular party in Australia. Kevin Rudd has told 7:30 Pauline Hanson's challenge is to come up with practical responses to challenges like national security, climate change and the economy.
4: Ask this question of yourselves. What single answer does she have to any of the list of problems and challenges? Zip is the answer to that.
2: And Jetstar has announced a major change to its carry-on policy. From February, we'll be slugged up to $52 for priority boarding and a guarantee we can store our bags in the overhead lockers. It will also cut the number of carry-on items we're allowed from 2 to 1, but increase the cabin baggage weight limit from 7 to 10 kilos.

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1: In sport, more surgery for unlucky West Coast forward Noah Long. The 21-year-old injured his knee during a pre-season practice game and needed another minor procedure. Long is one of 15 Eagles out of contract at season's end. West Coast takes on the Pies Sunday. Team sheets for tomorrow's Round 22 AFL opener between the Dogs and the Roos will be released later today. Doggy star Cody Waitman and Aaron Norton no certainties to return to the team after being managed last week, while the Roos are set to welcome back George Wardlaw from his latest hamstring injury. Meanwhile, there's talk the Tassie women's team could be Irish-dominated when it enters the league in 2028. Eddie Maguire telling Nine what he's heard.
2: And my understanding from within the Irish camp is that Tasmania are trying to make the Tasmanian women's team the Irish team and put them straight into the competition. They like the idea of them wearing the green jumper. Mm-hmm.
1: And in tennis, an all-Aussie showdown in the second round of the Montreal Open this morning, James Duckworth taking on our top seed, Alex Diminor.
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1: Perth's weather, partly cloudy and 20. Right now, it's 9 degrees. 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
5: Good morning, I'm Gareth Thompson. More than one in three WA Year 3 students are struggling with their numeracy, according to the latest NAPLAN testing. Almost 40% having a problem with adding, subtracting and multiplying, while less than half meet proficiency in grammar and punctuation. It follows a concerning national trend, with a third of students not meeting reasonable expectations in literacy and numeracy. One of the victims of a car crash near Shark Bay has been identified as a 60-year-old grandfather. The man's partner, a woman in her 50s, and 12-year-old grandson were critically injured and flown to hospital in Perth. Two cars collided on the Northwest Coastal Highway yesterday. A 45-year-old man also died at the scene. Major crash is still investigating. Fewer homes across Australia are selling at a profit, according to the latest data out from Domain. It doesn't sound like much, a fall from 97.5% to 97.4% in the past 6 months. The group's chief economist, Nicola Powell, says the profitability cycle has run into its first crack.
6: We still have high levels of profitability when it comes to reselling a house, but it has started to ease. That shift is small, but I think it is significant.
5: Home Affairs Minister Tony Burke has postponed tomorrow's speech to the National Press Club, where he was expected to outline tougher migration measures. And major changes are coming to Jetstar's carry-on policy, with passengers forced to pay for a guarantee they'll be able to place their luggage in an overhead locker. The fee will range from $25 to $52. These passengers telling Seven it sounds like a lot.
7: I'd probably just bring a little bag that I can stick under the chair. Probably wouldn't pay $25. Sounds a bit extreme.
8: It's just making it harder and harder to fly with an inexpensive airline.
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5: To sport, Eagles midfielder Jack Graham is sticking up for Embattled coach Andrew McWalter following the club's 11-point loss to Richmond.
10: Being an AFL coach, good luck, to be honest. Everyone's coming for you. Again, in this club, he's loved. We value him. Like I said, I'm really feeling for him because I wanted to get that win for him, our fans, and especially our players.
5: West Coast hosts Collingwood on Sunday arvo. And Justin Longmuir says his Dockers won't be using Saturday's clash with Melbourne as a dress rehearsal for the finals, despite it being just their second game at the venue this year.
11: Nah, we won't. We'll make sure we prepare as best we can for this week and treat this week and this opponent on its merits. We're playing a really good team who's got a really good record at that ground. So, we just need to stay in the moment and make sure we give our best to Melbourne.
5: The Freo coach there on Seven.
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5: Perth's weather, partly cloudy and 20. Right now, it's 8.5 degrees. 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
2: Special guest joining us because he couldn't yesterday. Morning, Barra.
3: Morning, yes. Apologies for being in Kalgoorlie yesterday.
4: That's all right. Should have to apologise for it.
3: Diggers and Dealers.
2: And you had a really early flight, didn't you?
3: Yes, it was really, really early.
2: So what was the first thing that popped into your mind when you woke up yesterday?
3: Yeah, well, I was panicking, actually. I was like what time is it? Have I missed the flight? Those early flights, they're killers.
4: Oh, you always think you're going to miss it.
3: But I often feel like that in the morning. I go, first thing I think is it Tuesday, Thursday, Saturday or Sunday? Because they're the days I can sleep in. And the other days you've got to get out of bed.
4: Absolutely.
3: And sometimes you can't work out what day it is, can you?
4: Yeah.
2: Well, that happens to me when I wake up in the afternoon, not so much when I wake up in the night.
4: Yeah.
2: If my alarm went off, I know it's a weekday.
4: We're talking about the first thing you think about when you wake up in the morning. Kristen in Darling Downs.
5: Morning, guys. How are you?
4: Good. Hello. What is it? First thing you think of when you wake up?
5: Coffee.
4: Oh, yes.
5: The first coffee of the day is the best.
4: Yes. Absolutely.
2: It's just annoying that you have to get up and make it.
4: I know.
2: Funny it could be brought to you.
3: How do you get away
5: My husband and I have a deal where I get up and make coffee during the week and he makes the coffees on the weekend.
4: Nice. That's a good deal.
5: Yeah.
3: Does it go like this? Should I do the sound effects? Wake up the household, Kristen.
5: No.
4: You just got a nice, an espresso pod machine or something. It's fairly mild sound.
3: They're not that
4: quiet. Not like the big bench ones.
2: No, I can fire mine up at about 3:45 and it doesn't wake anybody in the
4: house. No, that's quiet.
2: I get an evil look from the dog, but that's about it.
3: Shut the door.
4: There's nothing like the smell of coffee first thing in the morning.
2: Oh, that's lovely. That's beautiful.
4: Good one. Nice one. Thanks,
2: Thank
4: Kristen.
2: Thank you, Kristen.
5: Thanks, guys.
4: Coffee. What about you, Paul in Joondalup? What's the first thing you think about?
6: Well, every day it's have I won lotto because I buy a 7-day combo, one for every day of the week, the lotto. And
3: brilliant.
6: To be honest with you, I reckon the first thing I'd buy is a 12-horsepower diesel coffee machine.
2: But that's a bit over the top.
4: So that you can,
6: No way. And, the really, really good ones too, like, and maybe even someone, a butler, to make it for you.
4: Yeah, exactly.
2: Now that's the trick.
3: If you won lotto.
6: Yeah,
3: okay.
4: It's definitely one of the first things I think of too, because I do Set for Life. So I reckon
3: Set
4: within...
3: Set for Life.
4: That's where you're in every night, and so 7 days.
2: And every day she turns up, I know she didn't win.
4: The prize is $20,000 a month for 20 years. How awesome would
3: that
4: be?
3: This is a lotto thing, is it?
4: Yes.
3: Wow.
4: You're not across Set for Life.
3: No, I've heard that.
4: Don't get on board because it lessens my chances. I reckon within an hour I've checked whether I've won or not, Paul. Maybe you'll know if I did.
3: So if you're missing one day, you know what's happened.
6: I thought that's what happened last week.
4: I know. She's won Set for Life. No, she just had tonsillitis.
3: You've got to lift your standards. Paul, I reckon you should lift your standards. How about a coffee machine, mate? Let's go. If you win 20 grand a month, did you say?
4: Yeah.
3: Oh,
4: he's getting a coffee machine and a butler to make it for him.
6: And it'll be Paul from Del Keith too.
3: That's what I mean. That's what I mean. Start moving.
4: Thanks, Paul.
2: Good on you, Paul.
4: See ya.
6: Right, thank you very much.
2: See you, bye.
0: This is Lisa and Russell Rewound.
1: Gold 96 FM. Reports of a crash, Kwinana Freeway northbound after Safety Bay Road. Traffic is building on the approach through there. And further up, Freeway northbound underspeed Mortimer Road, again at Thomas Road. And Freeway south are looking pretty good. It is pretty sticky in Kwinana Beach, Patterson Road and Nanda Road intersection. Further up, Rockingham Road at Anchortel Road in Naval Base 2. 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
3: 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Too early for what?
0: It's too early for this.
4: Tell you what, this was too early to wake up to.
5: What?
4: Mind you, it's good to be waking up to the news here and not over in the USA. What? Thousands fall ill. Outbreak linked to lettuce grips 45 states. America's diarrhea outbreak has exposed a chilling reality with one contaminated farm able to poison an entire nation's food supply overnight.
5: Lettuce is it's bad.
4: Oh, but this is where the article gets better.
5: If you've got a bad lettuce, forget a bad prawn.
4: Yeah, don't
5: bad
4: much
5: lettuce
4: worse.
5: Is way worse.
4: Paragraph two is where it gets better.
5: Oh, good.
4: Leafy lettuce has Americans languishing with a deeply distressing derriere dysfunction, driving a domestic debate.

0: Sparkle. Distribution networks are being denounced for a deluge of diarrhea. Let us ponder for a moment.
1: No!
0: It all started in May, but that drastic dash to the doctor wasn't all that distinctive. By July, drastic deeds were being done to determine the diarrhea's derivation. It's whatever. It's now August, and a lamentable legislative lettuce look-see has led to few leads, but many dashes to the dunny, as we say here.
1: Who was hoping for a job at the New Yorker? And got what the great, Toilet Times.
0: I mean, you know, it's a very serious subject. 45 out of 50
1: states. It is
0: states,
1: if you're afflicted. Absolutely.
0: But, you know, you've got to make a little bit of fun about when nature calls rapidly.
1: Repeatedly.
0: And repeatedly. And then, of course, there is the obligatory photo of RFK Jr. with his shirt off. I don't want that. But this is a legit news story.
1: Oh, no, that's a lot.
0: This is on news.com.au. So that was, you know.
1: That's widespread.
0: You know, you've just gotten up, you've just had your coffee, and you open up the news and you see that. It was a bit early.
1: Yeah, and you know you had a Caesar salad last night. You're just waiting till it Caesars you.
0: Lisa's got a one-up. She's got a one-up the journo here who's going for the job at the New Yorker.
1: Yeah.
0: Well, thankfully, my Caesar salad, I don't think the lettuce came from a farm in Mexico.
1: Oh, no.
0: I hope not.
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8: There is a breakdown in Madogala, Kwinana Freeway North, then up to Anchortel Road. It's off in the right emergency lane and traffic is busy on the approach. So Freeway North out a bit sluggish at Safety Bay Road, then Underspeed Thomas Road through to Rolly Road. And Freeway South are looking pretty good. No delays on the Graham Farmer Freeway and moving pretty well in the Northbridge Tunnel. It is busy in Kwinana Beach, Patterson Road, northbound at Nandra Road, further up Rockingham Road and Anchortel Road too. 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Toyota. It's Christy with the latest Perth traffic.
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11: Good morning, I'm Gareth Thompson. The latest NAPLAN results have dropped this morning. They show numeracy results for WA Year 3 students have fallen to their lowest level in 4 years, while less than half meet proficiency standards in grammar and punctuation. Stephen Gineal from the Curriculum Assessment and Reporting Authority says nationwide there's been a concerning trend.
12: The national average Year 3 numeracy score was the lowest since 2023, and this drop in Year 3 results is clearly concerning.
11: Father has been identified as the second victim of a car accident in Shark Bay. The man in his 60s was one of three people in a car towing a caravan when it collided with a four-wheel drive around 11:30 yesterday morning. His partner, a woman in her 50s, and his 12-year-old grandson were rushed to hospital with critical injuries. The driver of the other car, a 45-year-old man, died at the scene. Major crash is continuing to investigate. Jetstar says changes to its carry-on rules are about speeding up boarding and making better use of limited overhead locker space. From February, the airline will charge passengers up to $52 for priority boarding and guaranteed use of the overhead lockers. It will also reduce the number of carry-on items we're allowed from 2 to 1.

0: but is upping the cabin baggage weight limit from 7 to 10 kilos. Petrol prices have soared above $2 a litre for Perth drivers as the war in the Middle East continues to rage. Multiple sites across the city this morning charging over $2 for regular unleaded. It comes as the fuel excise discount ended on Sunday, with the Cook government working to extend the relaxing of fuel standards to bring some relief for drivers. The firebombing of a Victorian military manufacturer is being treated as an act of terrorism. Counter-terrorism police say a far-left group is the prime suspect of last year's attack on Lovett Technologies, which has links to Israel. And a survey of the US's biggest finance industry companies has found AI skills are now more valuable than formal business qualifications. 86% of businesses say they see AI training as being more important than an MBA.
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0: To sport, a rare trip to the G for the Dockers this weekend. Saturday's clash with Melbourne, just their second game at the venue this year. But coach Justin Longmuir has told Seven it's a ground they play well.
2: I think we've got a pretty good record at the MCG. We've gone there over the last few years and played some pretty big games against some really good sides and got the job done. So, it's another great test this week against a really good side on their home deck.
0: And the Bulldogs will make a call on the fitness of Aaron Norton and Cody Waitman later today, ahead of their clash with the Kangaroos tomorrow night at Marvel.
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5: Winter is wonderful at Three Sheets with all your hearty favourites like slow-cooked meats, wood-fired pizzas and Guinness. 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
0: Perth's weather, partly cloudy and 20. Right now it's 8 degrees. 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
3: Flying by.
10: All right. Big day.
7: Huge.
10: For a Wednesday.
7: Mm.
10: Special guest coming in. She's going to be on the phone because he can't be bothered, quite frankly. Because it's Tom Gleeson.
7: I don't know if he's here yet. That's the thing.
10: But even if he was, Tom Gleeson. You know what he's like.
7: It is early for a comical, mastermind who must take the stage in the evening. He has to preserve his everything.
10: All right. Enough of the Tom Gleeson defence. He is coming to town this weekend. His new show is called Out of Touch, and we'll get in touch with him on the phone just after 7 this morning, and he can tell us all about it and why he should be there.
7: Okay, it's census time. At least it will be next week. So before 6:30, we're going to talk to Emily Walter from the Australian Bureau of Statistics. There's been a few changes to the way we can fill it out.
10: Hence, I'm confused already.
7: I know.
10: Very
7: strict back in the day about on the day.
10: Yeah, exactly.
7: Don't touch it. Don't even look at it until the day.
10: See, as soon as you start loosening the rules, I don't know what's right and what's wrong anymore.
7: Like opening something under the tree before the 25th.
10: Exactly.
7: But anyway. Talk to Emily.
10: There's a bit of a story floating around this morning. It involves a workplace and pies.
7: This is unbelievable.
10: And so what we're going to do is we're going to open the phones a little bit later this morning, and we're going to ask you about your workplace humiliations.
7: Mm.
10: And we'll get Barra in here as well. I don't know if he's humiliated or the humiliator, but we'll get him involved as well because he's dropping by. You can text us about times you've been humiliated at work. You can do it now if you like. 0476 96 96 96. And you could be joining us Saturday week at Hot Things in Balcatta for a barbecuing masterclass.
7: Not taught by.
10: Good, because that's humiliation right there.
7: And we have a jackpot. $200 is up for grabs before 8 with Odd One Out, thanks to Automasters.
10: Sounds good. All right, Lisa, time to get your pom-poms out.
7: Oh.
10: Cheerleading ones, that is. For Mickey.

0: Gold 96 FM, 12 past 6. Good morning, it's Lisa and Russell. Yes, Tony Basil, Mickey, I said getting your pom-poms out. This this is getting your pom-poms out and a little bit more. Lisa is a journalist. And Lisa is always on the hunt for a good story, yet to find one that'll win her a Walkley. And I don't think this one's going to win you one either, but wow.
1: Restaurants love to offer a theme night on occasion.
0: Yes.
1: This one might be a step too far.
0: This is
1: people are eating.
0: This is a bit beyond a fondue party.
1: A Florida restaurant is inviting guests to get naked on the first Monday of every month for a nude dining experience. Murad Ali, chef and owner of the Class Soiree Steakhouse, oh the irony, came up with the idea of the monthly event as a means of attracting attention to the eatery.
0: He says, as
1: a restaurateur in this tough environment, we have to be remarkable, and remarkable means get people talking.
0: Right.
1: So the servers, mission the waiters and waitresses remain clothed. The hostess will nude up with you to make you feel more comfortable when you arrived. And Murad points out that each diner is given a soft towel and a seat cover. So if you're coming on Tuesday night, it's okay.
0: So it's a steakhouse, but plenty of snags to be had as well, right?
1: Oh, my gosh. this reminds me of one of those. They used to say that a good diet was to eat stark, bollocky, naked in front of a mirror because

0: you need to lose a few kilos, if you're eating, you know, naked in front of a mirror, it'll probably put you off your eating because you'll think, oh, no, you don't need that. Which is up there with that other great diet where you can eat whatever you want, but you just chew it, you don't swallow. So
1: what's the point?
0: So I'll lose weight, I guess. I think Elton John did that for a little while, that one.
1: I think he's given up lately. I think he's enjoying every mouthful.
0: He's enjoying life. I wonder if he'd go to the class and it's C-L-A-S-S, with full stops in between each
1: letter. Oh, my God.
0: Letter. I wonder if he'd go to the soiree. Steakhouse.
1: Oh.
0: Would you? Tickets are $250 for men and $150 for women.
1: Oh, that,
0: what's going on there? That's like happy hour ladies get, cocktails for what? Although that doesn't happen much these days. Let's go back to those days.
1: Well, I would suggest that you'd want to see what's on the menu to eat and what's on the menu as to who's walking through the door to, whether you want to spend the $250, otherwise... Well, That in itself could be a good dieting technique.
0: I think you'd really have to take into account what you served. Lucky it is a steakhouse because you said fondue.
1: Oh, so it's not all you can eat.
0: You said fondue and I don't reckon you'd want to risk dropping.
1: No, don't be dropping it in there.
0: Super hot cheese in your lap. Anyway.
1: Right, well, thank
0: you. Good luck to them. Thank you. Wait, my Walkley.
1: Yes. Thank you for digging up another nugget of must-know knowledge this morning.
0: Wait till you hear the one that I've got when Barra joins us.
1: Mm. Oh, yes.
0: That's a ripper.
1: Yes. 6:15, humiliation in the workplace.
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3: There are maintenance works, Kwinana Freeway northbound at the Thomas Road merge point. Be mindful of further up a breakdown in Mandogala. Kwinana Freeway northbound up to Anchortel Road is on the right emergency lane. And Freeway northbound is slow Mortimer Road through to Rowley Road. Freeway southbound moving pretty well for the moment. And Row Highway underspeed at the Grayson Highway bypass in Hazelmere. 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It's Christy with the latest Perth traffic.
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6: 20 past 6, partly cloudy, 20 today. It is 8 now, and it's on again. The census. Emily Walter from the Australian Bureau of Statistics will tell us how it all works after the Choir Boys.

0: it is just about upon us again. Census night is Tuesday, August the 11th. And from the Bureau of Statistics, the National Census spokesperson, Emily Walters, joining us. Good morning, Emily.
1: Good morning. It's changed a lot over the years. It used to be all on paper, whereas now it's moving more to completion online. What's the percentage of that at the moment, Emily?
2: Well, it'll be interesting to see. Already got over 1 million responses to our census this year so far. And that's mostly online. And we're expecting around 85% of people will go online, actually.
1: That's a lot.
0: Wow, that is a lot. Another big change is the fact that it used to be such a thing that you did it on the night. Do it on the night. It's got to be who's in the house on the night. Now you can do it ahead of time. Why the change there?
2: Well, it is still in respect of the census night. It's like taking a big family photograph, really, of the country.
0: Yes.
2: And so it needs to be a point in time. But we recognise that people might say, well, I know where I'm going to be on census night. I'll be at home. Family will be there. I'm just going to fill it in now. And so that's perfectly fine if you know what your circumstances will be on census night.
1: How long should people set aside for filling out the census form on paper or online?
2: Generally, an average household would take around 30 minutes, maybe a bit less. And there are 66 questions on the form, but on the online form, if a question doesn't apply to you, then you get sequenced beyond it.
0: Now, you say 85% will do it online. It's a lot, but there are still plenty of people who like to do it the old-fashioned way. I mean, my mum won't be doing it online, I'll tell you that much. So where do people still get the paper forms?
2: Yeah, that's a really great question and a really important one. So on the letter that you receive in the mail, there is an online automated paper form service, as in a call number. So people will be able to call that number and get a paper form delivered, or go to a pop-up hub that we have around in various locations and collect paper forms there.
0: I just have to ask, there's been a real rise of people in recent times that like to wear a tinfoil hat,
1: yes.
0: Emily.
1: you were going where I was going.
0: Is this affecting people? They're paranoid about every little thing. And is this affecting people filling out their census in any way?
2: Well, I think we had a really good response to the 2021 census.
0: Okay.
2: 96% of households responded. People are generally very in favour of this huge collection. Mm. It is actually mandatory, so people do need to complete one. And it's mandatory because it provides, what we need. We can't provide the services that the community needs as a nation unless we understand who we are and where we are. So this is really just such an important data set to do that.
1: Do you expect an uptick in the number of Jedis, this particular census?
2: we'll see, won't we? It'll be interesting to see what comes through.
1: We'll see if it's still a thing.
0: They don't care if you're a Jedi.
1: Quick question, Emily. If you choose not to fill out the census, what are the ramifications there?
2: Well, we do have field staff who will follow up households that haven't responded. So, we do want to make sure everyone's completely supported, understands what they need to do and has the materials they need to do that.
0: Yeah.
2: But if someone does refuse, they can be fined.
0: Yeah. All right. Well, when they knock on the door, if they don't answer, they're probably in the bunker. So for them there. Emily, thank you so much for your time today.
2: You're very welcome. Thanks.
0: Bye.
1: The overheads, unfortunately, some bad news through this morning. The overheads are rising at Jetstar. Not for them, but for you. Gareth will explain exactly why next in the 6:30 update.
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11: The breakdown in Mandogala, Kwinana Freeway northbound up to Angusville Road. That has cleared but still delays there. So Freeway northbound busy Mortimer Road through to Rowley Road. Mitchell Freeway south at Billingen at Burns Beach Road. Again, Whitfords Avenue through to Reed Highway as well. Not too bad on the Graham Farmer Freeway. Underspeed Row Highway northbound at the Greatestone Highway bypass in Hazelmere. And slow Rockingham Road northbound approaching Angusville Road in Naval Base as well. A Polish man opens up, asks for help and shows up. 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It's Christy with the latest Perth traffic.
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13: Good morning, I'm Gareth Thompson. One of the victims of a car crash near Shark Bay yesterday has been identified as a 60-year-old grandfather. The man's partner, a woman in her 50s, and 12-year-old grandson were critically injured and flown to hospital when two cars collided on the Northwest Coastal Highway. A 45-year-old man also died at the scene. Major Crash continuing to investigate. 2026 NAPLAN results are out, with nearly 40% of West Aussie students struggling with numeracy, while more than 100,000 students nationally

0: will need additional support to catch up with their peers in both literacy and numeracy. Stephen Ganeel from the Curriculum Assessment and Reporting Authority says it also highlights gaps with some in some demographics.
1: The increase in the number of students in the needs additional support category in reading and writing since 2023. It's also really disheartening to see disparities persisting over the years in the attainment of students from our regional and remote areas, our Indigenous students, and those from a disadvantaged background.
0: An arson attack on a defence manufacturer in Melbourne last year is being treated as an act of terror. The business was targeted in July with three vehicles set alight. A pro-Palestine extremist group has claimed responsibility for the attack online, and the AFP believes they targeted the company in the belief it was part of a broader Australian defence force supply chain. A former PM has weighed in on the rise in support for One Nation, which according to this week's Redbridge poll is now the most popular party in Australia. Kevin Rudd has told 7:30 Pauline Hanson's challenge is to come up with practical responses to things like national security, climate change and the economy.
2: Ask this question of yourselves. What single answer does she have to any of the list of problems and challenges? Zip is the answer to that.
0: And Jetstar's CEO is defending the airline's changes to its carry-on policy that'll see customers slugged up to $52 for guaranteed access to overhead lockers. Stephanie Tully says the change is about providing more choice.
3: While helping to keep Jetstar's fares low, you only pay for what you need. Travelling with less means paying less, and you can always add more if you need.
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0: To sport, Justin Longmuir has identified Cozzy Pickett as the player to stop for Melbourne after the Dockers restricted the D's star to 16 touches in round two. The Fremantle coach telling Seven they'll consider the tactics that worked well then.
5: Quite similar, I would imagine. We'll try some of the same sorts of things, but you don't want to be too predictable. So we'll have some plans in place. Clearly, he's a really important player for him and can win games off his own boot.
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0: Perth's weather, partly cloudy and 20 right now. It's 8 degrees. 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
11: Lisa has been hunting around for the big stories all morning. 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
1: The Shore Report.
2: Australia's Bluey has taken second place in a mid-year review of the top streaming shows worldwide in the first 6 months of the year. Stranger Things was number one, racking up 23.26 billion minutes of total viewing time. Interesting how they do it, minutes.
0: Yes.
2: Bluey, which streams on Disney, had 22.81 billion minutes viewed. And third place was The Pitt on HBO Max with 21.12 billion minutes viewed. Remember the old schoolyard rhyme about the infamous Lizzie Borden? Lizzie Borden took an axe and gave her mother 40 whacks. When she saw what she had done, she gave her father 41. Cheery. Well, the story of Lizzie Borden, the Massachusetts woman accused of the 1892 axe murder of her parents, is the subject of the fourth installment of Ryan Murphy's hit anthology series Monster, and it's got a release date. The Lizzie Borden story is coming to Netflix on September 17, so just over a month away. This is the fourth series after Dharma, the Menendez brothers, and the Ed Gein one.
0: Well, there's going to be a lot of series because there's no shortage of material out there.
2: There is no shortage. Brittany Snow from Pitch Perfect and more recently The Hunting Wives is joining the cast of The Housemaid's Secret alongside Sydney Sweeney, Kirsten Dunst and Paul Anthony Kelly. He's that ridiculously handsome newcomer that just played John F. Kennedy Jr.
0: Oh, yeah, that bloke. Yeah, I remember you were going on about him a while back. Yeah.
2: Ridiculously handsome. The movie based on the best-selling book.
0: Scrubs up okay. Don't go overboard.
2: The movie is based on the best-selling book. It'll be out in December next year. And they're working, she's working on the third book at the moment. So you can expect this to turn into quite the.
0: And you're hoping for a movie.
2: The franchise.
0: Yeah.
2: Yeah.
0: Or at least a photo shoot.
2: They don't kill him off. Ever wondered why Eminem never took on another major acting role after the massive success of his 2002 hit movie 8 Mile? I know Russell hasn't lost sleep over it, but some of us rather like a bit of Eminem, and other than a small cameo in the recent Happy Gilmore sequel, evidently the reason 8 Mile was his one and only is because the film industry simply does not offer the creative control that Eminem is used to having.
0: He wants it all.
2: He does. That's the opinion of his buddy 50 Cent, who's just done an interview with GQ magazine. He said musicians are the boss in the recording studio, but on set, they're just a small part of a giant machine.
3: This is why they couldn't get him back after 8 Mile, because we can control things when we work on music in the studio. It's not ready till we say it's ready. We can do it and do it over, or, you know, it doesn't matter until it's perfected. Now you're just someone on a team.
0: What up?
2: Yeah.
0: What up?
2: What up? All right. You know, 50 Cent or Fitty. He's a very, very astute businessman.
0: Oh, he's got more than 50 cent in the pocket.
2: I quite like him, and he makes a good TV show too. Now, if you have a car that doesn't go anywhere because it's being restored to its former glory, should you have to keep up the insurance on it?
0: What if something falls on it in the garage?
2: But if you assume the garage, because it's the Aston Martin workshop, you assume they've got adequate
0: accidents
2: insurance
0: happen
2: cover.
0: Anywhere.
2: This is an argument that Ed Sheeran's having right now. He's just been fined for failing to insure his classic 1966 Aston Martin, which has been off the road since 2021, while undergoing restoration. Ed says the car is inoperable. It's housed at the Aston workshop and no risk to anyone because it hasn't been on the road.
0: Should have gone to Huey. At least it's not in the McLaren garage.

cigarettes. Running from the law through the backfields and getting drunk with my friends.

0: 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Good morning. It is Lisa and Russell. It is 11 away from 7. Castle on the Hill. Thoughts and prayers this morning for Ed Sheeran with his insurance problems. His 1966 Aston Martin restored.
1: At the Aston Martin workshop.
0: Yes.
1: He got fined for not keeping up the insurance.
0: Yes.
1: I'm sure he can afford the fine. But he's a little annoyed that he's getting fined for a car that's not even on the road. He said
0: Still got to keep up the payments. If you're driving your vintage car into work this morning, maybe a vintage 1980 Datsun Sunny, let's see if anything's going to get in the way.
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0: Start a freeway northbound busy Mortimer Road through to Rolly Road and looking pretty good on the Graham Farmer Freeway. Under speed, Rogue Highway northbound at the Greatestone Highway bypass in Hazelmere, Patterson Road northbound at Mandurah Road in Kwinana Beach, and Rockingham Road northbound at Anketell Road further up. 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If you see anything else, please call our traffic hotline on 9323 9696. It's Christy with the latest Perth traffic.
1: Have you heard about the thunderous bit of winter in Melbourne? That's the 90,000 fans in beanies and scarves, shoulder to shoulder in the stands, voices rising to become a single relentless roar, willing fierce rivals into battle at the mighty MCG. Kind of thunderous. Come winter in Melbourne. It's every bit different.
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11: 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Partly cloudy today. Not a drop of rain, we're told.
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0: 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Good morning. It is Lisa and Russell.
1: One of these things is not like the others.
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5: Thanks to our very good friends at Automasters, which is probably where Ed Sheeran should have taken his car.
0: Well, he wouldn't have the insurance problems that he's got now at bloody Aston Martin.
5: I know. He could have just taken it to Automasters. We've been handing out cash hand over fist for the past few weeks, helping you out with money for fuel, your groceries and anything else you need. And it continues this week with the odd one out. You should probably know the rules by now.
0: But just in case you don't, let's explain it. Sometime before nine, we will lay three options at your feet. But one of those options does not belong. One of them is not like the other. Spot the odd one out and you'll score. Now, I do believe it's $200 cash, Charlie, the producer.
5: Yes.
0: Is it $200?
6: Chip in. $200.
0: $200.
5: There
0: we had a jackpot.
5: Chip in, Charlie.
0: You need to update the paperwork there, sir.
6: Oh.
0: Anyway, $200 this morning. If you can pick the odd one out. Now, if you get it wrong, well, that means Kendall will get $300 to give away. And we don't want that happening.
5: No.
0: We want to give away $200. So keep listening out for when Gold 96 FM invites you on 13 55 22 to call in. Be caller number 13. Pick the odd one out. $200 cash could be yours. Thanks to the team at Automasters. Something's not quite adding up in WA's primary schools.
5: The students?
0: Well, I don't know that it's all the students' problem or fault.
5: No.
0: Gareth will tell you why the numbers are a little out next in the update at 7.
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13: Row Highway, underspeed northbound at the Grattison Highway bypass in Hazelmere. Sticky in Quinata Beach, Patterson Road northbound at Manja Road. Also in Naval Base, Rockingham Road northbound from Thomas Road. Bit of Anketell Road as well. To the freeways, Mitchell Freeway south, Baslow, Whitford's Avenue to Reed Highway, then Power Street through to Vincent. Freeway northbound, heavy Mortimer Road through to Rowley Road, then Leach Highway through to the Mount Henry Bridge. Pretty good, the Graham Farmer Freeway. 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

0: Good morning, I'm Gareth Thompson. More than one in three WA Year 3 students are struggling with their numeracy, according to the latest NAPLAN testing. Almost 40% having a problem with adding, subtracting and multiplying, while less than half meet proficiency in grammar and punctuation. It follows a concerning national trend, with a third of students not meeting reasonable expectations in literacy and numeracy. A six-year-old grandfather has been identified as one of the victims of a horror crash near Shark Bay yesterday. The man's partner, a woman in her 50s, and 12-year-old grandson were critically injured when two cars collided on the Northwest Coastal Highway, killing another driver in his 40s. Chaos at a busy Rockingham intersection this morning after a boat came off its trailer. It happened at the intersection of Ray and Reed Street. Motorists are told to expect delays as a crane is used to lift the boat back onto the trailer. Jetstar says changes to its carry-on rules are about speeding up boarding and making better use of limited overhead locker space. From February, the airline will charge passengers up to $52 for priority boarding and guaranteed use of the overhead lockers. It will also reduce the number of carry-on items we're allowed from 2 to 1, but is upping the cabin baggage weight limit from 7 to 10 kilos. And fewer homes across Australia are selling at a profit, according to the latest data out from Domain. It doesn't sound like much, a fall from 97.5% to 97.4% in the past 6 months. But the group's chief economist, Nicola Powell, says the profitability cycle has run into its first crack.
1: We still have higher levels of profitability when it comes to reselling a house, but it has started to ease. That shift is small, but I think it is significant.
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0: To sport, Justin Longmuir says his Dockers won't be using Saturday's clash with Melbourne as a dress rehearsal for the finals, despite it being just their second game at the venue this year.
3: Nah, we won't. We'll make sure we prepare as best we can for this week and treat this week and this opponent on its merits. We're playing a really good team who's got a really good record at that ground. So, we just need to stay in the moment and make sure we give our best to Melbourne.
0: And Eagles midfielder Jack Graham is sticking up for embattled coach Andrew McWalter following the club's 11-point loss to Richmond.
4: Being an AFL coach, good luck, to be honest. Everyone's coming for you. Again, in this club, he's loved. We value him. Like I said, I'm really feeling for him because I wanted to get that win for him, our fans, and especially our players.
0: West Coast hosts Collingwood on Sunday arvo.
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0: Partly cloudy and 20 this afternoon. Right now in Perth, it's 9.5 degrees. 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
11: Lisa, Tom Gleeson is coming to town.
8: Yeah.
11: Yes. Funny man. The man famous for ripping into many towns, including this rip into Melbourne town.
12: Melbourne is the sporting capital of the world. If by world, you mean Victoria. Melbourne is controlled by a brutal warlord named Eddie Maguire. He rules the city with an iron fist. He governs a system of warring gangs associated with the bizarre cult known as the AFL. If you are wearing the wrong coloured scarf, your life is in genuine danger.
11: And that's one of the nicer ways he ripped into Melbourne, but he's had a go at everybody. But I'm sure he's
8: just
11: not.
8: Just when he's not there.
11: Yes. When he's safely out of town.
8: Yeah.
11: But I'm sure he'll be nice to us when he hits town this weekend and when he talks to us after Roxette at Gold 96 FM.

0: Good morning. It is Lisa and Russell, and it is 13 after 7.
1: Tom Gleeson's going to be at the Riverside Theatre this Saturday. Tickets are through Ticketek and through official tour outlets, and the tour is called Out of Touch. And to tell us why, Tom Gleeson is with us this morning. Good morning, Tom.
2: Oh, good morning. Yes, thanks for letting everyone know. I'm going to be there this Saturday.
1: Yes.
2: The extra show.
0: And may I just remind everybody, of course, also 2019 Gold Logie winner.
1: Yes.
0: Do you still bring that up?
2: No. Well, I kind of got over it a long time ago, to be honest.
1: Before you won it.
2: I sort of moved on. because I won it and then I won 7 actor awards, which are more prestigious. So I focus on that now.
1: I would tend to agree with you there. But, you know, it's back, Sunday week or something. It's on again. Or is it this Sunday? It's Sunday week.
2: It's coming up. It's Sunday week and it's coming up. And what's happening is they've changed the rules. I don't know if you know. Back when I won, it was quite controversial because what happened was the nominees were decided by the general public.
1: Yeah.
2: That is no longer the case. Ever since I won, they changed the rules, and now the nominees are chosen by industry experts.
1: I
2: don't know why.
0: You are a game changer.
1: Is that like a maths expert? Anyway, the show is called Out of Touch.
0: Yeah, this is the more important show.
1: Tell us why it's called Out of Touch, because I wouldn't have thought you were out of touch.
2: Well, I am a bit out of touch because I'm too successful, and it's awkward to try to live like this during a cost of living crisis. So I'm trying to navigate it by just being honest with my crowd. I mean, I did the show back in January at the Regal Theatre and we put on extra shows and they sold out. And so I've had to do another one at the Exhibition Centre, which is a really big venue. And so I'm just being honest. So if you want to just turn

0: turn up and have my success rubbed in your nose, then come along. Yeah.
1: So you don't read the room?
0: No. I don't read the room. I look at the room, I ignore the room, and then just say what I was going to say anyway.
2: He just looks out into the crowd and goes, yeah. You're not me. You're not me.
1: And you never
0: will be. I
1: know,
0: it's the weirdest thing. It seems to work really well. I don't quite understand it, but I'm happy about it.
1: Well, we are funny Australian audiences, though, like that, aren't we? This is the big trip across the Great Divide. How do WA audiences compare with the rest of the country?
0: To be honest, I kind of think audiences are kind of the same now in Australia because everyone's got streaming services, so anyone can watch any comedian anywhere in the world any time of day. In the past, it used to be different. I would have said maybe 20 years ago, I used to come over with the Melbourne Comedy Roadshow, and rather patronisingly, I would have described the Perth audiences as grateful. But I think...
1: True.
0: Whereas, I don't think that's true anymore. I think everyone's kind of the same.
2: No, we were needy. We were very needy.
1: Throw us a bone. We'll take it. Yeah.
2: Everyone's seen you on TV, you know, hence the gold Logie. Mm. Not everyone has seen you on stage. For those who have never seen you on stage, what's the big difference? Language, of course, is probably one of them.
0: Oh, yeah. I mean, there's coarse language. I mean, I don't really, I'm not bleeped when I'm on stage, so, I do all the swearing. But, I mean, some people get concerned by that. And I've had people say to me, they go, good comedians don't have to swear to be funny. But I always say to those people, who didn't swear in their act? Rolf Harris.
1: This is true.
2: That's true. Yeah. Well, you had to dig deep for that excuse, didn't you?
1: You do actively encourage heckling, but have you ever had a heckler land something that, genuinely did sort of throw you or hurt you?
0: Well, I always open up the show at the end. I always invite the crowd to tell me what they did or didn't believe. And so that is a chance for people to yell out pretty much anything. And weirdly enough, I did a show last weekend. I was in Albury, New South Wales, and someone yelled out, what's 11 times 11?
1: What?
2: Tell me
0: they
2: you got
0: They just wanted
2: right.
0: me to do some basic multiplication. Yeah, okay. I said 121. I didn't mess about.
2: Well, we've just had our NAPLAN results come through this morning. Yeah. And
1: No one's getting
2: everything right. So it's a fair question, 11 by 11.
1: Tom, Ursula Carlson, I just read recently, has a safe word at her show. I think it's bucket. Someone in the audience will yell out bucket if they feel that there is a disruptive person among them that needs to be removed, and she will bring in security and have them immediately removed. Have you ever thought about having a safe word?
0: Well, I've found that if you get security to remove a heckler on your behalf, the crowd in the street doesn't really respect that. They turn on you.
1: Oh, right, yeah.
0: So I like to put out my own fires. If I'm starting fires, I like to put them out myself. So I prefer to do some verbal, gymnastics to make them pipe down.
1: Oh, good. All right. I like that. Well...
2: So don't take him on. He's armed and he's prepared.
1: Yeah.
0: You can take me on.
2: At your peril.
1: And it'll make it more fun for us, that's for sure. Tom Gleeson is out of touch and we love him for it. It's this Saturday at the Riverside Theatre. Tickets are through Ticketek and official tour outlets. See you on Saturday, Tom.
0: No worries. Thanks so much.
1: Bye.
2: Thank you, Tom. All right, it is 18 after 7.
3: 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Look out for a vehicle fire now in Bibra Lake on Kwinana Freeway northbound before Roe Highway. The left lane's blocked. 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Traffic heavy back to Berrigan Drive. Further back, Freeway northbound, so Thomas Road to Rolly Road. Further up, Freeway northbound, Leach Highway to the Mount Henry Bridge. Freeway southbound, slow Burns Beach Road, Whitfords Avenue to Reed Highway and Power Street to Vincent. 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It's Christy with the latest Perth traffic.
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0: Gold 96 FM. Good morning. Welcome to Wednesday. It is Lisa and Russell. Well done to Jenny from Alexander Heights, who will let Chocolate Starfish entertain her at the Astor Theatre on Friday night. If you want them to entertain you too, tickets are at the Astor Theatre. It is 27 after 7. If you want to be successful in business, what's more valuable than a formal business qualification? Gareth will tell you very soon in the 7:30 update.
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8: Keep in mind that vehicle fire in Bibra Lake, Kwinana Freeway northbound before Royal Highway. Now the left lane's blocked. Firefighters and towing services are on site. Traffic heavy back to Belia Drive there for the moment. And further back, Freeway North and heavy Thomas Road to Rolly Road. Freeway southbound filling at Burns Beach Road, then Whitfords Avenue through to Reed Highway. Tonkin Highway slow southbound from Reed Highway through to Morley Drive. Tonkin Highway in both directions at Welshpool Road East. 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Aldi, the different. It's Christy with the latest Perth traffic.
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11: Good morning, I'm Gareth Thompson. Petrol prices have soared above $2 a litre for Perth drivers as the war in the Middle East continues to rage. Multiple sites this morning charging over $2 a litre for regular unleaded. It comes as the fuel excise discount ended on Sunday, with the Cook government working to extend the relaxation of fuel standards to bring some relief for drivers. It seems not everyone is opposed to Jetstar's move to charge passengers for a guarantee they can place their carry-on in the overhead lockers. From February, we'll have to pay up to $52 for priority boarding and first dibs on those bins. However, this passenger's told Seven she thinks the plan's great.
12: Because some people have humongous bags and they just everything just goes up there and why not? I think a lot of people might be a bit cheesed off with the fact they've got to pay a bit more.
11: The latest NAPLAN results have dropped. They show numeracy results for WA Year 3 students have fallen to their lowest level in 4 years, while less than half meet proficiency standards in grammar and punctuation. Stephen Ganeel from the Curriculum Assessment and Reporting Authority says nationwide there's been a concerning trend.
13: The national average Year 3 numeracy score was the lowest since 2023, and this drop in Year 3 results is clearly concerning.
11: The federal government denies it rushed through its tax reforms with the Treasurer forced to make changes. A loophole will be closed that would have created a so-called widow tax by denying people access to negative gearing when they inherit a property from a spouse. And a survey of the US's biggest finance industry companies has found AI skills are now more valuable than formal business qualifications. 86% of businesses say they see AI training as being more important than an MBA.
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1: To sport, a rare trip to the G for the Dockers this weekend. Saturday's clash with Melbourne is just their second game at the venue this year. But coach Justin Longmuir has told Seven it's a ground they play well.
2: I think we've got a pretty good record at the MCG. We've gone there over the last few years and played some pretty big games against some really good sides and got the job done. So, it's another great test this week against a really good side on their home deck.
1: And the Bulldogs will make a call on the fitness of Aaron Norton and Cody Waitman later today, ahead of their clash with the Kangaroos tomorrow night at Marvel.
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1: Perth's weather, partly cloudy and 20. Right now it's 10 degrees. 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
8: Yes, that is us. Barra will be joining us after 8 this morning. We're going to be asking about when you were humiliated at work, because Lisa has found a doozy of a story.
5: I can't believe this would happen in this day and age.
8: Here's another story.
9: Let me tell you a story. There was a time.
4: Lisa and Russell's The Story Behind the Song.
5: Just let me say, you would be hard-pressed to meet another man, a nicer man in the music business than Joe Camilleri.
8: Well-loved and super successful for so long.
5: And today's story is about Chained to the Wheel by the Black Sorrows. It came out in 1989. It was the third single from the Black Sorrows' platinum-selling album, Hold On To Me, which
8: and
5: was
8: I
5: also
8: wouldn't
5: a good song.
8: Mind even 50 cents for every time I've either played or heard that on the radio since 1989.
5: Fun fact, did you know John Denver covered the song for his album Different Directions?
8: No, I didn't.
5: He got it onto the US country charts that year.
8: Even more coin for Joe.
5: I'm going to have to go down the rabbit hole and seek out John Denver's version of Chained to the Wheel, but what is the story?
8: Well, the thing about Joe Camilleri, is that he knew how to write a hit, and he wrote a few, but he wasn't always the best at picking which song was going to be a hit. Even the Cleaner had a better idea.
10: We were putting the finishing touches on Hold On To Me, and I went in for the vocal for Chained to the Wheel, and I wasn't that happy with the way it was falling. You know, I just didn't like the way it was falling. I felt short all the time. I fell short. And so that nearly hit the floor. And it wasn't until we were leaving about 2 a.m. Janitor was in the AAV and it's blaring out. And he was the guy that said, that's a hit. And you believe that. And that was my only, I've had lots of platinum albums but I've only ever had one platinum single, gold single, which was Chained to the Wheel.
8: And the Cleaner was the one who picked it. 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

0: Gold 96 FM. Good morning. It's Lisa and Russell. Joe Camilleri and the Black Sorrows, including Vicar and Linda Bull and the rest of them. Chained to the Wheel, which you reliably informed us earlier that John Denver did a version of.
1: Yes. That was our story behind a song today. And in 1991, evidently, and I didn't know this, no. John Denver covered it for his album Different Directions. This is what it sounded like.
0: Let's compare. Not bad.
1: Not bad at all. Take Me Home, Country Roads.
0: It's no Annie's song, but
1: John Denver had some good stuff.
0: He was good. He was very talented.
1: Very,
0: very talented man. I mean, for Americans who never would have heard the Black Sorrows version,
1: that's a very,
0: very good substitute.
1: Well done. Okay.
0: Well done, Joe, and well done, John. And now here's Steve and Valerie with Lisa and Russell and you on Gold 96.

0: 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Good morning. It is Lisa and Russell. Welcome to Wednesday. It is 14 to 8. There's been a bit going on the roads this morning. There was a boat on the road in Rockingham.
1: Oh, people are out of their boats.
0: People are out of their cars and boats and jet skis. A car on fire on the Kwinana. What else is going on? Let's check with Christy.
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3: There's a crash now in Jandakot, Royal Highway westbound at Carroll Avenue. Now the right lane's blocked, traffic is busy on the approach. So that vehicle fire in Bibra Lake, which looks to have been extinguished, it's on Kwinana Freeway northbound before Royal Highway. Now the left lane's blocked, firefighters and towing services are on site. Traffic is heavy back to Bilia Drive because of that. Freeway southbound, so Whitbreds then Warwick to Reed. Plateful Perth is back this August with over 90 exclusive dining events and offers across the city's best restaurants, bars and hotels. 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If you anything else, please call our traffic hotline on line 323-9696. It's Christy with the latest Perth traffic.
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5: 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BC 6552.
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1: 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Claims close September 25.
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0: 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It is Lisa and Russell eagerly awaiting Barra's arrival after after 8 this morning.
1: Yes, we're well past 7.
0: Time flies when you're having fun, and let's have some fun.
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1: Peter in Brookdale, good morning.
0: Morning, Peter.
6: Hey. Hello, good morning.
1: Are you well?
6: I'm well.
0: Are you sharp?
6: I'm sharp. I'm nervous.
1: Well, we'd like to hook you up with $200. We're going to give you your list of three things, and you have 5 seconds to tell us which one does not belong. You ready? Russell's ready with the timer.
0: Yes.
1: And
0: finger
1: here,
0: on the button.
1: Here are your three things: London, Fiji, New York.
6: Fiji.
1: Yes, because of course the other two are global major.

0: major cities. Fiji is a country.
1: And
0: an island. It is a series of islands.
2: Lucky guess.
1: Yes. Peter, actually, and Lisa, you'll notice there that that answer is correct on two levels, because London and New York are spelt correctly, and Fiji on this sheet of paper here actually is spelled F-I-G-I.
0: Oh, old Figgy.
1: Figgy.
0: Yeah, that's so
1: good. There you go. There's $100 for each reason why it's the correct answer.
3: Excellent.
0: Absolutely. $200 is all yours, thanks to our good friends at Automasters. Have a great day, Peter.
3: Thank you.
1: You're welcome. All right. And your next chance to play for $100?
0: Yes.
1: Will be after 9 with Kendall.
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7: Hello, Amanda.
6: What are you up to?
7: I've got to write a promo for your tilt at the Bert Newton Best Presenter for this year's Logies. 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
6: I shouldn't have to come up with the ideas.
7: Now, why would you have ideas?
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6: Is that all you've written down, is large body?
7: Amanda Keller.
6: Large body. Great.
8: Hi, I'm Amanda Keller.
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7: 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Do it. 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
17: Look out for that crash in Jandakot, Rowe Highway westbound at Carroll Avenue. The right lane's blocked traffic heavy back to Ranford Road. And still that vehicle fire in Bibra Lake, which has been extinguished. Gwinnett Free Lane northbound before Rowe Highway. The left lanes are closed by incident response traffic heavy back to Belia Drive. Further up, freeway northbound, so Leach Highway to the Mount Henry Bridge. Freeway southbound holding you up at Ocean Reef Road through to Reed Highway and again approaching Vincent Street as well. 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